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Can't be leaving her there all alone. 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
3: In spite of the wars and challenges around us, we have a reason. 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
5: Oh,

Absolutely. It's a winning Wisdom Wednesday. Midweek is here. The perfect time to pause, reflect, and refocus on what truly matters. You have already made it this far, so don't lose momentum right about now. Keep showing up. Keep putting in the work. Keep believing that your effort will pay off. Every challenge you overcome is making you stronger, wiser, and better prepared for the opportunities ahead. Remember, success isn't always about speed. It's about consistency and determination. Approach the rest of the week with confidence, a positive mindset, and the courage to keep moving forward. Your best days may still be ahead of you. And of course, with that being said, I say grand rising. Yeah, top of the morning spot of fun. Trust y'all had a beautiful, a blissful, a decent, a delightful, a sweet, a splendid, and of course, a refreshing and indeed relaxing night's rest. It's the break of a new dawn, a brand new day the Lord has made, and indeed we shall be glad and also get to rejoice in it, because it isn't by our power, neither is it by our might, nor is it by our grace that we are alive, hail and hearty, in the land of the living. It's by the special grace of the Almighty, as such we say all glory, honor, and adoration be ascribed to the giver of life, to the creator of the universe. Yes, sorrows may last for the night, but joy comes to the morning. Absolutely, you can tell our joy is here, and indeed it is here to stay. Once again, a beautiful morning to you, beautiful soul out there, an amazing morning to you, amiable sports of fans, and a fantastic morning to you, fascinating and a fabulous sports of fans as well. It's a beautiful Wednesday morning. Well, some of y'all love to call it a midweek Wednesday, Women Crush Wednesday, or even Hump Day as well. Whatever you choose to call it, you're absolutely spot on. But right here, we love to call it a wholesome, a worthy, a worthwhile, a winning, a wonderful, and of course, a world-class Wednesday. Yeah, time check right about now, 23 minutes gone past 7. It is the third day in the month of June, 2026. Well, perhaps you are stumbling on your listening device for the very first time, or you are tuning in for the very first time. I warmly, heartily, and indeed officially welcome you to this sporting sanctuary. You are tuned in at the most appropriate or even at the most appointed time. And of course, it isn't a coincidence or a mistake that you are currently listening to the sound of my voice. Absolutely. It is a divinely orchestrated. You've just stumbled on a gold mine. You've just stumbled on a red gem, and I urge you to leave your dial permanently fixated to this unique frequency, and I promise you that by the end of this broadcast or transmission, truly, you'll be addicted. And to our regular, ardent, avid, devoted, and indeed unrepentant listeners, a very big thank you to you for always choosing us. Most definitely, we do not take all of your listenership or contributions with a levity or for granted. You are the real deal. You are the real MVP. And may the Almighty continually bless you immensely and, of course, abundantly as well. Okay, for the benefit of the first time and the new converts, the new bees, or the new believers, allow me or permit me to reintroduce ourselves. Well, we ain't your regular radio station. 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Right here, we serve as an escape from reality. We bring you succor. 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We are a breath of fresh air. Right here, we are breaking new or fresh grounds. We are redefining the game. We are changing the face of sports of broadcasting. We are taking it to a whole new level. Right here, excellence is our watch word, and indeed perfection is our lifestyle. So who are we? 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Yes, you heard that clearly. The name of the station is Eagle 7 Sports Radio, while the dial is 1037. That is the perfect and unique frequency you need to frequently listen to, because yes, your champions converge and take flight. Yes, your champions of fly. Yes, your champions of soul. And we are reaching you live from the beautiful, the blissful, the amazing, the ancient, the wonderful, the serene, the peaceful, and a truly prosperous town of Wasimi, right here in Ewekoro, local government area of Ogun State, Nigeria, sub-Saharan Africa, where we are broadcasting live to the world. Make no mistake, don't even get it twisted. The name of the show or program you are currently listening to is called a Front Page Breakfast or Sports or Show. We'll be right back.
It's that early morning rise up kickstarter that comes to your listening pleasure Monday to Friday from 7 a.m. up until midday. So you can call this on the third installment for the week. You can call this on the third package for the month of June 2026. Well, it's about putting you right to the heart of the action. It's about ensuring that your day gets kickstarted in a smooth, sailing, sporting manner. Just as the breakfast is the most important meal of the day, so is kickstarting your day with a front page breakfast sports show. Very, very important in order for you not to have a grumpy or even an incomplete day. And I dare say that a front page breakfast sports show is one of the most well-segmented shows on radio, one of the most well-celebrated shows globally, and of course, one of the most anticipated shows universally as well. You can quote me anytime, anywhere, any day. Indeed, you can bank on it, irrespective of the age. We've got to cover it on front page. Right here, there's always something for every person, be a Gen Alpha, a Gen Z, a millennial, or even a pre-millennial as well. Everyone is indeed welcome on board. The show is rated a G, general, for the entire household, and of course, for the entire family as well. And interestingly, aside sports, we also get to discuss other societal matters like culture, news, events, health, lifestyle, business, food, technology, education, weather forecasts, travels and tours, science, entertainment, or gossip, and so much more, except politics. So yeah, sports fans, you can definitely tell that it's a public knowledge that the show is a balanced broadcast. And of course, the most amazing part of the show is that it's a conversational or a participatory show. Yeah, communication is incomplete without a feedback. A man cannot not communicate. No communication, no society. As such, it pleases us to feel the pulse of your other sport fans. You can always align with us via our live studio hotlines 0700-2255-1037, 0700-2255-1037, the other line 081-2782-8497, 081-2782-8497. You can also do it by dropping your thoughts, opinions, or even contributions via the WhatsApp portal as well. The WhatsApp line for your calls and messages 070-672 0732 0706 728 0732. And of course, it's also the social media era. We ain't in the analog or the stone age. You can do well by following us across all our social media platforms. Indeed, we are active on Facebook and on X, formerly known as Twitter, where life can be better and sweeter, not bitter. We are Eagle 7FM 1037 on Instagram, IG, right there, we are your G, OG before IG, Eagle 7FM_1037 Eagle 7FM_1037. 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Eagle 7FM. And right about now, sports fans, the radio just got even more interesting. You don't have to worry anymore about missing your champions or dial, even when you're out of town. 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So yeah, sports of fans, so those are the channels, the means, the way you can be a contributor or a partaker on the show this beautiful morning. Those are the platforms by which you can get to be a bona fide member of this sporting family, this sporting community, this sporting fraternity, or even the sporting society. Okay, you are still pondering and wondering, who is this young, energetic, exciting, and of course a lively man on the MIC, whose energy level is indeed off the roof? Well, I can tell the battery is fully charged. Indeed, it is a turbocharged 1001%, a super boost mode. You can tell that the excitement level is so palpable, so infectious, and of course contagious as well. But then again, allay your fears, because right here, everything is always under control, and of course there's no cause of alarm. Well, I shall be your radio guide, your radio bestie. Some love to come in their radio crush or candy crush, brown sugar, melanin popping on the MIC. Well, I shall be your chief anchor, your chief pilot, your chief sailor, your chief driver, or even your chief conductor. And indeed, I shall be piloting the affairs of this broadcaster from now up until midday. Identity check, identity confirmed, absolutely access granted. Sport fans, it can never be denied. I go by the name Donald Senna, aka Donaldo, the big player.
That is the first and foremost title. But then again, a whole lot of feathers have been added to the cap. So if you like, you can call me Universal Man on radio. Radio Duplantis, I'm Oludu on radio. The Minister of Happiness and Sportainment. The Minister of Happiness and Jollification. The Minister of Happiness and Jollification. Radio Presido. Or Ghana One. Top of the morning sport fan. The big game player reporting for duty. I'm Oludu on radio reporting for duty. The Minister of Happiness and Sportainment reporting for duty. Yes, you know now when the mic is on, it's all about having fun. Call a friend to call a friend. Tell anybody to tell anybody. Call a colleague to call another colleague. You can even beckon on an enemy to beckon on another enemy. Because your faith is back on the airwave. And I'm right here to serve your third dose of happiness and sportainment for the week. The BGP is back on the MIC to take away your HBP or even LBP. I go live for you. Sell your TV and buy a radio. Booyaka, booyaka, booyaka. Yeah, sport fans, you know how we offer it on all editions of a front page breakfast sport show right on Eagle 7 Sports Radio 103.7 FM. Because excellence is our watch word, and indeed perfection is our lifestyle. On a daily basis, we are all about to raise the bar. And this beautiful morning, it isn't going to be an exception as such. Oyana, Oyana, Oyana, Oya, Reza, Reza, Reza, Reza, Reza, Reza, Reza, Reza, Reza. 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One station too hot for the nation. One station too much for the nation. We are the vinyl sports, others are the branches. We write the book of sports, others read from it. We lead while others follow. When it comes to sports, or to the blind, or the vision, to the deaf, or the sound, to the hungry, or the chef, and to the thirsty, we are the water. Double salama for you, cinnamon. Double salama for you, my cheer lady. Your face will show, your shoes shine. Anybody talk to your tongue, go boil. Im coconut, no go get water. Make them back for my chairman. Make them back for my chair lady. Oh yeah, now triple dosa for your sport fan, because you deserve it on a daily basis and so much more. Dosa, dosa, dosa. Absolutely. With that being said, I warmly and indeed officially welcome you to this freshly baked package. This is sizzling hot edition of a front page breakfast sport show right on your champions dial, Eagle 7 Sports Radio 103.7 FM, with your surely Donaldo, the big game player. Yeah, sport fans, you know how we often do it on a daily basis, because a whole lot keeps happening in the ever interesting, intriguing, and fantastic world of sports. We often kickstart the broadcast with the review or the retrospective segment. It's all about reminiscing or backpedaling on all of the amazing events that went down in the world of sports yesterday. So basically, we shall endeavor to bring everything to your listening pleasure all in one breath. That's what we often say. It's always mouthful of reportage, mouthful of broadcast, always a whole lot to dissect, always a whole lot to unpack, always a whole lot to chew, savour, and of course, a devour on the front of burner. That's why I do love to say that every edition of a front page breakfast sports show being missed is like a treasure being thrown into the ocean. Once again, the container has landed. Yes, a 40-foot container. Sorry, the socks of sports. Sport fans, I urge you, I beg you, I beseech you that in all you are grabbing, kindly grab your listening device or your radio set and increase the volume so that all around the sundry can get to enjoy the good news or the gospel of sports, which we are about to preach on the broadcast of this beautiful morning. Because ordinarily, we are your sporting apostles, your sporting evangelists, or even your sporting pope as well. So yeah, sit back, relax, fasten your seatbelt, strap on, because this super sporting flight, Boeing 1037, the wholesome, worthy, worthwhile, winning, wonderful, and world-class Wednesday edition of a front page breakfast sport show is ready for departure. Come on, come all, because truly many a gem lies in the cave of a front page breakfast sport show. And you know how we often do it, east to west, home is best. Charity, they say, begins from home, absolutely home sweet home. And this morning, we shall kickstart the broadcast with the talks of athletics. Yes, but I recall that everything in recent times has been geared towards a proper preparation for the Commonwealth Games. That will go down right there in Glasgow, Scotland. Hopefully, the nation gets to glow right there in Glasgow. Time check right about now, 7:35. Still the third day in the month of June, 2026. Without any further ado, let's sink our teeth into the topic of discussion.

0: Okay, it's all about the thoughts of the Commonwealth Games this morning as AFN settled June 20 to June 22 for national trials in Lagos. The Athletics Federation of Nigeria, AFN, has announced that international trials for the 2026 Commonwealth Games will take place from the 20th of June up until the 22nd of June 2026 at the Yaba College of Technology, Yaba Tech Sports Complex, right in Lagos. The three-day competition will serve as the selection event for Team Nigeria's track and field athletes ahead of the 2026 Commonwealth Games in Glasgow, Scotland. According to a statement issued by the AFN Media Coordinator, Dr. Kola Oredipe, athletes and officials are expected to arrive on Friday, June 19, while departure is scheduled for Tuesday, June 23rd, 2026. The trials will feature 32 events for both men and women, with the Federation's technical committee, led by Mr. Gabriel Okon, already releasing the qualifying standards for Nigerian-based and foreign-based athletes. The statement explained that participation in the men's and women's 100 meters, 200 meters, and 400 meters events will be restricted to athletes who have achieved the prescribed qualifying standards, while other track and field events will remain open for participation. The Federation also confirmed that accommodation will be provided for athletes who have attained the required standards within the qualification period. A list of qualified athletes is expected to be released in due course. Meanwhile, AFN Secretary General Mr. Israel Iwang has dispatched invitation letters to state directors of sport, chairmen of state athletics associations, coaches, managers, military and paramilitary athletics bodies, as well as athletics clubs across the country. AFN President Chief Tunobo Kokoa has called on stakeholders, athletics enthusiasts and fans nationwide to prepare for the championships and support the nation's athletes as they compete for places on Team Nigeria. Okowa also express appreciation to the leadership of the National Sport Commission NSC for its continued support of the Federation and Nigerian athletes. And still talking about everything athletics, the 2026 national trials have been confirmed, like I said earlier, for June 20 up until June 22 at the Yaba College of Technology, Yaba Tech Sports Complex in Lagos, Nigeria. The competition will serve as a selection event for athletes hoping to represent Nigeria at the 2026 Commonwealth Games in Glasgow, Scotland. Well, the schedule for arrival, it's actually June 19. The competition will hold from the 20th up until the 22nd of June, while departure date is June 23rd. Simply put, the 3 days of championship are expected to bring together the nation's top track and field athletes as they compete for places on Team Nigeria's Commonwealth Games squad. And right about now, we can also tell you that the Athletics Federation of Nigeria, AFN, has also established qualifying standards and accommodation criteria for both foreign-based and home-based athletes ahead of the national championships. The Federation will provide accommodation for athletes who attain the prescribed standards between April 2025 and June 15, 2026. A list of athletes who meet the qualification requirements for accommodation will be published shortly after the qualification deadline. So right about now, sport fans, let's look at the qualifying performance or criteria for accommodations right here. First and foremost, like it's been said, charity begins from home. Let's start with the home-based athletes. For 100 meters event, well, for men, the qualifying standard is 10.35 seconds. And for women, it is 11.55 seconds. 200 meters for men, 21.20 meters. And for women, the qualifying standard is 23.75 seconds. And when you talk about the discipline of 400 meters, for men, 46.50 seconds. For women, it is 54.50 seconds. What about 800 meters? For men, it is 1 minute 51.00 seconds. And for women, it is 2 minutes 07.00 seconds. And for 1,500 meters, for men, it is 3 minutes 51.00 seconds. For women, 4 minutes 25.00 seconds. And for the 5,000 meters, for men, it is 14 minutes 15.00 seconds. And for women, it is 17 minutes 10.00 seconds. What about the 110 hurdle or 100 meters hurdle? For men, it is 14.15 seconds. And for women, it is 13.80 seconds. What about the 400 meters hurdle? For men, the qualification standard is 51.80 meters, or rather 51.80 seconds, and for women it is 59.10 seconds, and for high jump for men 2.15 meters, for women 1.07 meters. What about a long jump for men? 7.60 meters, for women 6.20 meters. What about triple jump for men? 15.90 meters, or for women 12.80 meters. Shot to put for men 17.00 meters, or for women 14.00 meters. What about the discipline of discus? For men, a throw of 50.00 meters, and for women 45.00 meters. What about hammer throw? For men 60.00 meters, or for women 55.00 meters. Javelin for men 68.00 meters, and for women it is 49.00 meters. Talking about qualification standards, what about the minimum entry requirement to participate in the trials? Well, starting with 100 meters event, for men 10.60 seconds, for women 11.85 seconds. 200 meters for men 21.85 seconds, for women 24.50 seconds. What about 400 meters for men 48.50 seconds, for women 56.00 seconds. 800 meters, 1500 meters, 5000 meters, 110 meters hurdle, 100 meters hurdle, 400 meters hurdle, high jump, long jump, triple jump, short put, discus, hammer, javelin, and of course 20 kilometers race walk. All of those are actually open both for men and for women as well. So those are the qualifying standard and course performances, and indeed minimum entry requirements to participate in the trials for the home-based athletes. And now let's look at the foreign-based athletes right here. For the 100 meters event, for men, their own time is 10.05 seconds. For women, 11.17 seconds. For 20 meters, for men, 20.48 seconds. For women, 22.60 seconds. What about 400 meters? For men, 45.50 seconds. So for women, 51.30 seconds. 800 meters. So for men, it is 3 minutes 37.00 seconds. And of course, when you go to the women right there, their time is 2 minutes 01.00 seconds. And of course, for 1500 meters, so for men, 3 minutes 37.00 seconds. And for women, it is 4 minutes 10.00 seconds. And for 5000 meters, so for men, it is 13 minutes 19.00 seconds. So for women, 15 minutes 08.00 seconds. What about 110 meters hurdle / 100 meters hurdle? For men, 13.50 seconds. So for women, 13.00 seconds. 400 meters hurdle for men, 49.73 seconds. For women, 55.75 seconds. And now moving to high jump. For men, their own time is 2.26 meters, and for women, 1.90 meters. Long jump, men, 8.05 meters. Women, 6.70 meters. Triple jump, for men, 16.83 meters, and for women, 14.00 meters. For short put, men, 64.7 meters, and for women, we've got... Yeah, for this course, for men, 64.47 meters, and for women, 62.00 meters. Hammer throw, for men, 76.99 meters, and for women, it is 71.00 meters. A javelin, for men, 82.00 meters, and for women, it is 62.00 meters. And finally, the 20-kilometer race walk, for men, it is 1 minute 23.00 seconds, and for women, it is 1 minute 31.00 seconds. So yeah, basically there you have it, for everything, the qualification requirements for both the men and of course women as well, regarding the qualifying series or national trials. Yes, national trials for athletics. It's all about everything the Commonwealth Games. I mean, wasn't it yesterday or a day before yesterday when I was also talking about national trials in other disciplines as well? I recall talking about taekwondo. We spoke about our judokas. I also did well by just backpedaling on the talks of boxing as well. And I did say that, yes, I also got the information from a reliable source that the Yaba Tech Sports Complex was definitely the anointed venue for the national trials for athletics. And yesterday, it was actually made official, and the AFN did well by just putting forth an official communique or even putting forth an official letter as well. And that's why we are talking about it this morning. We are recorded for the Commonwealth Games. It goes down from the 24th of June up until the 2nd of August. And for various federations, for various sporting federations in the country, they have been organizing their own national trials. Because ultimately, you want to ensure that you go to the games with the best of the best. You go to the games with your most trusted soldiers. And how can that happen? It can only happen when there's a national trial, such that it's an open field, such that it's a level playing ground for all of the athletes, and only the best of the best will definitely emerge. Well, some persons might say, this qualification requirements is kind of stiff, it's kind of tough, it's kind of maybe not as tough as they would have expected. Some persons will definitely argue for, and of course some persons will also argue against as well. But good news is that is the fact that today during the big interview, we shall do by speaking to the coach of Koyinsola Ajayi. Recall that during the course of the week, I think that was on Monday, we brought your listening pleasure because a man is now the fastest man in the country regarding everything 100 meters, breaking that at 20 years the record set by Olusoji Fashuba. Man did set a record of 9.85, but for Koyinsola Ajayi, he did set a record of 9.84. We actually meant to speak to his coach, David Sule, on Monday, but man was unavoidably absent. He said, he was going to be free by 12 noon. And I was like, nah, 12 noon doesn't really work for us because the show would have culminated by then. And we said, okay, let's do Wednesday. So today, we shall get to discuss extensively with David Sule, that's the coach of Koyinsola Ajayi, and we shall discuss everything athletics on the broadcast this beautiful morning. And right about now, away from the talks of athletics. Okay, my phone is ringing. Do you want to talk athletics? Hello, good morning.
1: Morning, BGP.
0: Hello, good morning.
1: How are you doing? Bless you do. Good morning. How are you doing? How was your night?
0: It was a blessing. Oh, thank you for asking. Welcome to the broadcast.
1: Thank you very much. God bless you for the great job you're doing. And God bless us all with your fans, your listeners of this time. From my brother Katabi to Babati, Regina Good, Regina David, Michael JP, Mr. Nicholas, Emmanuel, Joseph, all the above of Papa, MRG, everybody. I greet you all, Kenny Akba, the mobile. You know, I greet you everybody. Those are not to mention, those are not mention. I recognize you, I respect you, I adore you, I think God bless you, your family, your brother, and your imagination, your expectation. To be with us all. Amen. Yeah, BGP. All the requirements stated, they are genuine, authentic. You know, my concern is that I hope that there will not be acupunctures, there will not be confidentiality in connection with this requirement you may measure for the qualification. You know, for the artist, you may measure. They are all appreciated, we like it, welcome it, but it should not be acupunctures, it should not be bias, it should not be sentimentalism. Where those who qualify have been the greater, and those who have no power, who have no people to suffer there, we pick. That's my concern. Thank you very much.
0: Okay, thank you very much, the first man. Definitely your thoughts are well received right there. God bless you. Okay, away from everything, the talks of athletics, and now let's talk about cricket. Yeah, because right about now we can tell that the new coach of Nigeria's national men's cricket team and high performance manager of the Nigerian Cricket Federation, Stephen Mangongo, has invited 35 players up for a 14-day camp ahead of the 2026 Namibia Tri-Series. Mangongo was unveiled as the M's man of the Yellow Greens last Wednesday, signing a 3-year deal with the NCF. The Zimbabwean is working with a former female Yellow Greens head coach, Leke Oyede, and fitness coach, Sheye Olimpio, among others. His first assignment will be the Namibia Tri-Series, scheduled for June 18 up until the 29th at the FNB Namibia Cricket Ground in Windhoek. His 35-man squad was selected from the just-concluded Nigeria Super League, inviting a blend of regulars and new players for the task. The regulars are led by Captain Sylvester Okpe, Nigeria Super League MVP Isaac Danladi, Super League winning captain with the Middle Belt Tiger Sulaimon Rusewe, Isaac Okpe, Kenneth Boniface, Prosper Oseni, Ridwan Karim, not forgetting Ramon Ali. The other regulars are former Guinness World Record holder Peter Aho, Saturday Elijah, Sherson Adedeji, Solomon Chilemaya, Taiwo Mohammed, Vincent Adewoye, Selim Salau, Chiemelie Odekwe, David Ankra, and Elijah Olaleye. Among the new players are Oyo State star Achima Akachuku Egosa Agedo, who won a historic three player of the match awards during the Super League, Elochukwu Ndubudem Eweka Ogbemudia, Gideon Durotoye, Ifeanyi Ubo, and Ismail Abdullahi. Others are Jimo Abdurrahman, Miracle Aibe, Muiz Animashan, Odion Isesele, Okasha Isiako, Rainet Osage, Samuel Umba Okwara, Victor Ipoli, Waris Aziz, not forgetting Abolarin Abdurrashid. The squad is expected to be trimmed to 16 players ahead of the tournament, where Nigeria will face Namibia and Hong Kong, China, in a T20I tri-series before taking on the host in 3 1-day international matches. So basically, for the new gaffer of the Yellow Greens and the High Performance Manager as well, you want to say that work has definitely started in earnest. And right about now, it's all about getting straight to business, getting down to work. And of course, we want him to definitely start with a stronger foot, or even start on a winning note as well. Because, I mean, for me, what even matters most is the fact that he gets to qualify the nation for the 2028 World Cup. Because we were not at the last edition of the World Cup. That was co-hosted by India and, of course, Sri Lanka as well. It's no longer news that we have a new coach in the world of cricket, a Zimbabwean, Stephen Mangongo. Yeah, just replacing the former coach right there. Toba Steve Tikolo, a Kenyan who was at the Ems of Affairs for 3 years. And interestingly, for this new gaffer as well, he has also signed a 3 year contract. So right about now, we shall start judging him from this first outing, or from this first championship, which is the Namibia Tri-Series. And he has started by just calling up or inviting 35 players for a 14-day camp ahead of this tournament. And recall that just concluded was the inaugural edition of the Nigerian Super League. And of course, a bulk of his players were made up of players that all competed right there at the Nigerian Super League. So basically, we are wishing them all the best. We are also wishing them good luck as well. I just hope that for this Zimbabwean, he starts with a stronger foot, and of course, starts by just doing something that will make Nigerians pleased and say, oh, we've gotten the right gaffer. Because so for me, for the former gaffer, Steve Tukolo, he did a yeoman's job. He did a whole lot in the world of the Nigerian Cricket Federation, just taking that particular federation or that particular sport to the next level. And for this new coach, Stephen Mangongo, he knows that he's got huge shoes to fill, but he's also someone that you cannot just push aside. He's a man that has also cut his teeth, and of course, he knows his onions with regards to everything cricket, especially on the continent and of course internationally as well. You know, when you have a predecessor that did a whole lot of job, then his successor, we know that he has a whole lot to do. I'm sure he himself doesn't want to fail, and the work starts off from here. And quickly away from everything cricket, and now let's talk about tennis, because the president of the, or rather, before we talk about everything tennis, let's talk about taekwondo. Yes, because our athletes are currently doing us so proud right there in Bamako, Mali. Recall, before they did jet out of the shores of the country, we spoke about them. So yes, right about now, let's talk about everything taekwondo. Yes, a combat sport right here. Nigeria's medals all at the 2026 African Taekwondo Championships in Bamako, Mali has grown to 7, with the country claiming 3 gold medals, 1 silver and 3 bronze at the World Taekwondo Sanction G4 Tournament at the Palais des Sports Salamato Mega in Mali. The latest additions came from the Pumse event that was on Tuesday, where Aderigbe Farida claimed gold in the freestyle Pumse category. She also teamed up with Salahuddin Abdulhafiz to win silver in the pair Pumse event. Earlier in the competition, Arun Osman had added a second gold in the Pumse under 40 male category, while para taekwondo athlete Matthew Udom's dominant display on Monday had delivered the first gold in the minus 57 kg Kyorugi category. Nigeria's bronze medals came from Joel Jordan in the men's plus 87 kg Kyorugi division, Chidima Okoko in the women's minus 62 kg Kyorugi category, having defeated Malisa Samake Ogundo in the quarterfinals before falling short in the semifinals, and Salahuddin Abdulhafiz in the Pumse under minus 30 male event. Morocco dominated the Kyorugi event, sweeping eight gold medals to finish as overall champions. Nigeria Taekwondo Federation President Tayo Gbokbola expressed satisfaction with her team's performance after the first gold medal while pushing for more. "I know you can do it, so I need some more," she said. "We are still competing in the Pumse event and we hope to secure medals in various categories. I trust our Pumse athletes to deliver and improve our position on the medal table." The athletes have delivered as the president charged, and she would surely be delighted by the athletes' performances. Not just the president being delighted about the athletes' performances, even us right here, we are definitely delighted about the athletes' performances. For me, they have not disappointed at all, just as I predicted, just as I wished them when they were jetting out of the shores of the country to Bamako, Mali for this event or even tournament. Yes, they have done well by a flying high the flag of the country, and guess what, it's just the beginning. Yes, they are just kick-starting the reigning of medals for Team Nigeria. 7 medals in total currently. Come on, that's quite remarkable. That's just in honor of Eagle 7. They have won a total of 3 gold medals, 1 silver and 3 bronze as well, right there at the World Taekwondo Sanction G4 tournament in Bamako, Mali. And interestingly, the medals have been evenly shared. What I mean by that is that our para athletes, they won medals. The able-bodied athletes, they've also won medals as well. But for me, I'm not surprised at all, because this is what we are always used to, especially when it comes to combat sports. On the continent, we often do it by just holding our own. It could be taekwondo, it could be judo, it could be kickboxing, it could be boxing as well, it could be wrestling, it could be dambe. Even when you talk about a strength of sport as well, like arm wrestling, like weightlifting, or even para weightlifting as well, we often do well on the continent. So for me, I'm not surprised at all. What matters most is that they take all of this expertise, they take all of this good outing to the Commonwealth Games right there in Glasgow. We want them to glow for Team Nigeria. Yeah, so job well done. And of course, we are still expecting more medals from our athletes right in Bamako, Mali. And before we leave the talks of everything a combat sport, and now from taekwondo, let's talk about our wrestlers, because right about now, we can tell that our 4 Nigerian wrestlers have arrived in Mongolia for the 2026 World Wrestling Third Ranking Series, as the Nigerian Wrestling Federation continues its push to build the country's presence on the global stage. The team, Genesis Mercy, Miss Sine, 50kg, Ogunsoya Christiana Tolulope, 53kg, Kolawole Esther Omolayo, 62kg, and Ojo Damola Anna, 76kg. They departed Nigeria on Monday night aboard the Turkish Airlines. Leading the delegation is a women's wrestling coach and NWF technical committee chairman Ako Purity, who praised NWF president Bashir Adewale Adeniyi for covering all logistics and the participation arrangements for the team. "I want to, on behalf of the athletes and the entire wrestling community, express our profound appreciation to the president of the Nigerian Wrestling Federation for his unwavering support, dedication, and a commitment to the welfare of Nigerian wrestlers," Purity said. "His contribution continues to create opportunities for athletes to compete at the highest level and showcase Nigeria's talent on the global stage." Purity said the team's primary objective in Mongolia is to earn ranking points that will establish their world standings and secure top seedings ahead of the world championships. So, just as we have our eye on our taekwondo athletes right there in Bamako, Mali, right about now, we shall also have another eye on our wrestlers right there in Mongolia, Liberia, for everything the World Wrestling Third Ranking Series. Well, it's no longer news. You already know the president of the Nigerian Wrestling Federation is the president, Bashir Adewale Adeniyi. That's the Comptroller General Customs. And interestingly, a man who was once live right in the studio of Eagle 7 Sports Radio 103.7 FM. I mean, recall that before he was actually elected on a post as the president of the Nigerian Wrestling Federation, he has always been a supporting sport in the country, especially volleyball. For me, it even came as a surprise when he emerged as the president of the Nigerian Wrestling Federation. I thought he was going to go the way of everything volleyball, but holistically, he has always contributed to the growth of sports right in the country. I mean, obviously, when you talk about everything, the customs, they often support sports in the country, from basketball to handball to volleyball, just to mention but a few. I recall that the former president of this federation is the current commissioner for sports right in Bayelsa State, talk about Danielle Gali. And of course, the man did a yeoman's job in the world of wrestling, just taking that particular federation to the next level. So for President Bashir Adewale Adeniyi, the Comptroller General of Customs, he knows that he has also got huge issues to fill. Just like I said, concerning Stephen Mangungu, that he also knows that he has huge shoes to fill, because he's a predecessor. Talk about Steve Tukolo, did a yeoman's job in the world of cricket. So now for the Wrestling Federation, they know that they also need to use someone, of course, to do better than what their predecessor did. Talking about Danielle Gali, who is now the current commissioner for sports right there in Bayelsa State, the glory of all lands. So yes, so for our wrestlers, they have landed right in Mongolia for the 2026 World Wrestling Third Rankings. And finally, before we get to talk about everything football, now let's go to the terrific court of tennis and, of course, just go for a shorter breather. We can also tell that Nigeria to host 15 nations at 2026 NASCO ITF J30 World Tennis Tour Junior Championship. Well, the story is that the Nigerian Tennis Federation, NTF, has announced that 15 countries, including host nation Nigeria, will participate in the 2026 NASCO /ITF J30 World Tennis Tour Junior Championship, scheduled to take place in Abuja from the 2nd of June up until the 13th of June 2026. The prestigious tournament will be held at the tennis complex of the Moshood Abiola National Stadium and will feature some of the world's most promising young tennis players competing for International Tennis Federation ITF World Tennis Tour Junior Ranking Points. Participating countries include Nigeria, Cameroon, China, Great Britain, Canada, Sri Lanka, Liberia, Lithuania, India, Togo, Benin Republic, the United States, Sweden, and France. The two-week championship provides a competitive platform for players aged 13 to 18 to gain valuable international exposure while enhancing their global rankings and development. Speaking at a pre-tournament press conference in Abuja on Monday, NTF Technical Director and the Tournament Director Saidu Musa described the event as a significant milestone in the Federation's grassroots development agenda. According to Musa, the ITF Junior World Tennis Tour Program was introduced in Nigeria in 2019 and has since evolved into one of the Federation's most successful talent identification and development initiatives. Man said, this is the sixth edition of the ITF Junior World Tennis Tour being organized in Nigeria. The program is independently managed by the Nigerian Tennis Federation, and we are delighted to welcome NASCO Group as a sponsor this year. He said, we hope this partnership will be sustained over the long term and contribute significantly to the growth of grassroots tennis in the country. Musa noted that the impact of the junior circuit is already evident, with several members of Nigeria's current Davis Cup team emerging from the program. He also revealed that one of the tournament's beneficiaries recently competed in the qualifying round of the Junior French Open at Roland Garros. He described the J30 Junior Series as a strategic developmental pathway aimed at producing elite players capable of representing Nigeria on the international stage. The program was established to develop the next generation of tennis stars, and we are gradually achieving that objective, he added. The tournament's director also highlighted the Federation's commitment to sustaining the initiative, noting that the NTF successfully organized the competition for 6 consecutive years without external sponsorship. He also commended former NTF president, the late Dayo Akindoju, and Secretary General Shama Mapa for their contributions to the growth and sustainability of the junior circuit. Musa also disclosed that the Federation currently hosts 6 weeks of junior tournaments annually, comprising 4 weeks in Abuja and 2 weeks in Lagos, with the plans to further expand the calendar as additional corporate partners come on board. Representing NASCO Foods Group, Tournament Coordinator Joseph Oke reaffirmed the company's commitment to youth development and sports empowerment through its sponsorship of the championship. It is an honor for NASCO to be associated with this tournament. One of our core values is youth empowerment through education and and sport. Okay, said, Nigeria is blessed with immense sporting talent, but without structured competitions, it becomes difficult to identify, nurture, and expose young athletes to international opportunities. Okay, also noted that One NASCO has previously supported sporting disciplines such as cycling, polo, and golf. The company is entering tennis sponsorship for the first time. This is not a one-off intervention. Our vision is to grow alongside the tournament. Today, it is a J30 event, but we hope to support its progression to J60, J100, and even higher level competitions in the future, he said. Also speaking, ITF representative Joseph Edili stressed the importance of maintaining international standards in tournament administration and officiating. Our responsibility is to ensure that the championship is conducted according to global best practices. The Nigerian Tennis Federation has invested significantly in training umpires, chair umpires, and line officials who have distinguished themselves on the international stage, Mann said. He also assured players, coaches, parents, media personnel, and spectators of a safe, professional, and well-organized environment throughout the competition. The 2026 NASCO ITF J30 World Tennis Tour Junior Championship is expected to further strengthen Nigeria's position as a growing hub for junior tennis development in Africa, while providing a pathway for emerging talents to compete at the highest levels of the sport. Yeah, time check right about now, 5 minutes gone past of 8, still the third day in the month of June 2026. The front of page, Breakfast Sports Show, the review or retrospective segment with yours truly, Donaldo, the big employer. We shall go for a short breather, and when I come back, we shall continue on the broadcast. And of course, it will be everything, the talks of football. Yeah, yesterday, we actually saw the final of the CAF Under-17 Cup of Nations go down, whereby the young Teranga Lions of Senegal were indeed victorious. You can call them the Teranga Cubs of Senegal. We also saw the round of 16 President Federation Cup for women also go down as well. And of course, we've got our result right here, and we've also got our qualified teams for the quarterfinal President Federation Cup. Also, recall that yesterday I brought to your listening pleasure the fixtures for the President Federation Cup men round of 16, but there was no date, and of course, there was no venue, and of course, time as well. But right about now, we've gotten the date, and of course, we've also gotten the time as well. We shall definitely communicate to the venue as soon as we lay our hands on it. So basically, it will be the talks of football. We need that for Enugu State Governor Barrister Peter Ndubisimba. He has also congratulated Enugu Rangers for winning the 9th NPFL title in their history right there. And of course, it comes with a whooping amount of money as well. Super Falcons also in the news. Their camp is already open right there in Ikenne, Ogun State. There's also Super Eagles of Nigeria in the news, because you know, yes, today they face the Polish national team, ably led by Omoyalewa Robert Lewandowski. And so much more we shall discuss on the front burner this beautiful morning. Don't move a muscle.

0: Hello, Grace Force people all over the world. My name is Raymond Akpawere, and you can also call me Mr. Flawless if you like. 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
3: 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Front Page Breakfast Sports Show, the review or retrospective segment with the yesterday Donald Senna, aka Donaldo, the big employer. It is still a wholesome, a worthy, a worthwhile, a winning, a wonderful, and of course a world-class Wednesday. Time check right about now, 22 minutes gone past of 8. It is still the third day in the month of June 2026. Once again, the phone lines to reach us right in the studio: 0700-2255-1037, 0812-78284-97. The WhatsApp line for your calls and messages: 0706728-073. So, all right, correct about now, we are on the continent and we start with the talks of H grade football. Yeah, we can tell for Senegal, they were crowned the champions of the Total Energy CAF Under 17 Africa Cup of Nations Morocco 2026 after defeating Tanzania 4-2 on penalties following a thrilling 1-1 draw in Tuesday's final at the Mule El Hassan Stadium, Raiden Rabat. The young Lions of Teranga, they demonstrated remarkable resilience, recovering from an early setback before prevailing in a 10th penalty shootout to secure their second continental title at under 17 level. Well, for Tanzania, they made a dream start to the final when Hamis Chenga opened the scoring in the 7th minute. The midfielder won possession in the center of the pitch, drove forward and unleashed a powerful effort from the edge of the penalty area that beat the Senegal goalkeeper and gave the Serengeti boys a surprise early lead. The goal energized the Tanzania, who maintained their composure and defensive discipline against a Senegalese side that gradually grew into the contest. Senegal responded with a sustained pressure, creating several opportunities through wide attacks and their set pieces. But Tanzania goalkeeper Haji Adulaye produced a series of important saves to preserve his side's advantage before halftime. Senegal emerged from the break with renewed urgency, dominating possession and pushing Tanzania deeper into their own half. Their persistence was eventually rewarded in the 64th minute when Suleimani Komise fires a dangerous free kick was peeled by Adulaye, allowing Ibrahima Dione to react quickest and convert the rebound from the close range. The equalizer shifted momentum in Senegal's favor, but Tanzania remained resolute, frustrating repeated attacks while continuing to threaten on the counter-attack. And for both the teams, they searched for a decisive goal in the closing stages, yet neither could find a breakthrough. A dramatic moment arrived in stoppage time when Tanzania appealed for a penalty following a challenge inside the area. However, after a VAR review, the referee waved away the claims, sending the final to a penalty shootout. In the shootout, Senegal displayed composure and a clinical finishing as well. Well, for Suleimani Komisera Faye, Asadio, Ibrahima Dione, and Atio, they all converted their spot kicks while Tanzania scored through Yusuf and Mbegelendi. Missed attempts from Kilendembo and of course Mbengo ultimately proved costly for the East Africans. The victory capped an impressive tournament for Senegal, who navigated a challenging knockout path that included victories over Mali and host Morocco before overcoming Tanzania in the final. And for coach Lamine Sané and his players, the triumph highlighted the strength of Senegal's youth football developmental program, which continues to produce competitive teams capable of succeeding on the continental stage. Despite

0: Despite the defeat, Tanzania leave Morocco with their heads held high after an outstanding campaign. The Serengeti boys reached the final of the competition for the first time in their history, qualified for the FIFA Under-17 World Cup, and showcased the growing quality of East African football. While Tanzania earned a widespread admiration for their historic run, the final ultimately belonged to Senegal, whose determination, discipline, and a nerve under pressure delivered the Total Energy CAF Under-17 Africa Cup of Nations Morocco 2026 title. Senegal recovered from an early deficit before defeating Tanzania 4-2 on penalties in Rabat to claim their second Total Energy CAF Under-17 Africa Cup of Nations title and cap a resilient tournament campaign. Congratulations to the younger Terengganus of Senegal clinching the Total Energy CAF Under-17 Africa Cup of Nations. Once again, or you say yet again, the Senegalese, they conquer Africa, and of course, they win a title right there on Moroccan soil. Well, for the Tanzanians, they did well. That's the young Taifa Stars of Tanzania, the Serengeti boys. The first time ever they are making it as far as the final, and they also qualify for the World Cup that will go down right there in Qatar. Quite unfortunate that we shall not see the Golden Eaglets of Nigeria. That's our Under-17 boys right there. Despite the fact that we are the most successful when it's about this competition, haven't won the World Cup of 5 times, but unfortunately, we failed to qualify for back-to-back Under-17 AFCON and back-to-back World Cup as well. Well, hopefully, that the reign of the new gaffer, Bobo Richie, is actually going to be so blissful and of course so prosperous as well. And right about now, let's come back home from the continent and talk about the President Federation Cup games that we saw yesterday for women. Okay, right about now, round of 16 fixtures for women, the result right here. For Rivers Angels, they thumped Abia Angels 3-1. FC Robo Queens, in an 8-goal thriller, they edged Roman Stars Queens 5-3 in that Southwest Derby. And for Audianem Queens, they lost to Heartland Queens 0-4. Ibom Angels and, of course, Bayelsa Queens, it was a 1-1 draw and it went to 2 penalties. Ibom Angels, they progressed over Bayelsa Queens 5-4 on penalties. Plateau United Queens, they lost to Sunshine Queens 0-2. And for Conference Queens, they put 8 past Estinting FC. 8-0. And for Delta Queens, they were decimated by Edo Queens, 0-4. Niger Rattles and the Nasarawa Amazons, it was a 1-1 draw. It went into penalties. And of course, for Nasarawa Amazons, they edged Niger Rattles 4-3 on penalties. So right about now, we've got to our qualified teams for the quarterfinal for President Federation Cup 2026 for women. Rivers Angels, FC Robo Queens, Heartland Queens, Ibom Angels, Sunshine Queens, Confluence Queens, Edo Queens, not forgetting Nasarawa Amazons. And of course, the draw is yet to be made for the quarterfinal pairings. As soon as that one is actually being made by the Nigerian Football Federation, we shall get to bring it to your listening pleasure right here on your Champions Dial. And of course, so from the women, quickly, let's go to the men right here. The schedule update, the President Federation Cup round of 16 takes place this weekend. Yes, looking at the fixtures right here for men, on the 6th of June 2026, we shall see Sokoto United versus Adamawa United. But then again, before I actually proceed, let's quickly go for a short commercial break. I'll be right back in a jiffy.
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2: Guy, we don't need talk since so. 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We go continue this talk later.
3: 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How bad? 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
0: Okay, welcome back, sports fans. Now, looking at the President Federation Cup, round of 16 pairings for men right here, June 6th, 2026, Sokoto United versus Adamawa United. That game will go down by 1 p.m. right there in Abuja Area 3. There's also Bendel Insurance versus El Academy Warriors by 4 p.m. Abuja FIFA Go Project, that's the venue for that encounter. There's also Kada Warriors versus Wicked Tourists. The game will go down by 4 p.m. right in Abuja Area 3. Not forgetting Bida Lions versus Flight FC by 1 p.m. right in Abuja Buhari. There's also Rivers United versus Nasra United by 4 p.m. It will happen right there in Enugu. There's also Plateau United versus FC Basra by 1 p.m. right there at the Abuja FIFA Go Project. There's also Ikorodu City versus Enyimba, Ikorodu Lagawa, the Oga Boys versus the People's Elephant of Aba. The game will go down right in Benin City by 4 p.m. Not forgetting Sunshine Stars under 19 versus Bara FC. It will happen by 4 p.m. right there in Abuja Buhari. So yeah, sport fans, there you have it. The round of 16 fixtures, dates, and of course venue and time as well for Men's President Federation Cup. It is signed, sealed, and delivered. Put your money where your mouth is. Most definitely, the pick of the bunch has to be Ikorodu City versus Enyimba FC. Uzobu Zobu Enyimba Enyi Ikorodu Lagawa. Well, recall that the defending champions of the President Federation Cup, Kwara United, they have been knocked out. That was in the previous round. And for Ikorodu City, they missed out on the continent by finishing fourth on the log in the NPFL. Maybe they can actually use this route to qualify for the CAF Confederation Cup. And for Enyimba, it was an abysmal season, to say the least. Maybe they can also use this one to also qualify for the continent as well. May the better team win. And away from the talks of the President Federation Cup, now let's talk about a team that will be playing its trade right there in the NLO, Nationwide League One, because they got relegated from the just concluded NNL season. Yes, Osun United, they have commenced a major rebuilding process following their relegation, announcing the dismissal of the club's technical crew and the release of 15 players after what management described as an underwhelming campaign. The club confirmed that the decision to part ways with the technical team takes immediate effect as a part of effort to reposition the side and improve performance ahead of the next season. Management also approved the release of 15 players at the end of the campaign, citing low productivity and the need to strengthen the squad as the club seeks a return to competitive success. The sweeping changes come in the wake of a disappointing season that culminated in relegation, prompting the club hierarchy to initiate a comprehensive review of its football operations. Club officials believe the restructuring exercise is necessary to restore confidence among supporters and lay the foundation for a stronger and more competitive team. The dismissal of the coaching crew signals a significant shift in the club's technical direction, with the management expected to begin the search for a new coaching team tasked with leading the rebuilding process. Right about now, attention is also likely to turn to player recruitment as Osun United look to reinforce the key areas of the squad ahead of the forthcoming campaign. The club is expected to announce further details regarding new appointments, player acquisitions, and its strategic plans for an immediate return to higher level competition in the coming weeks. For Osun United supporters, the changes represent the beginning of a new chapter as the club seeks to recover from the disappointment of relegation and rebuild a team capable of challenging for promotion. Well, for Osun United, they were relegated from the 25-26 Nigerian National League with 20 points in 18 games. They lost 10 matches, they drew 2 and won 6 matches. The Omoluabi Warriors will compete in the Nationwide League One NLO next season. And away from the talks of the Omoluabi, they'll be competing in the NLO Nationwide League One next season. Now let's talk about the Flying Antelopes of Enugu. Yes, the Flying Antelopes of Enugu, Enugu Rangers, the winners and of course the defending champions of the just concluded Nigerian Premier Football League. Let's take you to the southeastern part of the country. Kolo City 042.

make a no lie. This OC Town Side of Instrumental, it a bust my bololo. He go Quenu. Oh, yeah, now all four to right here. Enugu State Governor Barrister Peter Ndubuisi-Mba has announced a comprehensive reward package for players and the management of Rangers International FC following the club's successful 25-26 Nigeria Premier Football League PFL title winning campaign. Speaking during a reception held in honor of the league champions, Governor Mba approved a total cash reward of 150 million naira for the club. Of the amount, 100 million naira will be shared among the players, while 50 million naira has been earmarked for members of the club's management team in recognition of their contribution to the team's success. In addition to the financial incentives, the governor also approved the allocation of plots of land in Enugu to all players and management staff, with each beneficiary to receive a certificate of occupancy, CFO. Governor Mba further reaffirmed his administration's commitment to sports development by assuring supporters and stakeholders that the Nnamdi Azikiwe Stadium will undergo significant upgrades ahead of Rangers' participation in the CAF Champions League. The improvements are also expected to prepare the facility for the hosting of the Cole City Games 2026 Enugu State's flagship sports festival. The rewards package underscores the state government's recognition of Rangers' achievement and its determination to strengthen the club's competitiveness on the continental stage. Rangers International FC, popularly known as the Flying Antelopes, have enjoyed a remarkable season, emerging as the champions of the MPFL and earning the right to represent Nigeria in next season's CAF Champions League. The announcement has been widely welcomed by fans and football stakeholders, who view the incentive as a strong statement of support for sports development and professional football in Enugu State. The title victory further cements Rangers' status as one of Nigeria's most successful football clubs and marks another significant chapter in the rich football heritage of the Cole City. The club's qualification for the CAF Champions League represents an opportunity for Rangers to compete against Africa's elite clubs and boost Enugu State's profile on the continental stage. Oh, what a job being done by the governor right there. Governor Peter Ndubuisi-Mba, 150 million coin for Enugu Rangers because they won the title, 100 million coin for the players, 50 million coin for the official right there, and of course a plot of land for all Asanji right there at Enugu Rangers. And now, away from the talks of Enugu Rangers, let's talk about our Super Falcons of Nigeria.

0: Okay, we can tell you that the Super Falcons camp in Ikeni, Ogun State is coming alive with the arrival of 11 players as of Tuesday evening ahead of their double-header friendlies against Senegal. Six-time African Player of the Year, Azizat Alamina Oshuala Agbabola, Serie A Women's Best Defender Shukura Toladipo, and Turkey-based Kafaya Tashitu were among the first arrivals on Monday, while 8 more players joined the camp on Tuesday. Players who arrived on Tuesday include Nottingham Forest Women striker Joy Omewa, Galatasaray defender Tosin Demehi, midfielder Tony Payne, Blessing Unko, China-based Olashade Jamilusi, goalkeeper Anderlin Ngbechi, experienced midfielder Ngozi Okobi Okeo Gene, and Roma striker Omori Sola Babajide. Head coach Justin Madugu had caught up 23 players for the friendlies, which will serve as a preparation for the 2026 Women's Africa Cup of Nations in Morocco from the 25th of July up until the 16th of August. The 10-time African champions will take on Egypt, Zambia, and debutant Malawi in Group C. Ahead of the tournament, the Super Falcons will face Senegal on Friday, June 5, with a second match between both teams scheduled for Monday, June 8. Both games will take place at the Raymond Star Sport Complex. In Ikeni Raymond. More players are expected in camp before the team intensifies the preparation for the two friendly matches. So yeah, players have already started arriving. Once again, players in camp have got Shukura Toladipo, Kafoya Tashitu, Azizat Oshuala, Joy Omewa, Tosin Demeyin, Tony Payne, A Blessing Ilivieda, Fola Shade Jamilusi, Anderlin Ngbechi, Ngozi Okobi, Okeo Gene, not forgetting Omori Sola Babajide. It's about the friendly match between Super Falcons of Nigeria and course their Senegalese counterpart. You call them the Teranga Lionesses of Senegal. Yeah, the first game goes down on Friday, 5th of June, 2026, by 4 p.m. right there at the Raymond Star Stadium in Ikeni. This friendly will be a two-legged fixture for the Super Falcons, with the return fixture to also be played in the Raymond Star Stadium right there in Ikeni. That's next week, Monday, 8th of June, 2026. All right, cool. Let's talk to another caller. Hello, good morning. Welcome to the show.
1: Good morning, Donaldo.
0: Yeah, good morning, good morning, good morning.
1: Baba, greet you. How was your night?
0: We thank the Almighty. How was yours?
1: Bless God. I'm just joining. This is Baba D reporting for Ajibula Balaji.
0: Welcome, Baba D.
1: I'm just joining the conversation, learning, but I only hear you mentioning Enugu.
0: Yeah, Enugu Rangers.
1: So I don't know. You know, say if you do well, you see well. If you do well, you see well. So when you go well, now that is the reward of your good hard work. So at least you know, before and the 200 million point we don't go collect for the league. So they join us to that one. It is something now. So it doesn't get bigger and better than that. So congratulations to them. We look up forward to the next season. So we see who's going to be the winner, take it for next season. So I'll sure continue, Ronaldo.
0: Yeah, thank you very much, Baba D. I sure managed to prepare because again up for you come on later today. Just make your way down to Ajegula Balabi. As for Baba D, he infills a show like B-Board. In shoes shine front and back. And of course, before we leave the talks of the Super Falcons of Nigeria, we are actually saying congratulations to Chiamaka Nnadozie on a well-deserved British Gas and Safe of the Month award for world-class goalkeeping. Recall, she keeps riding the WSL. That's the female version of the EPL. And she plays for Brighton and Hove Albion women's team. And away from the Super Falcons, now let's touch on the Super Eagles of Nigeria. Because for Super Eagles of Nigeria, they held their final training session yesterday ahead of today's international friendly against Poland. The match is scheduled to kick off at 7:45 p.m. Nigerian time at the 58,000 capacity PGE Narodowy Stadium in Warsaw, right there in Poland. A few key players were unavailable for this international window due to various reasons. Samuel Chukwueze was excused from the squad following the passing of his mother, whom he laid to rest over the weekend. As a result, he has been left out of the team as he continues to mourn a loss and spend time with his family. And Fadmola Lukman, he was left out after Atletico Madrid requested that he'll be given adequate rest following a demanding season at club level. And for Victor James Osimhen, he was also muted, with the striker expected to be involved in transfer discussions this summer and keen to avoid any injury that could affect a potential move. As a result, some new faces have been called up to replace the unavailable players and give them an opportunity to impress in the national team. All eyes now turn to Warsaw as the Super Eagles look to put in a strong performance against Poland and continue building momentum ahead of AFCON qualifiers. It's all about the international friendlies, and we can also tell that Basi joins a team as Super Eagles will go for victory against the White Reds of Poland. Yeah, Nigeria will go for victory in tonight's international friendly encounter against the White Reds of Poland, says head coach Ezekwesili Shell, as he welcomed energetic defender Calvin Basi to the team's Warsaw Presidential Hotel on Tuesday. Basi's arrival brought the number of players in camp to 20, and with a good balance of personnel across the sectors of the pitch, Germany-based Philip Otele, who shone at the Unity Cup in London, was being expected to hit camp on Tuesday night. Basi's arrival means Shell can now pick and choose men for his rearguard, with the form defender able to partner with motivated Shemilogu Ajayi in the center, and Igor Ogbu and Emmanuel Fernandez also available as well. And right about now, we have a team, and we are preparing to go out there and win. Winning is the mentality that we are trying to create in a team, in the players. We will go for a win on Wednesday, says Shell. Goalkeeper Maduka Okoye, who arrived in Warsaw on Monday afternoon, immediately joined the team for training and showed excellent form. There's also goalkeeper Arthur Okonkwo, who kept a clean sheet in his first two matches for Nigeria as the Eagles won the Unity Cup in London, as well as Cyprus-based Francis Odinaka Uzoho, Zedu Sanusi, league champion with FC Porto in Portugal, and Bruno Onyemaechi will contend for the left-back slot, with the captain Wilfred Onyendidi, Frank the Tank Ogachukwu Onyeka, Pisanio Deleba Shiru, Tojuko Nadi, Rafael Onyedika, and youngster Abdullahi Bewene available for the middle of the park. Moses, Daddy Ajala, Simon, Jerome Akko Adams, Rafael Durosimi, Terem Murphy, Otele, and Paul Ebere Onuachu, who woke up in Warsaw on Tuesday to learn he has won the Turkish Super League goal of the season. At the men up front, Onuachu was in flaming form at training on Monday, just as Poland experimented with a number of debutants in their last match that was against Ukraine on Sunday. Nigeria also sent out a number of debutants in their last two games as they won Unity Cup. Coach Jan Urban may rely principally on informed winger Jacob Kaminski, who came in as a substitute against Ukraine, but there are also the likes of Oscar Matthews, Zukowski, Norbert, Kasper, not forgetting Oscar Wojcik. Tonight's game will commence at 8:45 p.m. Poland time, 7:45 p.m. Nigerian time, at the 58,000 capacity PGE Narodowy Stadium, right in Warsaw. Once again, let's look at the full list of players in camp. For the goalkeepers, we've got Maduka Okoye of Udinese FC Italy, Ato Okonkwo, Wrexham FC England, Francis Odinaka Uzoho, Omonia FC Cyprus. For the defenders, we've got Oluwaseyi Ajayi, All City England, Calvin Basi, Fulham FC England, Bruno Onyemaechi, Olympiacos Greece, Zedu Sanusi, FC Porto Portugal, Igor Ogbo, Slavia Prague, Czech Republic, Emmanuel Fernandez, Glasgow Rangers, Scotland. And for the midfielders, Wilfred Ndidi, Besiktas FC Turkey, Frank Onyeka, Coventry FC England, Rafael Onyedika, Club Brugge, Belgium, Pisao Deleba Ashiru, SS Lazio, Italy, Tochukwu Nnadi, Olympique Marseille, France, Abdullah Ibrahim, Bewene, Banik Ostrava, Czech Republic. And for the forwards, Moses Simon, Paris FC France, Paul Onuachu, Trabzonspor AS, Turkey, Jerome Anko Adams, Sevilla FC Spain, Rafael Durosimi, Pisa FC Italy, Terem Murphy FC Porto Portugal, not forgetting Philip Otele, Hamburger SV, right there in Germany. This one says, good morning, Eagle 7 Sports Radio fans and crew. God bless you, Moise from Wasimi. Thank you very, very much, my brother. God bless you as well. Still champions, dial Eagle 7 Sports Radio 103.7 FM. Front page, Breakfast Sports Show, the review or retrospective segment with the yesterday Donald Senna, aka Donaldo, the bigger player. Yeah, you as well can get to chime in on the conversation, but just like the first man, and of course, Babadi as well. 0700-2255-1037, 0700-2255-1037, the other line 081-2782-84497, 081-2782-84907, and of course, you can can also contribute via the WhatsApp portal. Just a more easy writing WhatsApp. See me 0706728 0732 0706728 0732. All right, cool. Now let's go foreign on the broadcast. We saw quite a number of international friendlies to go down yesterday, and of course any hours of this morning as well. It's just 8 days to the World Cup, and such preparations for the Mundial are definitely in top gear. Right about now, let's switch gear to European and of course of foreign football. Before then, let's talk to this caller. Hello, good morning.
2: Good morning, once again, BGP, had a call back.
0: Welcome back, the first man.
2: Yeah, thank you very much. God bless you once again. God bless us all. A big congratulations to Edo Queen for his win for this matter and this Macari, the Dark Queen. You know, I said before that match, I said, I'm going to win that match, and it just proved me right. Once again, also congratulations to Senegal. So that means they are doing something good. Yeah, ambo ambo. So good luck to them. Best of luck to them. But there's a bike. I think Papa does Alex Wobi.
0: Alex Wobi is out injured.
2: Okay. I was surprised. He was not mentioned. That's why I was asking about that. Anyway, I wish the best of luck. You have kind of a player who can execute the job for us. I'm going to wish the best of luck. I was far forward. I wish the best of luck. Besides, I don't come to the cup. You know? All the players right there, I wish they got the cup. Anyhow, so that get together, I go to dismantle this Senegal. Thank you very much. God bless you.
0: Okay, thank you very much, the first man. God bless you abundantly for always chiming in on the conversation. Yeah, starting with the results of games that went out yesterday. Yeah, international friendlies for Colombia. They had the better of Costa Rica, 3-1. Canada, they beat Uzbekistan, 2-0. And for Croatia, the Caucasus of Croatia, they were crushed by the Red Devils of Belgium, 0-2. And for Wales and Ghana, that game ended 1-1. Georgia, and of course Romania, 1-1. Morocco, they decimated Madagascar, 4-0. That was how it ended in those international friendlies. And of course, earlier of this morning, we saw Haiti as they dismantled New Zealand, 4-0. And later tonight, by 7:45, we shall see Netherlands versus Algeria, not forgetting Luxembourg versus Italy as well. So yeah, quickly, let's just touch on maybe one or two games. Let's touch on Croatia-Belgium. That was the biggest game that actually went down yesterday in all of those international friendlies. Yeah, like I said earlier, 2-0. The Red Devils of Belgium, they defeated the Caucasus of Croatia. As such, for Belgium, they gear up for the World Cup with a win over Croatia. Youri Tielemans got the first goal as early as the 38th minute. And of course, for Romelu Bolingoli Lukaku, big Rom, he got to the second goal in the 90th plus 6th minute. And that was how Roberto Martinez's team, or his former team, were able to defeat Croatia 2-0. And for Romelu Bolingoli Lukaku, well, definitely, man knows what it means to bang in the goals for his national team. You cannot make that a 90 Belgian goals for Romelu Bolingoli Lukaku. Big run, shoot, bang, bang. It will interest you to know that only 4 men have scored more international goals than Romelu Bolingoli Lukaku. Well, do you think man is actually underrated? And talking about everything the World Cup, we are sport fans, and let's actually get familiar with some statistics right here regarding the 23rd edition of the FIFA World Cup. We can tell you that out of the 1,240 players headlining the World Cup in North America, they represent a staggering 454 different clubs worldwide. Well, English giants Man City, they lead all clubs globally, boasting the most player representation with 19 players caught up for international duty. Yeah, first and foremost, let's look at clubs that have players from 12 to 19 at the World Cup. Yeah, clubs with 12 to 19 players at the World Cup. For Manchester United, they've got 12 players right there for England at the World Cup. Crystal Palace of England, they will also have 12 players right there at the World Cup. For Atletico Madrid, they've also got 12 players at the World Cup. Al Hilal of Saudi Arabia, 12 players at the World Cup. Barcelona of Spain, 15 players at the World Cup. Paris Saint-Germain of France, 16 players they will also have at the World Cup. The Arsenal, they also have 16 players represented right there at the World Cup. Bayern Munich of Germany, they've also got 18 players represented at the World Cup. Yeah, the club with the most players at the World Cup is Manchester City. They've got 19 players at the World Cup. Okay, what about clubs with 8 players? When talk of club with 8 players, we got Villarreal of Spain, 8. Stuttgart of Germany. Hoffenheim of Germany. Tottenham Hotspur of England. Orlando Pirates of South Africa. Nice of France. Newcastle United of England. Mamelodi Sundowns of South Africa. Lille of France. Or Frankfurt of Germany. Chelsea. They've also got 8 players at the World Cup. Scotland. They've got, that is Celtic of Scotland. They've got 8 players at the World Cup. Not forgetting Benfica of Portugal. Then what about clubs with 9 players? We've got Sunderland of England, Flamengo of Brazil, Aston Villa of England, Al Nassr of Saudi Arabia, not forgetting Al Ahly of Saudi Arabia. They've all got 9 players right there at the World Cup. And also, players are from 69 different national leagues are participating in the 2026 World Cup. Premier League remains the league with the most player representation at the tournament. Okay, so let's start from bottom. Well, for Uruguay, they've got a player representing one club at the World Cup. For Thailand, one club, one player. Slovakia, they've got one player representing just one club. For Kazakhstan, obviously one player and of course one club as well. Indonesia, they've got one player representing one club at the World Cup. Haiti, same as well. There's also Ghana, Finland, Colombia, China, Azerbaijan, not forgetting Armenia as well. One club, one player. And for Venezuela, they've got two clubs who presented two players for Venezuela at the World Cup. And for Slovenia, one club, two players. Serbia, one club, two players. Romania, two clubs, two players. Republic of Ireland, two clubs or two players at the World Cup. Panama, one club, two players at the World Cup. Costa Rica, one club, two players. Chile, two clubs or two players. Bulgaria, two clubs, and of course, two players as well. Yeah, single digit and of course solitary ambassadors. One to two players right at the World Cup. Now let's look at 3 to 9 players at the World Cup. For Paraguay, two clubs, they've got three players. Morocco, three clubs, three players. Malaysia, two clubs, three players. Hungary, three clubs, three players. Algeria, two clubs, three players. Sweden, four clubs, four players. Israel, three clubs, four players. Poland, five clubs, five players. Ecuador, three clubs, five players. Japan, four clubs, six players. Tunisia, five clubs, seven players. Norway, four clubs, seven players. Austria, five clubs, seven players. Australia, five clubs, seven players. South Korea, five clubs, eight players. New Zealand, two clubs, eight players. Croatia, five clubs, they've got 8 players. What about 10 to 39 players? Yes, for Cyprus, they had 7 clubs produced 10 players. Jordan, 3 clubs produced 11 players. Switzerland, 6 clubs produced 12 players. Russia, 9 clubs, 12 players. Greece, 7 clubs, 12 players. Denmark, 7 clubs, 14 players. United Arab Emirates, 11 clubs, 15 players. Iraq, 5 clubs, 15 players. Uzbekistan, 8 clubs, 16 players. Egypt, 5 clubs, 17 players. Argentina, 11 clubs, 17 players. South Africa, 5 clubs, 19 players. Scotland, 6 clubs, 20 players. Czech Republic, 5 clubs, 22 players. Iran, 6 clubs, 23 players. Mexico, 14 clubs, 26 players. Qatar, 9 clubs, 29 players. Portugal, 13 clubs, 32 players. Brazil, 13 clubs, 32 players. Belgium, 14 clubs, 32 players. Netherlands, 16 clubs, 38 players. Now let's talk about the heavyweight division, whereby they've got 40 plus players. I'm still talking about players from 69 different national leagues are participating in the 2026 World Cup. Premier League remains the league with the most player representation at the tournament. Okay, let's start from United States. 22 clubs or 42 players. Or Turkey, 13 clubs, 45 players. Saudi Arabia, quite interesting. 12 clubs, 49 players. Italy, 21 clubs, 71 players. France, 22 clubs, 86 players. Spain, 25 clubs, 91 players. Germany, 22 clubs, 109 players. And of course, the biggest of them all. England, 43 clubs, 204 players. They've got the most player representation right at the World Cup.

Meanwhile, let's look at another statistic right here. Top African domestic leagues represented at the 2026 World Cup, ranked by total players. Yeah, towards African domestic leagues. Well, for Ghana, they've actually got one player representing one club. Morocco, three players from three clubs. Algeria, three players from two clubs. Tunisia, seven players from five clubs. Egypt, 17 players from five clubs. South Africa, 19 players from five clubs. Mamelodi Sundowns and, of course, Orlando Pirates. They have the most players with eight each right there at the World Cup. It will also interest you to know that a record of 289 players will feature at the 2026 World Cup, representing countries other than their nation of birth. Interestingly, only eight national teams have no foreign-born players in their entire tournament squads. Yes, South Africa, no foreign-born players in their entire tournament squads. Saudi Arabia, Austria, Brazil, Colombia, Panama, Czech Republic, Sweden. What this simply means is that all players representing these eight nations were all born in that country. Meanwhile, for a nation like Tunisia, they've got a lot of foreign-based players in their teams, in their team that will compete right at the World Cup. Yeah, for example, we've got a player called Montasa Talbi. He's from France. Dylan Brown from France, representing Tunisia. Yann Valery from France. Elias Skiri from France. Hannibal Mejbri from France. That is, when I say from France, I mean they were born in France, but representing Tunisia. There's also Ismail Gabi, born in France. Elias Achuri, born in France. Rani Kedira, he was born in Germany. Elias Assad, born in Germany as well. Ryan Elias, also born in France. Anis Ben Slimani, man was born right in Denmark. Omar Rekik, he was born in Netherlands. Sebastian Tunekti, he was born in Norway. Adam Arus was born in France. Not forgetting Moutas Nefati, he was born right there in Sweden. They will be representing Tunisia. What about Haiti? This one say Nadia own plenty pass. For Johnny Placide, he was born in France. Alexandre Pierre, France. Martin Experience of France. Jean-Kevin Duven, France. Jean-Ricna Bellegarde, France. Dominic Simon from France. Dorcas Nazon, also born in France. Ruben Providence, born in France. Josue Casimir, also born in France. Yassin Fortune, France. Wilson Isidore, France. Lenny Joseph, also born in France. Duke Lacroix, he was born in the US. Derek Etienne Jr., born in the US. Josue Duverga, born in Canada. Not forgetting Quito Temonsi, also born in France. All representing Haiti, right at the World Cup. What about Algeria? Lucas Zidane, that's the son of Zinedine Yazid Zidane, born in France. Melvin Masti, born in France. Aissa Mandi, born in France. Ryan Aitnouri, born in France. Jean Hajam, born in France. Samir Chagui, born in France. Nabil Bentaleb, France. Fares Chaibi, France. Hossein Mouah, France. Riyad Mahrez, France. Amin Guiri, France. Anis Ajmoussa, France. Fares Gejemis, France. Rafik Begali, he was born in Germany. Ibrahim Maza, rather for Rafik Belgali, he was born in Belgium. Ibrahim Maza, born in Germany. And for Ramis Zerouki, he was born right there in the Netherlands. All will be representing Algeria, the Desert of Foxes. What about Bosnia? Well, they've got a player called Zenis Bonic. He was born right there in Germany. Karim Alaj Begovic, also born in Germany. There's also Sijad Kolasinac, born in Germany. Emedin Demirovic, also born in Germany. There's Amad Dedic, definitely man was born right there in Austria. Emin Mamic, born in Italy. Osman Hazidic, born in Austria. Amin Gigovic from Sweden. Benjamin Tairovic, Sweden. Denis Azikadunic, Sweden. Said Basja is from Croatia. Jovo Lukic from Croatia. Ivan Basic from Croatia. Amir Hadzia Metovic, born in Germany. Tarik Moharemovic, a man was born right there in Slovenia. Haris Tabakovic from Switzerland, not forgetting Esmir Bajrak Tarevic, man was born right there in the US. They'll be representing Bosnia at the World Cup. What about the Atlas Lions of Morocco? Issa Diop, born in France. Redouane Halhal, born in France. Nel El Ainoui, born in France. Samir El Mourabet of France. Ayoub
Boadi, France. Gessime Yassin, France. Munir Mohamedi, Spain. Achraf Hakimi, born in Spain. Chadi Riyad, Spain. Ismail Saibari, Spain. Brahim Diaz, Spain. Ayub Amaimouni, Spain. Zakaria El Wadi, Belgium. Bilal El Kanousi, also born in Belgium. James Dantalbi, born in Belgium. Nusay Mazraoui, he was born in the Netherlands. And Nasser Salah Eddin, man was also born in the Netherlands. Sofiane Amrabat, born in the Netherlands. Not forgetting Yassin Bono, man was born right there in Canada. What about DR Congo, the team that stopped us from going to the World Cup? What about their foreign-born players? We've got Lionel Mpasi, born in France. Arthur Masuaku, born in France. Gideon Kalulu, born in France. Dylan Batumbinsika, who was born in France. Steve Kapwadi, who was born in France. Samuel Mutusami, who was born in France. Gal Kakuta, France. Cedric Bakambu, France. Yuan Wissa, France. Nathaniel Mbuku, France. Simon Banza, France. Matthew Epolo, Belgium. Joris Kayembe, Belgium. Noah Sadiki, Belgium. Ingalayel Mukau, Belgium. Tio Bongonda, Belgium. Aaron Wan-Bissaka, England. Aaron Shibola, also born in England. Timothy Fayulu, Switzerland. Charles Pickel, also born in Switzerland. But they will be representing the Leopards of the DR Congo at the World Cup. What about Tokurakau? You see this Kurakau? All these names I will list out. They were all born in Netherlands. If you call them Netherlands, second 11. We've got Eloy Room, Tariq Bodak, Trevor Donbush, Sharon DeSambo, Juren Gari, Roshan Van Ejima, Cheryl Floranus, Amando Ospo, Joshua Brennett, Rachel Bazoa, Deveron Fronville, Godfred Romero Tao, 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Giovanni Castanier. They're all born in Netherlands representing Curacao. None of their players are born in their country. What about Cape Verde? Well, they've got Sidney Lopez Cabral. A man was born right there in the Netherlands. Jamiro Montero, Netherlands. Deroy Duarte, Netherlands. As well, Larosso Duarte, Netherlands. Gary Rodriguez, Netherlands. Dylan Livramento, also born in Netherlands. Logan Costa, France. Steven Moreira, France. Willis Semedo, born right there in France. Wagner Pina, Portugal. Telmo Akanjo, Portugal. Helio Varela, Portugal. Roberto Lopez, Ireland. CJ Dos Santos, he was born in the US, representing Cape Verde at the World Cup. What about Qatar? We've got Salah Zakaria, born in Egypt. Ahmed Fati, Egypt. Ahmed Aladdin, Egypt. Meshal Basham, born right there in... which flag with this one?

I don't get the flag. For Meshal Basham, Ma was born right there in Sudan. Asim Madibo, Sudan. Almues Ali, Sudan. Bualem Kuki, Algeria. Edmilson Jr., Ma was born right there in... He was born in Belgium. Lucas Mendes, Brazil. Karim Boudia for France. Mohamed Montari. He was born in Ghana. Pedro Miguel, born in Portugal. Issa Laye, Senegal. Not forgetting Yusuf Abdurisag. He was born right there in Somalia. They'll be representing Qatar at the World Cup. But what about the Terengganus of Senegal? How many foreigners are they taking to the World Cup? We've got Edward Mendy. He was born in France. Yes. Mori Diaw, he was born in France. Yevan Diouf, born in France. Kalidou Koulibaly, France. Moussa Niakate, France. Mamadou Sarr, France. Abdou Diallo, France. Papé Gueye, France. Illiman Ndiaye, France. Ibrahim Baye, France. Nicolas Jackson, he was born right there in the Gambia. Not forgetting Ismail Jacobs, he was born in Belgium. Let's talk about Turkey. Well, for Sally Oxtan, Emma was born right there in Germany. Hakancha Anoglu, Germany. Kan Ayan, Germany. Kenan Yildiz, Germany. Kan Uzon, Germany. Federica Gliogu, Netherlands. Okon Koko, Netherlands. August Aydin, Netherlands. Merit Muldo, he was born in Austria. Dennis Goll, he was born right there in Switzerland. Not Switzerland, he was born in Sweden. Yeah, this is Sweden. And for Cote d'Ivoire, Yahia Fofana, France. Ivan Indica, France. Guela Doué, France. Seko Fofana, France. Nicolas Pepe, France. Ivan Gwesan, France. Elie Wahi, France. Ange Yuan Boni, France. Not forgetting Alban Lafon. What about Iraq? Still talking about everything in the World Cup. For Hussein Ali, he was born right there in Sweden. Amir Alamari, Sweden. Kevin Jakob, Sweden as well. Ahmed Kasim, Sweden. Manchester Doski, Germany. Youssef Aymin, Germany. France Putros, he was born right there in Denmark. Zidane Iqbal, England. And of course, Marco Faji, he was born right there in Norway. What about Australia? Well, for Australia, they've got these players as foreigners. Ari Suter from Scotland. Cameron Borges, England. Emilos Degenek from Croatia. Paul Okon Engsler from Italy. Mohamed Toure from Ghana. Alessandro Secati from Italy. Awe Mabil from Kenya. Not forgetting Nestroy Irankunda from Tanzania. Then the Blackstars of Ghana. What about their foreign-born players? We've got Jerome Opoku, born in England. Antoine Selam Semeyo, England. Brandon Thomas Asante, England. Marvin Senaya, born in France. Elisha Owusu, France. Jordan Ayew, France. Derek Lucasin, Netherlands. Not forget Inaki Williams. He was born right there in Spain. Recall that his other brother plays for the La Ferrera of Spain. That's... Nico Williams. What about Croatia? We've got Josip Stanisic, born in Germany. Marin Pongracic, Germany. Mario Pasalic, Germany. Mateo Kovacic, he was born in Austria. Luka Susic, born in Austria. Josip Strutalo, he was born right there in Bosnia. Petar Sucic, Bosnia. Martin Baturini, he was born right there in Switzerland. Talk about Martin Baturina. What about New Zealand? We've got Tommy Smith, born

0: Vector talk say, you want rob me, but my body no they pay me now. Yes, that was Orisha Femi, the music and Taliban. Featuring Vector the Viper, better the remix. Oh, now better thing, now better thing. So you tune into your champions dial, Eagle 7 Sports Radio 103.7 FM. Because on a steady day, now for year they shell it. Now for year they happen. Oh, now make me the talk say 022Z. For year, we know the slug though. Now zero bezo man. Once again, top of the money sport fans. How do you go? They go now. I hope see everything they go. Siriri werere. Once again, a beautiful morning to you, beautiful soul out there. Still the crispy sound of Eagle 7 Sports Radio 103.7 FM. Time check right about now, 9:55 a.m. It's been a 5 over 5 performance on the show. So far, so good. Still the third day of the month of June, 2026. For those of you who are say, BGP, where the location of for Babadi Ikomo? Shebi talks in today. I don't tell you now. Them don't bombard me for the WhatsApp portal. Babadi talks say, just make your way down to Ajegule Abalabi. Once you just drop, once you land, just talk say, you ask of Babadi. I hear saying face a show. Like B-board, in shoes shine front and back. I don't give na the update. Make una no talk say, oh, Radio Presido, it dey add update. And like, for example, M&J Fools, she talk say she want chop. Name me food. I want quota. Mm-hmm. Uh-huh. She talk say she want chop, name me food. Mm. No, I don't give na location with that all. Baba D, if you see crowd, no run, no. You get crowd, you say you go see. Your heart goes cut. Bam. No worry. It's all love. I will deal with you. Even persons, you say they no go feel make and physically. I will deal with you. In spirit. You know, say we talk, say when one sport fan is celebrating, the entire Eagle 7 Nation is definitely celebrating. You touch one sport fan, you touch the full nation. Okay. In the next couple of minutes, it will be time for the big interview. I told you all this morning, that was during my opening salvo when we were still talking about everything athletics. I did say that we shall discuss extensively regarding everything athletics on the broadcast this morning, because it's indeed the athletic season, and it's no longer news that the AFN, they have set June 20 up until June 22 for the national trials right in Lagos. It will go down at the Yaba College of Technology, Yaba Tech Sports Complex. And of course, this morning, we shall be speaking with the coach of Koinsola Jayi. The guy fast pass Superman. He fast pass. Wait without that guy name, Flash. Mm-hmm. Yes, Flash. You know, say get that movie, we say Flash and Superman, then run. Now draw. Koinsola Jayi. Oh my gap one, Jari. Oh my gap one. Okay, you want put money. Oh my gap one, Danu. You go give them gap, then they go there for front, you go there for back. You go still gap there for them meters, you don't want. Oh well, to all celebrating a thing or two today, most definitely, we celebrate with you, or we see you, or we sight you. You know, there's a footballer I love so much, who turns a year older today. Talking about Desire the way. Maximum Gobo Channel is a play. The guy, if they play ball, I say, he's having fun. If they follow Sinoma, they play ball, I say, him there in garden. If you run from today, reach tomorrow, you know they tire. Sometimes you wonder, say, these boys, she not fool them, they drink. Because the way they run, and they be small thing. But the job being done by Luis Enrique. And yes, they also took the UEFA Champions League trophy to Roland Garros yesterday. A record that last season, Ousmane Dembele also did the same. But this time, he needed company because only Anofi carried 2 trophies. So yeah, Desire the Way also accompanied Ousmane Dembele as they took the UEFA Champions League trophy to court of Philippe Chatrier right there at Roland Garros. So many upsets at Roland Garros, the French Open. Oh yeah, now time check 9:59. Oh yeah, make a go back background. Go run check on our interviewee. And of course, when next you hear my voice, It will be time for the big interview alongside the big man himself, Lawrence Wachukwu Maxwell, Maximum Goal Poacher. Boyaka, boyaka, boyaka.
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0: Okay, once again, a beautiful morning to you, beautiful soul out there. 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Front of page, Breakfast Sport Show. A wonderful and a world-class Wednesday. It is most definitely a time check right about now. 1 minute, gone past of 10. Still the third day in the month of June of 2026. Whenever you get to hear this instrumental, definitely you know it is time for the big interview. It's about the matters arising, whereby we'll get to speak with the gladiators and, of course, administrators in world of sports. We'll get to speak to persons who definitely matter the most, or persons who are definitely the movers and shakers in the world of sports. And this morning, we are streamlining it to everything athletics. This is the voice of yours truly, Donald Senna, aka Donaldo, the big employer. And of course, today is going to be a two-pronged attack alongside the top dog himself, Lawrence Wanjoko Maxwell, Maximum Goal Poacher.
1: Yeah, thank you very much, Donald Senna. Good morning to you. Nice to be right back in the place to be. The big interview room. Yeah, in depth. Let's get to know exactly what the movers, the shakers actually think and how they go about their business.
0: And of course, it's no longer news that it's the athletic season and we are still basking in the euphoria of the qualitative outdoor showing of Nigerian athletes, especially Koinsola Ajayi, the fastest man, the fastest man on earth currently. I dare say that. And this morning, we shall be speaking with is a Nigerian coach, David Sule. Man is on the other side of the device to speak with us this beautiful morning. Hello, good morning, coach.
2: Good morning. Happy to be here with you guys.
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1: Fantastic morning to you, coach.
2: Good morning, Lawrence.
1: Yeah, nice. I mean, you must be basking in the ninth heaven, like just getting all that feeling that, yes, after all these years of hard work, it's definitely has paid off, in my opinion, though, because I know you must have a target. But let's start from there. You and Ajayi, tell us the story, how it all started.
2: Okay. Good morning once again. I'm happy to be with you guys. I am grateful to God for the opportunity that He has given me to be Ajayi Koinsola's coach. I would say it is not a coincidence, but it is also what God has destined. And to be fortunate that Ajayi would one day pass through me and become a national champion with the time of 9.84. I am very, very sure that the world knows that he's just starting. Mm. He's just starting. So for now, we are grateful to God. With how we started, Ajayi was, as usual, a humble guy that, by the grace of God, Coach Olopa Pate Inikorudu was his grassroots coach. She was the one that discovered him. And while they were training together, for 1 or 2 years, after then, a coach, Coach Olusule, recommended that Ajayi move down to me, you understand, so that he can continue his career with me. And by the grace of God, he came down to me 2021, and from there we took it up, and this is where we are now.
1: Brilliant. Well, and it's just getting started, like you rightly said. I don't want us to go too fast with this session because there are follow-up questions I'm going to ask, but let me let Donald Senna go next.
0: Well, still talking about Koinsola Ajayi's expert right there at the NCAA East Regionals. Well, from a coaching perspective, what would you say stood out most about that race?
2: Okay, are you talking about the 9.84, the current one, or
0: no,
2: so far about his
0: one
2: running?
0: The
2: okay, the current one, the particular race that he used to break the national record.
0: Mm. Yeah.
2: Okay, Ajayi is a professional already, you understand? He might be on a new deal, but you can see that he's a professional athlete. You understand? He has participated in Olympics and he has participated in World Championship, and he has gotten so far to the semi-final and final in World Championship, and he came out sixth. That is not an easy milestone. It is a massive one. So far he has drew up to be confident and he has grew up, you understand, to be man of the game. You understand? Executing a race in that manner, you understand, if you could watch from the block start, from the block clearance down to the transition phase, you understand, down to the, you know, to the V, to the maximum velocity, you could see that he has mastered the game. He has mastered the race, you understand? Even I, as his coach, you know, was, you know, taking, I was so surprised to see the way he could execute without effortless. Wow. You understand? So if I would tell you in a you know, in one word, I'll tell you that was an excellent race.
0: Hmm.
2: A sprinter.
0: And yeah. Talking about excellency, obviously our athletes are showing excellent performances on the global stage. Looking at what Councillor Jai did, what does a performance like that say about our sprinting potential on the global stage?
2: Okay, you know, this is not this. If you are talking about sprinting potential on the global stage, we would have to, you know, pitch back to the history of sprinting in athletics. You know, Nigeria, as we all know, has always been a sprinting nation. You understand? So every year in, year out, we try as much as we can to chunk out, you know, talents. You understand, to the world in terms of sprinting. You understand, so before he got to this point, we have the likes of Fasuba and the likes that held the national champion. And if I'll tell you, the coaches in Nigeria are super when it comes to sprinting. Before me, we had lot of many super coaches, and I can tell you for sure that the coaches might be looked down on in Nigeria, but they have made super impact, you understand, in making Nigeria a sprinting nation, not just today, not now, but, you know, as history would tell its story, you understand?
1: Mm. Yeah, you took that right out of me, because I was just about to look at the coaches. You mentioned Coach Sule. There are a few other coaches, permit me to say, local coaches out there who have indeed given their all to see that the success that these, I mean, NCAA athletes, these collegiates are enjoying, actually started from the grassroots. Can we now safely say that, look, it's more of an administrative issue right now, because from the look of things, obviously, we are not having issues with the coaches, when you judge by the performances the athletes are turning out?
2: Yes, you rightly said, the issues, you know, it can be administrative, and the issues can be otherwise. I would not want to point out any right on this platform, but what I would say is that from time memorial, I listened to Coach Olu. Coach Olu is a senior coach of mine, and Coach Olu Sule, to be specific, he has always said this right when I was even competing as an athlete, that there are bunch there, at the period there was some talents, you understand, those days then that I was competing, super talents, sprinters, massive sprinters, and Coach Olu Sule would like say, David, if I had the opportunity, if I had the capacity, I would carry these guys and put them in a camp, you understand? And I would nurture them, and they would become fantastic and super, super for the world, you understand? Super for Nigeria, they will compete and they will become the best of the best. And he's not far from the truth. He's not far from the truth. Currently, you can, even the female, you can see the female wonders that they are doing, home-based. You know, home base, that what they are doing, the guys, somebody at Chidera is producing 10-1 at home. The Adogo can produce 9 at home. People like this, if not for system, you understand, which

0: understand? They don't have to hurt. In fact, Nigerians have been given that as one of the most brilliant minds, you understand, when they travel out of the country, both education wise and we've been performing super, you understand. So if I tell you that it cannot be replicated in Nigeria, then I'm only lying. You understand? It's just the zeal, it's just the mindset of the Nigerians and what has bedeviled us that we don't know what it is. You understand? It is not just the athletic sector alone. It is all sectors cuts around all sectors. So whatever has bedeviled us that we refuse, you understand, to do the right thing, only God knows, you understand? I would say only God knows. But these people over there, they don't have two heads, and they are making things work, and things, the right system is going. It's a university system. It's just a university system, and it's collegiate, and it's making the whole world shake. If NCA is going up in two weeks time now in Eugene, there will be, you know, a massive, you know, turnout, you understand, with a lot of things happening. But New Guy Games, you can see how down our New Guy Game is. It's the same college system. It's the same university system. So a lot has to come into it. And, you know, the platform is, the time is too short for us to start breaking down all this into pieces to get the right word out of it.
1: Absolutely. And I think you are actually hitting the nail. Let's move on. Let's look at the issue of Nigerian athletes switching allegiance to other countries, because you just talked about the comfort of actually doing it outside the shores of the country and all of that. Recently, we saw Favour Ofili's attempt. It failed, but definitely we have not seen the last of it. How can this, you know, be a thing of the past? Because we know funding, other area of technicalities have been cited. But in all of this, let's hear from you. How can we actually at least move a few steps away from issues like this, so we can start enjoying the future you're trying to paint for athletics here?
0: Okay, like I said before, whatever has bedeviled us with respect to our mindset in development, I don't know. You understand? I cannot interpret it myself. You understand? But we know what it is. We know everything, bureaucracy, bottlenecks, corruption, it has eaten deep. And these things are things that we discuss daily, we talk about daily. You understand how we can improve the system. We hear about, NSC getting full. The DG will say it with his mouth. The chairman will say it with his mouth that the government has approved the money, blah, blah, blah, blah, blah, blah, blah, blah. They've approved. And, you know, where is the money? We have this for this athlete. We have this to motivate this athlete. We have this to motivate this athlete. Where is the money? You can't find any. You ask the athlete, have they paid you? And the athlete will be like, no, I have not received any money. I am a witness to that, 100%. I have not. How would these athletes be motivated with that? You understand? It's just the system that has eaten up everything. So, and the mindsets, until the day that the whole system, the whole structure, where, you know, of leadership change. Okay, you are supposed to do this and you don't do it, and you are held culpable. Then I think, you know, Nigerians don't like to get burnt. When one person gets burnt, you know, the second person, when he comes to that seat, would sit properly. So I think this thing is broad, you understand, to speak about, you understand, because of the bottlenecks, the bureaucracy, the corruption that has eaten deep into the system. It has also eaten deep into our mindset. You understand the logic. It's not something that we can say, you understand, and we'll just say and it will just pass. Everybody know what it is, you understand? Everybody.
2: Okay, well said right there, coach. I mean, all right, we know that currently preparations are in top gear for everything, the Commonwealth Games, and it's no longer is that EFN. They've set June 20 to 22 for the national trials right there in Lagos. It will go down at the Yaba College of Technology, Yaba Tech Sports Complex in Lagos.

0: We also know of the qualifying standards and accommodation criteria for both the foreign-based and home-based athletes ahead of these national championships. I mean, what do you make of it? The next edition of the Commonwealth Games. We want to do better than what we did right there in Birmingham.
1: Yes, it is a good thing. Yaba Tech is my home, and I'm happy for my athletes back home that they'll be competing at home, and I expect we'll be expecting wonderful, you know, performance from all athletes, you understand. Me, I am rooting for the home base as usual. I want more performances from the home base. The foreign base are already there, you understand. They are doing well for themselves. The standard, I know they try to play pranks with the standard because of accommodation. That's my perspective. You understand? Because of the accommodation, they don't want to give more accommodation to more athletes, you understand. Meanwhile, this is what we are talking about. Athlete needs accommodation as motivations. You understand? The transportation alone from the different parts of the country down to Lagos is expensive. It's very expensive now, talking about cost of wealth. Now, the accommodation, before now, yeah, but the vicinity, hotels, you cannot get anything good accommodation less than 30,000 naira per night. You understand? These things are things that you use to motivate athletes. These things are things that you can use. You can subsidize these things, these accommodations, to help, you know, accommodate more athletes. And they'll be comfortable. Once athletes are comfortable, they will do well. This is comfort that we are talking about. I have athletes, not just at the Econsola in the US, and I have done plus one and two, and I know that it is comfort that make these guys perform well, you understand? It's a good system that make these guys perform very well. So if you are giving standard of, standard that how many athletes have met it, and you are using it as a criteria for accommodations or stuff like that, I don't understand where that is what we are talking about. How would these athletes perform? A lot of athletes will not come to the competition. A lot of athletes will not come to the meet. And that's not what we want. No competition, if not for MTN Champs, that organized competition. And imagine competition in just, athletes from the West, most athletes from the West could not go there to participate. Competition in Calabar, you expect somebody to pay over 50,000 naira, 100,000 just for transport to and fro. I remember how much I spent last time in Calabar when the MTN Champs did in Calabar. It's too expensive. It's very, very expensive for an average athlete. Where would these athletes see this money? And if we talk back, you know that most of these athletes are from a humble home, humble background. They don't have anything. Their parents don't have anything. It is mostly the coaches. It is mostly the home coaches that does this thing. They pay more. They sponsor athletes, most of these athletes. So how would the NSC help? How would the NSC help these athletes? How would the NSC, you know, be of, you know, make these athletes feel comfortable? Now you are putting standard, and now there's no preliminaries. All these things would not motivate athletes. They would not. A lot of them would quit and go to bank job. Meanwhile, these are talents that are dying. You understand my point? These are talents that are dying. So me, I will urge, from my perspective, they should reduce the standard and accommodate athletes, make athletes comfortable, and they will see performance from the home-based athletes. You can't imagine Chidera that is running 10-1. He can drop a 9 if he's more comfortable. If you give him what he needs, he will be comfortable and there will be no going abroad. Miracle, 11-2. 11-2, a female, a child, it's 16, she'll be 17 this year. And imagine what they are performing. So more athletes can chunk out time. Enough times, you know, good standard times, if these athletes are comfortable, if they are made comfortable. You understand my point.
2: All right. Well, Coach, yes, we understand your point. And I'm going to ask, two questions now. That will be it for me. First, I have experienced it. I've seen how the local coaches go really deep to see that they prepare their athletes. You go as far as spending your own money to give them that comfort. What motivates you first? What is your motivation? And also, I mean, being the coach of the fastest man in the world right now must be something that you are very proud of. So what's next as far as conquering the world is concerned?
1: Okay, if you are talking about motivation, I'll say I am motivation myself. I motivated myself. My background as a person is maritime transport and business management in terms of education. Mm. You understand? And I have experience in the shipping. I left shipping for athletics because of motivation, because of a personal, you know, passion that I have for the sport. So I started as an athlete. From there, I moved down. I am now a coach. Passion. It was passion that kept me in the system. Was passion that kept me in the system. Now, talking about assisting, helping, pushing athletes, it is something that is already, we have already started. Many coaches, it's now part of most local coaches to push athletes, support. To help athletes, to support athletes, you understand? It is now part of them. In fact, if you don't want to do your spirit, most local coaches, I know from my own perspective, even if your mind is telling you not to do, you'll be, the one spirit will be telling you, oh, that do, you don't know tomorrow. I'm happy that Coin Solar is, the fastest man in the world, in Nigeria, rather, currently the fastest man in the world. You understand? It is something of joy. It's something of great joy that my work, you understand, and what I've given has not been a waste. You understand? And I am being recognized as the coach of the fastest man in Nigeria and currently in the world. So it's a joyful thing for me.
2: Well done, coach. Well done.
0: Well, coach, it will definitely be a sacrilege if we don't talk about the queen of the track herself, Tobileba Motion. She was in action over the weekend. Not just quite a number of our athletes were actually in action. Talk about everything, the Diamond League right there in Morocco. And she definitely came first with her own season best of 12.28 seconds. It's actually a two-in-one question. We know that her record in the 100 meters or the which she did set a couple of years back, 12.22. Marcel Russell is coming close, 12.24. Myself and the Maximum Goal Poacher, we spoke about that. Are you scared?
1: No, why would I be scared? They can only talk. They can only talk. If she's capable of running, she has run the 12.0. So, and we are looking forward for an 11. And she will break her world record herself. Mm. She's doing it. You can see. I see the progression. She started and she came to Africa. Was it African Senior Championship? Mm-hmm. She did her thing and she's back to the to the circuit now and she's doing her thing. She's bringing down her time, you know. But Masai Russell is doing her thing. Toby Amuson is doing her thing. She's the world record holder. She's not threatened by anybody, you know. Masai Russell will do her best, but Toby Amuson still holds her world record. And I don't see Masai Russell breaking it, you know, anytime soon. It will still, the world record will still be there for him, for the time being. Mm-hmm. Get.
0: Yeah, finally from you, coach. World Athletics has officially released the qualification system and entry standards for the 2027 World Athletics Championships in Beijing. Some persons are arguing for, they are arguing against. Is it fair or the entry standard is actually stiff?
1: I really don't know the criteria and the basis that World Athletics used in setting the standards. I can't say, since I don't know what they are thinking, the technical department are thinking, you understand. Based on the last World Championship, we saw the times that guys were returning 9.7, they are back to the 9.7 standard, 9.8, you understand. So I think, me, from my perspective, they are using, and what they are seeing guys chunking out, more collegiate athletes, you know, guys are running, people are running. I think they are using it as the performance basis for setting the standard. Well, it is not pleasing for us because it would put a lot of athletes, you know, it would put pressure on a lot of athletes. But well, the body that is in charge of athletics in the world have set a standard. The athletes will just do well to see that they meet up with the standard and qualify based on the standard. If you don't qualify based on the standard, you qualify based on ranking. Mm-hmm. I hope the best gets there. You understand? So that's just it.
2: Well said. Thank you very much, coach. I mean, I can only just look forward to, you know, greater things from you and your athletes. Our regards to Kainshola. And of course, it will be nice if you facilitate an interview session with the world's fastest man right here on Eagle 7. How about that?
1: It's not an issue. Whenever you are ready, you update me.
2: All right.
1: You know, give me time to make the arrangement so we can make it possible.
2: Nice.
1: It's very possible.
2: Nice.
1: It's very possible.
2: All right. Thank you. Man.
0: Yeah, thank you.
1: Thank you very much.
0: Coach David Sule for speaking with
1: thank
0: us on the broadcast
1: much.
0: This morning.
1: Thank you for having me.
2: Bye.
1: Thank you for having me. Thank you for having me. Bye.
0: Yeah, sport fans, that's the size of the package of today's big interview right on your champions dial, Eagle 7 Sports Radio, 103.7 FM. MGP, that's what we call an interviewer's delight.
2: Absolutely, absolutely. Touching on everything that matters. That's a grounded coach for you. And, you know, sadly, these coaches don't get the kind of motivation you expect.
0: MGP was only say the obvious.
2: Yeah, yeah. You know, he wanted to say more, but you can
0: but
2: see
0: he
2: that
0: to
2: he's
0: restrain
2: holding
0: himself.
2: Back.
0: Mm.
2: Yeah, he's really holding back. But
0: if you call him now off air, Baba will give you.
2: Oh, boy. He will start by saying, this is off record.
0: Off record. He will load you.
2: But it was a delight anyway.
0: Yeah, most definitely. Well, sport fans, in case you missed it, maybe you joined halfway. All right, cool. Allay your fears because you can get to listen to a repeat of this program tomorrow by 10 a.m. right on your champions dial, Eagle 7 Sports Radio, 103.7 FM. I remember just in sports, Donald Senna, a.k.a. Donaldo, the big employer. I have successfully done this with Lawrence Wanchuko Maxwell, the maximum goal poacher. Up next, Zanga. God bless you.
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0: 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Ogbono Feli. This one is hot, well. If you're mouth na deep freezer, na cooler, na those kind of people, na go fit chop this one. Sharp. I get one friend like that. For secondary school, my guy. Not chop food with him, I beg. Because while you are trying not to be distracted, you will be distracted because you get the one that now human being and they follow chop so.
1: No matter how hot the food
0: is. I mean, not with the same food me and this guy did. So now this guy, man, I really like me that they enter on Top Zanga. Eagle 7 Sports Radio 103.7. Man, we go see everything. Oh my chair, they go chop everything. Just bring the food and they there. I greet you. My name is Lawrence Nwachukwu Maxwell, the maximum goal poacher MGP on top of the MIC. I today attacking you. Super Eagles go attacking you today. Poland go try to attack Super Eagles, but me, I know say Super go ever remain Super. We know they go walk up, oh. No worry yourself. See the joy where they give us. I be you know they enjoy what they see so far. Don't know.
1: Me, yeah, the bad one. And I trust even the sport fans said then the bad one.
0: Oh, you we see them, where they you take go let them talk for themselves. Oh,
1: no, they're the bad one now because them drop review now. Yeah, we see how they perform for Unity Cup.
0: Nah, so.
1: They keep clean shit, oh.
0: Nah, so.
1: Out of concord. We see Femi Aziz. They call the people like say no. Them don't get together for like 3 months.
0: Young team.
1: Now better ticket tacker them they play.
0: 21 players now in the camp now, my guy.
1: Everywhere full.
0: 21 ballers. This one obviously say 21 Shedding Cambia.
1: Basti said don't join them. Basti, now coach happy. He holla say yes. Men don't show.
0: But then Donald. All these men with the show. If men not show. The guy you go groove, eh? You they see your guys and they see everybody they show. Ah, my guy, don't come. What if this man don't come? They say he never come when they come. You see the other one. Hey, Alpha. What if this guy don't show? He never show. You go they worried. You go they worried because now those ones now then they move the groove.
1: Life of the party.
0: That is the life of the party.
1: If they never show, the party will start.
0: No go start. Even if it start, DJ go they play music when not go feel anybody not feel dance. Once you just come, you go there. They go play and go loud. What thing are they try talk? We say, Osimhen, Ademola Lookman, they know they come. This one is Super Eagles.
1: No, still Super Eagles will call them now.
0: How we take with Super Eagles?
1: Because I remember MGP, when they played in Unity Cup, there been one or someone who called them Super Eagles B team. So now still the A team. So if you check them now, you come out only Ademola, you come out only Victor, the two former African bowlers of the year. We still get cinema for the squad now. We get Maduka Okoye. We get Francis Odinaka Ozoho. We get Wife Onyendidi. This now guys will say they don't take on it. It should be boss level.
0: I bet.
1: This year there is no boys now.
0: Now you make me laugh. I beg, no vex. So.
1: Because there is no man.
0: I talk senior man. You call him Francis Ozoho. Boy, calm down now.
1: Everybody said they make me they laugh. Everybody then they call us.
0: I work for you.
1: Hello, good morning.
2: Hello, good morning, Donado.
1: Good morning, my brother.
2: Attack,
0: attacking me.
2: This is Mr. Benjamin.
1: Oh, yeah, now welcome, Ogami.
2: I deal with you. Zanga, don't start. We don't do inside Zanga. Donado, you want to make me attack. You just cool out. This is the way it comes down, so this one is hot, so I greet you, I don't know if Zanga don't have done the enter.
1: Oh, yeah, now, thank you very much, Mr. Benjamin.
0: Donado. Hey, get with me. I try to tell you, big boy. You can't say they still get big boys. You can't start where you can't reach. No.
1: But
0: no.
1: MGP.
0: I want to make you understand my point.
1: Victor and Ademola know they know me say, no, still be Super Eagles. Now, nah, still Super Eagles.
0: How they go take the build that momentum? You don't understand? Because the way they used to be, may I tell you, those years, when they travel with the team, cover World Cup, cover Nations Cup. You see how they do it. When the team don't deal like that, friendly games like this, they go play with the regular players, you know, big names, no good deal. They see they come, like JJ, they expect them. They go play the first two games, the team go win. Then the next opponent will go big, gets clout in top FIFA ranking, go day, like that kind of top 20. Those are our big names who can't show so that they go step up the level of play. Now, wait till me at the field, say, Eric Shell supposed the aim at all this way they say the players are on holiday he go try now because say not get level if we get one top they go come my guy nothing like say
1: but MGP, they negotiate this. No I'm not gonna blame the coach or say these two
0: not
1: players
0: be
1: not
0: say they blame her, but me I tell you say he no go fit get that progression where they look up to where they look forward to like say now nah, we don't beat Zimbabwe now nah, we don't beat Jamaica all these ones not be team now
1: they be like Barry.
0: Even Poland gonna still like Barry in quotes
1: but for you because it's no go what
0: you understand and they go look say ah Nigeria don't beat them once maybe we show them after all and then come out for their country come this time all those kind of things. Me I just look and say the coach is supposed they look say ah if I get to see me if I get at them other look more Poland wallahi. And nah, I don't die. That kind of thing.
1: But
0: just
1: MGP.
0: Comfortable. Like, say, with the play. No, we're not the player. We're not going to walk up. Now. We say we're not going to grow past the level.
1: Some of us not go to the World Cup. We and Poland. Yeah. And if you check and well, more of them check the reason why those players not come. Nobody say no invite them. Atletico talk say, Ademola, the guy na Instagram member for our team. Na senior player, na Sabinus. He don't play many match. We want to make it rest.
0: We're not the
1: so we understand
0: up.
1: That one.
0: But they forget.
1: We understand that one. For Victor Jesus, he said don't play many matches. And we know say, now every time, if you check newspaper review, you check sports headlines so for every major daily, you go see Osimhen to Chelsea, Osimhen to Man U, Osimhen to Barca, Osimhen to Real Madrid. Gallagher does say no, he go stay. They thought they want Swamman. So the guy man, they always did the
0: so
1: news.
0: Naibi himself, do agent himself.
1: No, making
0: his sense. That, he has no business with all that.
1: Making
0: the agent,
1: future.
0: The agent go, they call him, they tell him within the app
1: of. At the end of the day, it could affect and psychologically, and you as a gaffer,
0: that's why
1: you want
0: to move
1: player,
0: away.
1: MGP,
0: you want to
1: player,
0: move away
1: you say,
0: from
1: you go there fully focused in camp, not be divided what? Attention.
0: Me, as I tell you, as I look and be saying, now play with the play. All this friendly, now play with the play. Because
1: I know if you say this Poland owner play, MGP. This Poland owner, I know if you say that play.
0: Oh, yeah.
1: Now, still better Super Eagles squad with or without Osimhen and Ademola Lookman.
0: I know, but my own be say, I don't tell you, say the coach is supposed to get waiting in the aim at. So if this player has not come, he's supposed hurt him, but he today comfortable because he's been community. What's that?
1: Unity Cup.
0: Mm. You know, sir, they even celebrate like in a Champions League.
1: MGP, now see something, though.
0: Oh, yeah.
1: He get one time, say one team from North London waiting and they celebrate in the Emirates Cup. I don't mention name.
0: That one concern you.
1: Hello, good morning.
0: I know they.
1: I don't pick your call. Though. Hello, good morning. Oh yeah, and I know Vex. Call us back. In case you now first timer, the phone lines to reach us inside studio here now 0700-225-51037. 0700-2255-1037. The other line now 0812-7882-84497. 081-2782-8497. If you follow Appy and Wayne at the WhatsApp portal, if you pick your call, if you send us a message, we'll go read down 0706-728-0732. 0706-728-0732. Now, Super Eagles of Nigeria matters with the talk. We're not saying 8 days to the World Cup, but we're not going to go World Cup, but we don't win a T-Cup. And while we're there front, we go to our old body.
0: We win the T-Cup.
1: MGP Cup, now Cup.
0: We're
1: united in that Cup. We'll go play tonight at 7:45 p.m. against the White and Reds, a Polish national team. Ably led by Omo Yalewa Robert Lewandowski. Una don't hear team as long go put your talk. Una don't hear team I talk.
0: Play, una play, with
1: say,
0: the play.
1: Una fi say with the play, I be with they serious. Simply because say, Osimhen and Ademola no deal.
0: Everybody, they do as they like.
1: Who they decide? Good morning. Good morning.
3: Good morning, Osimhen. MGP or the MIT.
0: Attack.
3: Good morning, sir.
0: Good morning to you.
1: The first man, welcome back to the show.
3: Thank you very much. God bless you. God bless you. God bless you. Okay, now that would be. Where is the leader?
1: Where is who?
0: The leader.
3: Eh?
1: Where is who? See, Unas was not they used to this thing now. No be here with the when Super Eagles of Nigeria failed to qualify for the World Cup. The guy man enter cave. He turn caveman.
3: He said, no, no, no.
1: He don't run. He go still come back. He go come back.
3: Then go come back.
1: Now here we dey.
3: What do you tell me to do first? You know, it's not easy.
2: They're going to make a little bit of a nick mouth. They
1: did a good UK. Even Lukman from what I see, he call me again.
2: Yeah?
1: I say, Lukman from what I see, he don't call me again. That year that they hurt.
2: Lukman.
1: He said,
2: he dream. He said, he dream. He go for asthma. I said, that's prophecy. And I has a prophecy for trophy. So the Super Eagle matter, I think the view with you is that
1: Victor Osimhen.
2: So the one that you get big name there. I think they can do something good for us. I bet we will go for that.
0: Yes, sir. Thank you. See, I take talk time, so casual.
1: You see, just as a team,
0: indifferent.
1: No, we expect them to feel like that normally because everybody they prepare for World Cup. Even Ghana said yesterday, they released their squad list number for the World Cup. But who they talk about friend against teams like Poland, against Portugal. So you expect me Nigerians they feel some type of way. But still, you know me say that squad way in tape. Conquer Unity Cup. No, if you conquer this Polish team. This Polish team said no go World Cup now.
0: Which team you just conquer?
1: The Unity Cup. MGB, you don't see those boys. Then they ball, though.
0: I agree, say they ball because they play small children now.
1: You go see them tonight against Poland. This Poland said they no be Sabinus.
0: They not go beat Poland now. How?
1: Who go beat them?
0: Okay.
1: Hello, good morning. Good morning, my brother.
4: MGP, I greet you.
0: You are welcome, Maoga. You are welcome.
4: Yeah, this is when I just talk. I not believe and saw her because if that's Oshimi and Lukman, we still have senior man there now. Our team still perform. Not be safe for Lukman and Oshimi no day because they shout. The senior man no day. I not say then that they be Sabinu, but we get other people where we fear and do the team now. And my own contribution with that one.
0: Okay.
1: Oyana, thank you for your own correct contribution. Amen. A lot of from me for.
0: Correct for
1: we. Him talk well now. We don't get Osimhen. We don't get
0: Adama. I want to ask a question. No, this game.
1: A team like Poland.
0: I want to ask a question. Say, if this game now, a World Cup game, and no Osimhen, no Ademola Lookman, things will still sound the same.
1: MGP, that's different.
0: Now, play with the play.
1: MGP, that's different. That's different. That one, something not there on the line.
0: Now, I had to tell you now.
1: Hello, good morning.
5: Hey, good morning. It's Mr. Eddie Tolosman.
1: Mr. Who?
5: Mr. Eddie.
1: Oh, Mr. Eddie, welcome. Alliance for Democracy. Yes.
5: Well, for me, concerning the Nigeria match, I'm still lazy already because I'm not going anywhere. So, without Osimhen and the Lookman, they can't go anywhere because at least they're supposed to put the senior man first. So that we can carry, because that's the mistake that we did. We did not qualify for the World Cup.
1: Oyana, thank you very much. You talk say we need to go anywhere. Even Poland said them no they go anywhere now. Two of us now the same flight today. We did inside the same boat. Now the same WhatsApp group.
0: But Robert Lewandowski did their team. He did camp.
1: How many matches?
0: My own Victor Osimhen, where he did?
1: How many matches in
0: your own Ademola Lookman, where he did?
1: MGP.
0: Now Sabi gonna be big star. I beg you.
1: Hello, good morning.
6: Hello, good morning, Donato.
1: Good morning, my brother.
6: This is Mr. Benjamin calling back.
1: Welcome back, senior man.
6: You know, waiting there, I want to talk about this Osimhen with Ademola Lookman. Make these guys there, make them know what they say, make them rest now. The people who don't get there, make them say, make them tie their own bed.
0: Make Donat to go rest. Donat, go rest. Not talk for radio again. MGP, not talk for radio again. Go rest now.
6: Make another people to decide their own dog. Make them go front. Make them rest. Make them say without them, all things are possible. So now my only thing is to be that.
1: Yes, so you don't talk well. Thank you very much, Mr. Benjamin. He said all things are possible. Now, small remain, I won't add with God.
0: we not qualify for World Cup. You say all MGP. Things are possible. Why was that not possible?
1: Okay, after this call, I want to ask one question. Say, hello, good morning.
7: Good morning.
1: Welcome, Honorable.
7: By the way, I'm wondering, what could we go? Yeah, I think nobody will say that. They will leave their dollar for the coffee. You don't mind.
0: Yeah, they say they are.
7: For me, that is no business to me.
0: They could just.
1: Wait, if you talk say that reason no really genuine to you, what if these players can't play this game? They can't go pick up ACL. And we know so that one are nothing less than 9 to 12 months. What will come happen? Since you don't miss another season, no day now. August. June to August, how many months? Then they pick up injury for training.
0: So
1: then they pick up injury for house.
0: Are they more important than those that are in camp? Which injury would they talk?
1: MGB, player pass player. Oh, man pass man.
0: That's what I'm trying to make you understand now. Say these people are bigger than the team. No,
1: nobody
0: so
1: bigger
0: don't
1: than
0: make,
1: the team.
0: It don't defeat the whole essence of this. Now, so it be. Whether you like him or not.
1: MGB.
0: Osimhen.
1: Nobody beat
0: Osimhen get level pass on our coach.
1: Okay, so Osimhen get level pass Super Eagles of Nigeria.
0: He get level pass on our coach.
1: That one our coach. That one our coach. Not the team.
0: And the coach is the head of the team.
1: No.
0: See you.
1: What do you talk? At all. At all. You know fit ever.
7: Because if you don't do
1: the national team, the national team
0: made him. Way they talk now, patriotism.
1: MGB, the national team made him.
0: In the real sense.
1: Nobody.
0: Osimhen levels.
1: He passed national team.
0: It's Osimhen levels.
1: Never.
0: For this
1: never.
0: Super Eagles jersey.
1: Never.
0: If not, be say the guy humble.
1: Are they hear you, man?
0: May I not talk?
7: May I not talk?
0: May I not talk?
1: He's going to call the mobile. No worry.
7: We'll be come back.
1: He go call. Thank you very much.
0: May I not let me talk?
1: NGP, question I want to ask you, say, all of us who know go World Cup, that is Super Eagles of Nigeria and the rest of the teams, who be the chief admin for that WhatsApp group, according to you? Because we did the same WhatsApp group, you see, we, Nigeria, Poland, we did the same WhatsApp group. Make I let you think come. Hello, good morning.
0: This guy.
8: Hello, good morning.
1: Good morning.
8: My name is Chimeka Collins.
1: Welcome, Ochuku Emeka.
8: You know me, this man, I don't like my.
1: Yes, nah.
8: Other than the play friendly match for World Cup, or the just the play friendly match.
0: You know, Sam. It's coming from a place of bitterness.
1: I don't know if they're friendly or friendly, but those ones they are friendly now for the World Cup. But our own,
0: that means those guys are serious. We are not.
1: They are serious, and I said to NGP, they will also be cautious not to get injured in those games as well.
0: See this cautious you're speaking or you're talking about, my guy. Nobody has to look at me. They will play. You have to play football. Injury, injuries
1: okay,
0: are
1: MGP.
0: Part of the game.
1: Okay, MGP.
0: So the only time where you approach game cautiously is when you have this closed session and you are telling the opponents what not to do. Okay, but say would they play friendly games? Which you haven't we seen players who pick knock and their World Cup dreams just end like that?
1: MGP, that's why they call it friendly game. That's why you call it friendly. There's a player called Frankie the Junk for Barca. There was a particular point in time.
0: Now be your
1: towards
0: caller
1: the,
0: this.
1: No.
0: Okay.
1: The team in charge. Towards the tail end of the season, the fans be the accuser and say him they select matches because he won't keep himself fresh of all the orange team of Netherlands for the World Cup. He gets some time to be say, you know, say better competition than you come. You go pipe low. You go pipe low. Okay, for example, MGP. Nigeria versus Portugal now June 10. World Cup go start June 11. You want to tell me say Ronaldo go full throttle for that game? Jean Neves, a full throttle.
0: At that level.
1: Bruno Fernandes, a full throttle.
0: At that level, you get players where you go protect.
1: They go calm down.
0: But not be say the team go come just take their foot off the pedal.
1: Ain't no man, I still game.
0: Because if you be say the coach now, the defensive solidity, now ain't one look at
1: it. Now one look.
0: He go tell Ronaldo whether you score, you know what I mean?
1: And we know say the main reason why they won't play Nigeria because they go face an African team for the World Cup in Congo. So that kind of team, they go still pipe low in a beast. They finish tell them behind the scenes, say, guy. Me not too man,
0: but they're not going to tell Nigeria that one, no.
1: Nigeria said no go injure them now.
0: Say wait.
1: Why you go injure them?
0: So me I not play ball because you
1: don't
0: go.
1: They don't play ball, but you said you go. You get how you go going to tackle. The referee said give you red.
0: Imagine
1: say,
0: this. Imagine this scenario.
1: Mm.
0: You be Nigeria defender. Can't tackle Ronaldo. You can't give him injury. Way not make him go walk up. You know go trend.
1: MGB.
0: You go trend.
1: That trend. Eh? The guy go come up on social media. The guy go come up on social media.
0: This guy forget.
1: Do you know go troll him?
0: You go.
1: They go troll him.
0: The guy go trend.
1: Racially,
0: everywhere you go there.
1: Then go troll him.
0: Lie.
1: In all ramifications.
0: As long
1: go
0: as
1: troll him.
0: As long as it was not intentional in the play ball, Ronaldo won't do one step
1: MGB,
0: over some.
1: You go explain that out. Say it's not intentional. You go with your Ororo. Nigerians. Nigerians. Nigeria said
0: the back class, everything we go follow, at the end of the day, it imagine, go work in the guy's favor, whether MPB, we like him or not.
1: He gets some sport fans who say, then, now, Portugal and they support because of Ororo. Just imagine with a talk hypothetically, someone like Kevin Bassi can go Munja Ororo. Ororo no can go World Cup.
0: Yes.
1: Nigerians by themselves. Now they go to tackle Kevin Bassi.
0: Guy, forget that.
1: Kevin Bassi go run, come up online.
0: Nah, lie.
1: He go shut down in social media because the way they go to enter in DM.
0: That's why they tell you. Enter in DM. If not football, they just play. See, it was not intentional like that.
1: MGP, nobody want to say intentional or not.
0: Caro do. Many you.
1: That this guy on that Musa, what's his name?
0: Sani Keita.
1: Keita, we could do well, flying kick.
0: So you understand?
1: His career end.
0: Those kind things. End. I ain't end career, but say I tackle you neatly, then you pick up injury. Ogami.
1: And they hear you.
0: Free meal.
9: If Kevin Bassi do that, nothing go happen.
0: Nothing go happen.
1: Guy, now call you a Messi fan. Now you talk this kind of thing, nothing go happen. Me, I even say something go happen. Bro, something go happen. Something go happen, bro.
0: No, wait, ask her. If you do it for Messi,
1: bro, something go happen. You don't call it. If they do it for Messi,
0: if they do it for Messi,
9: nothing go happen.
0: Nothing go happen.
1: Guys, social media go catch fire. The player go offline. You go offline. You not know who they talk now. And players, they lose only penalties. Everywhere they catch fire. You know what Gabriel, my guys, they go through like this.
0: The player gonna
1: you know
0: what
1: Gabriel,
0: like
1: they go through.
0: He go turn prayer warrior. He go pray God.
1: He go offline because...
0: Mend Ronaldo. Ronaldo must go to the world.
1: You go with Joe Roro. Hey, the full world, they go descend upon you.
0: Dream. You could just see her for your dream every night.
1: You said you can't come and say a corporate press conference. I don't know. You go there for record, say, now you end Ororo career. You won't go in last dance. You won't join and you know, Grigo. Time Donald Trump say, we said we'll go.
0: So, without injury, though.
1: Without injury, though.
0: Yeah, so my people, anyhow, the Super Eagles, they grind them, they go today for tonight. They will play against Poland. Now, friendly game, you know, we get 21 players. I say Philip Otele, he just joined the squad. So that's a good one, 21 players. That means the coach get enough players to select from, even though, Osimhen no dey, Ademola Lookman no dey, the players, they go fit still try. Poland not be solid like that. They know they go walk up to. So we'll just see how we go fit keep this winning streak, because like an 11 game winning streak then deal without losing.
1: Yes.
0: And also they lost to Morocco. That one a penalty.
1: For 90 minutes.
0: Yeah, they talk 90 minutes. So maybe they keep up going. At least that one, if they give some of us solace for missing out on the World Cup altogether. So my people, I throw a salute. Attack, attack, attack.
1: Now so... No, be only Super Eagles of Nigeria go play friendly game today. We go see around 7:45 Netherlands versus Algeria. Same time, we go see Luxembourg and Italy. Even though MGP no answer my question, I feel saying go mention Italy as the chief admin.
0: You're not carrying me back there now.
1: Chief admin of who we say will not go World Cup.
0: They select him, man. Go solid. But let's just enjoy the World Cup. Africa Village is something that will definitely make you forget, say, Nigeria no qualify for World Cup. Definitely. I'm sure about that.
1: Around 6 o'clock, we'll see Gibraltar and British Virgin Islands. 7 p.m., DR Congo versus Denmark. Same time as well, Albania versus Israel. And of course, finally, 7:45, Poland versus Nigeria. Yes, we're the Cookie Crumbles on today's edition of a front page breakfast sports show right on Eagle 7 Sports Radio 103.7 FM. 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The conversation continues online on Instagram and on TikTok. Donaldo_BGP. Donaldo_BGP. I leave in the hands of Young John. Go hard or go home. God bless you immensely. We don't go home. Oh.

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All right, good morning to all you great listeners of Eagle 7 Sports Radio 103.7 FM. We are champions fly. It's been a rainy day in Lagos, but of course, I'll give glory to God. My name, as always, is Raymond Akpawere, Mr. Flawless, with another interesting package of Front Page Sports this lovely Wednesday, June 3, 2026. It's officially 8 days to the kickoff of the 2026 World Cup, and several teams continue to strategize for the Mundial. And we can also tell you too that management of Eagle 7 Sports Radio 103.7 FM / Bamboo Gardens in Wasimi, Ogun State, Nigeria, is also working hard towards giving the best of attention, the best of followership for fans as far as the Mundial is a concern. The Bamboo Games Village, our Bamboo World Cup Village, is being prepared fully for fans who will be storming the place to watch live games and, of course, follow other analysis on radio and television. And the management of Eagle 7 / Bamboo Gardens have also said that there will be plenty of music, plenty of dance, plenty of palm wine, and of course lots more, including some cultural displays at different points of the World Cup. And you can't afford to miss the Bamboo Garden Eagle 7 World Cup experience. And we can also inform you this morning that several friendly games have been lined up by various teams hoping to be at the World Cup. Indeed, Poland is getting set to take on Nigeria's Super Eagles from 7:45 p.m. this beautiful Wednesday. The Polish and, of course, Nigerian clash will kick off at 7:45 p.m. in Warsaw. Head coach up for the Super Eagles of Nigeria, Eric Sekuche, has stated that their target is for victory against the Polish team. Poland is expected to feed their key player. Talk about Lewandowski and other key players of their national team, hoping to get a good result as they warm up for the World Cup proper. Yesterday, in international friendlies, Colombia beat Costa Rica by 3-1, as Canada, one of the co-hosts, beat Uzbekistan by 2-0. Croatia lost 2-0 to Belgium, as both Waves and Black Stars of Ghana settled for a 1-1 draw. Georgia was also in action, and we can tell you that Morocco hammered Madagascar by 4-0 in another game ahead of the World Cup. And let's inform you that Bellingham has been confirmed as a part of England's squad for the World Cup. And Bellingham is to wear jersey number 10 as far as the World Cup is concerned. Semenyo is also on the list of Black Stars of Ghana, just as we have Summer's party on the Ghanaian party for the Mundial. A lot of interesting developments. We also gathered that Brazil, the squad is fully set to be at the Mundial, and it was gathered last night that they have decided to baptize the aircraft that will take the Brazilian delegation for the Mundial. As far as the Brazilian football authorities and, of course, fans are concerned, the Brazilian team needs that kind of spiritual exercise to pave the way for another success story of the Brazilian team that is itching to win the World Cup after a break. All right, let's also tell you that
more friendly games that will be played beside the Poland versus Nigeria fixture kicking off at 7:45 p.m. Nigeria time. We can inform you that the Philippines will take on Guyana, and that game will kick off at 12:30 p.m. Gibraltar with three tackles with Virgin Islands, White DR Congo has been drawn to take on Denmark in another build-up game to the Mundial. Berry and Israel will clash from 7:45 p.m. while the Netherlands and, of course, Algeria will take to the pitch at 7:45 p.m. Same time that both Luxembourg and Italy will clash as Nigeria takes on Poland from 7:45 p.m. Nigeria time. Head coach of the Super Eagles, Eric Sekuche, says his boys are fearless, that they are ready to get the best from the game against Poland that would feed Lewandowski. And we can also inform you that Bassi, the Nigerian defender who plays for Fulham, is already in town, and he would be, in fact, he was a part of the team's training session yesterday. While we can also inform you that Alex Iwobi, Nigerian midfielder, is targeted to make a historic 100th cap in this battle against Poland in Warsaw this afternoon. What's ahead at Lewandowski is dreaming to make a 90-goal mark as far as his career is concerned as they take on Nigeria this evening. You're listening to Front Page Sports, reaching you from the Lagos studio of Eagle 7 Sports Radio, 103.7 FM, where champions fly. We can also inform you that England squad members will be made to understand have been confirmed, and they give fans a huge hint over what the starting 11 might look like. England commenced their campaign after the tournament against Croatia on June 17. Fans are clamoring to see how Thomas Tuchel lines the team up on the day, with 26 names fighting for a place on the team squad. And we can also tell you that nobody is certain of who is likely to play, and the fans keep looking forward to a good starting 11 for the English team as far as the World Cup is concerned. All right, let's all inform you. We can also inform you this morning that England have the second highest squad market value going to the World Cup, and are peeped to top spots by one of their old enemies. Some of Tuchel's side weighs in a whooping 1.13 billion pounds, and as far as that record is concerned, they are among the favorites, and they are hoping to really prove that that high quality would win the World Cup. But everybody is waiting, and we can also tell you that a lot of interesting things are happening as we count down to the FIFA World Cup. 8 days to go, I told you earlier, and let me hint you again that Ghana head coach, talk about Carlos Kuemer, has named the 26-man squad for the FIFA World Cup, with selection confirmed at the last moment ahead of the tournament. The Ghanaian squad include key names such as Antoine Semenya, and of course midfielder Samuel Partey, as the Black Stars prepare for their fifth appearance at the Mundial. Ghana will face Wales in Cardiff in a warm-up game before traveling to North America for the tournament, where they have been drawn in the challenging Group I alongside England, Croatia, and of course Panama. Their World Cup campaign begins on 17th of June against Panama. Partey, who currently plays for Villarreal, has been included in the midfield despite being due to stand trial in the UK at a later date on rape and, of course, sexual assault charges, which he denies. His selection remains one of the most discussed aspects of the squad announcement. He's still Front Page Sports on Eagle 7 Sports Radio, 103.7 FM, this lovely Wednesday. And you may have known too that there was plenty of drama as far as the President Federation Cup is concerned. Finidi George, the technical head or technical manager of Rivers United Football Club of Port Harcourt, continue to aim high, even as his team finished second in the Nigerian Premier League.
Finidi George has said he has taken his focus to the next round of the President's Federation Cup after failing to win the Nigerian Premier League. We all know that Rangers International won the title. And you can hear the voice of Finidi George as he speaks in a special interview segment. You'll also be hearing from a top player of Ikorodu City, Toyibe Gidadu, who has lamented their exit from the President's Federation Cup. You'll be hearing too from a former Flying Eagles star, former captain of the defunct Jilord Badger Football Club of Lagos, Mobosa Broderick, speaking with us from Warri, Delta State, lamenting the fact that two Delta clubs talk about Sapele Lions and, of course, Warri Wolves got eliminated over on that last playing day of the President's Federation Cup. You'll also be hearing lots more from other stakeholders and all with intent of getting better results for Nigerian football. Solomon Adesina, a veteran coach, former coach of IS Tonnerre in Benin Republic, former coach of the defunct Concord SC of Abeokuta, is also in the special interview segment coming in a few seconds from now. He has said the Super Eagles need to work hard and, of course, make a good impression as far as today's

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1: Junior Badger Football Club of Lagos, who was abroad, has expressed a disappointment over the elimination of both Warriors and the Sapley Lions from the President's Federation Cup by Bida Lions and, of course, Adamawa United. Musa Broderick, ex-player of the Flying Eagles, has also told Eagle 7 Sports Radio 103.7 FM that Warri and indeed Delta State remain the home of football in the country, but has urged the government and, of course, corporate where to support clubs and players of Delta State. Let's hear more from Musa Broderick.
2: Good morning, Broderick.
1: Yeah, two Delta clubs are out, Sapley Lions and Warri Wolves. Talk about Federation Cup. I know you don't like that. That is what has happened.
2: It's not a good thing to hear, my brother. Not a good thing to hear. It's a sad news. People know that Delta State is a home of football. So, I mean, it wouldn't be nice to hear that the two teams that represent Delta State are leaving at the same time. I mean, it's not a good thing to hear.
1: Questions have been asked. Could it be there are no footballers in Delta again? Could it be there are no good coaches, or what is the problem?
2: It's not as if there are no good footballers in Delta State. We still have players. We still have good footballers. But the thing is, the way they run sports these days, it's not encouraging at all. But in those days, even when we have this little clubs, they still have the management do take care of them, you know, adhere to their needs, you know, and boost the morale of the players. But these days, I don't really know, because I don't want to say that we indict anybody, because the way they run sports these days, it's not encouraging at all. Not encouraging.
1: I'm aware you watched both Sapley Lions and Warri Wolves in the final played at Ozoro. How was your standard before this elimination from the national series?
2: Well, I'm surprised that they are leaving that, but the standard was okay. The standard was okay. I was even surprised at Sapley Lions, because they rise up to the occasion. I didn't think they were, I didn't even thought of it that they were going to put up a very good fight like that. So, I mean, with their standard, the standard was okay. Both teams played well. Both teams played very well. Lions scored first. Then Delta Stars equalized.
1: Like Warri Wolves
2: equalized. It was a good game. The standard was high. So I'm surprised that at the international level national level now, two of them just left the same time. It's not encouraging at all.
1: How much is the lack of a proper stadium affecting our football in the States? I hope you are aware that they are building a stadium. Have you been on the ground? Have you seen the Warri Stadium recently?
2: Well, to be candid with you, I have not been there, but I've been hearing stories that the work that is going on there is very, very encouraging. It's very, very encouraging. And I believe that by the time they finish that stadium, it will also help to boost our football in Warri here, because Warri is the home of football. And Warri here, the people in Warri here, they like sports, they like football. They will give them moral support.
1: Okay, some years ago, you were very much involved with football, particularly at NNPC before Flying Eagles and one or two other clubs. What would you say about the standard of Nigerian League at the moment? Rangers are champion, Rivers United are vice champion, and they will go for CAF Champions League. I know you played continental football at Beja. Do you have any advice? But first, how do you see Rangers being champions 2025-2026 season?
2: Like Rangers Football Club now, you see, they still try to maintain their old tradition.

0: of football, you see. They still try to maintain their old tradition. You see the people there, they are officials. They still try to keep up that standard. I think that's what is helping them. You know, that's what is helping them. I think they will also do well. They go for this Champions League.
1: They and Rivers United, what do they need? What do they need to do well? You know, will they get better packages? Will there be better salaries?
0: That is the only thing. They need moral support. If that moral support is not there, their morale will come down. So they should give them that moral support. They should back them up. That is the only thing that can really make their football improve. Because they did not just get to where they are. They did not get to where they are. They fought for it. And I think also the support also helped. So they should just keep up the pace like that. That will help them.
1: Okay. What about the signing of players? Is it essential? Do they need to beef up their team or no need?
0: It depends because I'm not there, so I cannot really know the area where they are lacking. But if they know that they have some shortcomings in any area, they should beef it up because it's Champions League they are going to play. So they should beef it up.
1: Okay. Finally, Super Eagles are playing friendly matches here and there. Poland and, of course, Portugal later. How useful would these matches be to the Eagles, the new Eagles?
0: Well, they are still testing the waters. That's why I see it.
1: Mm-hmm.
0: So they should use it as a moral booster and come up with their test. That's why I see it.
1: But you miss the Eagles at the World Cup. World Cup very soon, no Nigeria.
0: I think we are missing it for. I think this is the second time now.
1: Yeah.
0: I should think so, which is not too good for the image of this country because they know us all over the world as a football nation. So it's not supposed to be like that. But it has happened. There's nothing anybody can do about it.
1: Okay. All right. Thank you very much, Mobosa Rodrigues.
0: Thank you for having me. That was
1: Better Line of Nigerian League. Former star of the Flying Eagles. Former star of the defunct NNPC and Julius Badger. Mobosa Rodrigues speaking with us. From the oil city of Warri, it's been Raymond Akmarwere, Mr. Flawless, reporting for Eagle 7 Sports Radio 103.7 FM.
2: Chegwin is really an artist these days. 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Chegwin is still going, and it's in the net. It is in the net. Goal number 3, incredible.
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1: 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Yeah, Champions Fly. Since put your focus on the President of Federation Cup round of 32 games. Fans and of course officials of Ikorodu City continue to celebrate their qualification for the round of 16 of the President Federation Cup men's category. Let's now join President of SIG, top fan of Ikorodu City, talking about Joseph Gbadebo. Good morning, Joseph.
4: Good morning, Bruce. Good morning.
1: Yeah, I begin by saying congratulations.
4: Yes, congrats. Yes, we thank God we went to Lokoja Kogi State. We won the match against Jigawa Golden Star. We have now qualified for the next round. That is the round of 16.
1: Yeah, so that was a good result for you guys, huh?
4: Yeah, that was a good result for us because we lost the league match to Rangers when we played the match to qualify for the Continental. But the hope was not lost. We have to just concentrate and continue playing in the Federation Cup so that we can qualify for the Federation Cup.
1: Remember, Inba is waiting for Ikorodu City now. Inba Faba is the next opponent.
4: But what I would like to say, that is football for you. Anybody is a team that play in the Premiership, why could you say a team that play in the Premiership? Anybody escape relegation, why could you not say didn't go to the relegation? We thank God we are in the Premiership now, and we are going to play there in the round of 16. I believe the caliber of player we have with my chairman, Oluwasomida Duati, who have done very well for the team, for the players. So I believe by God's grace, when we play the match, we're going to come out victorious.
1: Yeah, were you surprised by the 2-0 win in your last outing of Monday?
4: Yes, I was surprised because we have a team that the young players that play good football. So in football, you win some, you lose some. So when we went to go to the match, I believe by with God Almighty, with the type of player we are going to win. But we thank God we won the match and move forward to play in the round of 16 against Enyimba.
1: Yeah, Enyimba is always a difficult opponent. They are high continental. The community is also high continental.
4: And what I would like to tell you about Enyimba is that if you watch the end this season, they are not too much. We have a very good team. But in football, nothing cannot happen. But we just have to concentrate and plan and prepare very well for the match against Enyimba that is coming up, maybe in the next 2 weeks, I don't know.
1: Any words to Coach Bright Zimbabwe? And of course, Zimbabwe is a player.
4: The coach has done very well. In football, there's nothing we can do. You have to give kudos to him. And the players, he has done very well. So if you are, this season has already gone. So anything happening in the FA Cup, we just have to take it like that and move forward. I believe with caliber of player we have with the coach and my chairman, we are going to qualify for the quarterfinal.
1: Rangers International is out for the Federation Cup. Finistad is out. Wariwood is out. And of course, Bayelsa United. What is your thought? Are there some surprises for you, Yemi?
4: There will be a lot of surprise in the FA Cup. I didn't expect it that Finistad will be out, Rangers will be out. And look at a lot of teams that qualified, Sokoto United, all those unknown teams there. Everybody has to wake up and prepare very well in football, in FA Cup. There's nothing that will happen in FA Cup. A big team will go down and the United will be there. So we just have to prepare very well so that we can qualify for the quarterfinal. So a lot of surprise will be seen happening in the round of 16. So we just have to prepare very well with our players. We just have to give them the morale boosting so that they can qualify for the quarterfinal.
1: All things are talking big. All teams want to get the last quarterfinal slot for themselves. And you said Kuruti is not an exception, is it?
4: That is football for you. There's nothing we can do. You just have to move forward with the team and play. You know what I mean? So we have, even after the FA Cup, we have to prepare again next season. If we watch Arsenal this season, they won the league. They lost the Champions League to PSG. So they just have to move forward. In football, you win some, you lose some. You have to prepare very well again next season so that you can say you can win the league and qualify for coordinator. In football, there's nothing that can happen now. You have to prepare very well, have a very good team, have a good sponsor for your team for next season so that you can prepare very well and win the league next season.
1: I'm sure you're expecting your boys in Super Eagles camp. Doesn't went to London to join Kuruti City.
4: They have already came back there before yesterday from London. So they have to give their kudos to rest for 2-3 days before the other team came back from Kogi. So they have to join them for the next FA Cup round 16 that is coming up. So we are expecting the three of them to join the team when they came back. So we have a very good team, that we are going to play against Enyimba.
1: All right, that was Joseph Fadimo, Professor supporter of Ikorodu City, President of SIG, drumming support for Ikorodu City, and of course saying that they are ready for Enyimba for buying the next week of the President of the Federal Cup. It has been Raymond Akpawere, Mr. Flawless, reporting for Eagle 7 Sports Radio, 103.7 FM this morning.
2: Chegwu is really an artist these days. 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Goal number 3, incredible.
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5: 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We are champions. Fly. We're still under the special interview segment. Indeed, exclusive interviews on Front Page Sports of Eagle 7 Sports Radio, 103.7 FM. We are champions. Fly. You may have known by now that Nasarawa United Football Club of Lafia qualified for the round of 16 of the President's Federation Cup after walking over the opponents in Jigbo United and failed to turn up for their round of 32 fixture. The technical advisor of Nasarawa United, Mangu Tumbas, has told Eagle 7 Sports Radio 103.7 FM that they are fully ready to take on Rivers United of Port Harcourt in the round of 16. Mangu Tumbas also pointed out some dark areas of the just ended Nigeria Premier League. Take a listen to this exclusive interview.
6: I'll Well, it's exciting. Well, to get it up to that stage, and it's another race, another competition that we are putting our hope and our hands together to see if we can be able at the end of it to compensate ourselves with the disappointment of the league.
1: Even as you move to the next round, were you a bit disappointed when your opponent did not show up in the last outing of the Federation Cup?
6: Actually, we were there to contest, but since the opponents refused to show, well, it's the way forward. We count it as a lock for us to move to the next stage. So we prepare for the next fight.
1: And I know you know your next opponent already. What is your thought about them? And what should the fans of Nataraway expect now in the next stage?
6: Very strong team. A good contender in the league and Mexico. So we know what we're going to see. It's not going to be an easy game, but we are still hopeful to fight and get the maximum point by this.
1: How do you play there during the regular season of the league, and will it be different? Can you reflect on how it ended in the league?
6: You know, not too much is the same in football. No matter the club, don't expect to play a team in a day and the next day the same thing will happen. No. So we have to know that even though we won them 4-0, 4-1 here, it's not going to be that easy. So we'll prepare stronger to challenge and see if we can come out successful.
1: Yeah, your team was doing well in the league. Suddenly there was a drop along the line, Coach Mangus. What happened?
6: Yeah, really, I don't like giving excuses. But when we lost three quality players in the attack, Anas Yusuf, Mohamed Garba, and Akeson. We replaced it in quality as well. For the few minutes with that transition, we were able to have some setback, like the last game of the first round and the beginning of the first round, which was Canopilas. We lost those 6 points at the start. So we are coming to a level where the team gets blended again. We're able to recover some points and we lose some important points like with Concalifa. A game would play with one man down, and we end up losing it at the end of the day. Like I said, I don't want to give excuses. Some kind of officiating in some games, you can't explain why it's like that. So we have to let go, and this is where we find ourselves.
1: Yeah, it must have been very embarrassing losing that game at home, I guess, as a coach.
6: Yeah, it is, because a team that is at the bottom of the league, Canopilas coming to win you in your home ground, and also Concalifa at the bottom of the ground. All the strong team could not. So I can see that there's something fishy, and it's not really, really, really good for Nigerian football. Because you can not because when you lose, you give a skill. You can look at other centers. And I don't get the officiating has improved. But some certain games, they pick interest carelessly. I don't know why. What interest do they have to give out some games like that?
1: But MPL officials are giving the impression that we've had almost 100% fine officiating. And, perhaps just trying to reassure everybody that all was well. On a final note, would you say we've had a true league? Is this how it should be next season, Coach Mangus?
6: If they are true to themselves, yes, there are a lot of improvement. But there's some referees were suspended. You know, the crucial league decider game, like against Rangers, there was no contact or the penalty to decide and win.
1: With Bender Insurance.
6: Gave them the trouble. Bender Insurance, you know? So there are so many decisions, you don't do it because of your interest. And this is when the nation needs to get the two champions by giving the best officiating so that you win, and then that will help you to fight for the continent even when you get there.
5: That was a technical advisor of Nataraw United Football Club of Lafia, Mangu Tumbuas, speaking on the Nigerian President Federation Cup. And of course, it just ended Nigeria Premier League. I hope the best will be got as far as the President Federation Cup is concerned. The Raymond Akbar with Mr. Flawless reporting from Lagos.
2: Chegwin is really an artist these days. He's untouchable in that right flank. Chegwin is still going. And it's in the net. It is in the net. Goal number three. Incredible.
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5: You see the interview segment of Front Page Sports this lovely Wednesday. Sebastian Kudus expect the Super Eagles to do well in today's friendly game against Poland in Warsaw. A one-time coach of AS Rakim and, of course, AS Tonnerre of Benin Republic. Talk about Solomon Adesina of Belize. The Super Eagles will give a good account on themselves in this game. The coach, who was former coach of a defunct Concord FC and, of course, VIP of Lagos, has also told Eagle 7 Sports Radio 103.7 FM that such friendly games are good for good development and, of course, a build-up of any serious-minded association. Let's hear more from Solomon Adesina.
6: Well, today's match and other consequent matches, to me, will benefit the Eagles a lot compared to the Unity Cup. The Unity Cup, as far as I'm concerned, is should be a warm-up match for today and other matches against Portugal and
7: others.
6: I don't know the yes. So I believe it will be a true test for our boys. And our boys should strive to get results out of those matches.
7: Yeah, remember, there wouldn't be Victor Osimhen. There wouldn't be Ademola Lookman. But, of course, a chance for the likes of, Paul Owachu, the likes of other players, Akko and the rest. So how do they impress? How do they reassure Nigerians that they are good to go?
6: Well, they should be able to hold their heads high against all these teams. Because even if there is a competition that includes Sime and Ademola Adesina, if they have injury or someone, one among them or two, ill-disposed, others should be able to stand up and fight for their country.
7: Okay, sure. So we hope it will be like that. And, some people say that when these guys are around, other players hardly find their feet. Could it be psychological or you don't want to believe it, Coach?
6: Yeah, well, we cannot rule out psychological effect of those big players in the team. We can't rule it out. But at the same time, this is a unique opportunity for those who have not been getting their fair chance when those big boys are around, to prove that they are up to the task.
7: Yeah. Poland is preparing for the World Cup. Even Portugal is also preparing for the World Cup. So Nigeria is like being used to prepare things for the World Cup, and Nigeria wouldn't be there for the second time. How do you feel?
6: Well, that is the shortcoming. The shortcoming is coming from NFL because we put our priority wrong. We got it wrong right from the day we started employing coaches to replace the former coach who took us to the Nations Cup. So I believe it's a big lesson for NFL, and I don't think they will repeat it again.
7: I know some people fear that the NFF is not learning from their mistakes, but some also feel, okay, let's give them a chance. But Eric Sekouchere, the Eagles coach, how do you want to observe him so far? How do you want to rate him?
6: Well, as far as I'm concerned, he's above average. It's above average. It's above average. Because managerial aspect of it, to me, he scored high. Technically, it's called above average. So to me, if we give the man a chance to remain with the team for a long time, we'll be able to build a winning team.
7: I think because he won Unity Cup in London recently. Because he hasn't really won, he hasn't won anything. He didn't win the Nations Cup. Neither did he qualify Nigeria for the World Cup.
8: Well, I'm not going to the World Cup like I told you. It's the way NFF handle the technical area of building our national team. When the previous coach left, we saddled the responsibility of building a new team in the hands of a wrong coach. And
7: it was Philippe de Jong.
8: Yeah.
7: It was Philippe de Jong, ex-international.
8: Yes. He's inexperienced as far as national team job is concerned. Because he handled the whole thing haphazardly, and the result is what we are seeing now.
7: He said he was not giving cooperation by some players and some NFF officials. You don't agree?
8: That is the inexperience I'm talking about. He started wrongly by changing captain. From there, he was dismantling the team of the coach he assisted, which a team that is near perfect. What he need to do is just to make some few changes to block the loopholes in the team, most especially in the area of attack and midfield. And he ended up muddling the whole thing. So the result is what we are facing today. And for the NFF, my advice to NFF, this style of employing coaches through, I don't know, the yardstick they are using, most especially the technical department, to employ coaches. Our idlet, most especially, the men team under 17. Are you with me?
7: Yeah, very well.
8: They need thorough job to do to get us a coach who is a role model, who is a fatherly figure to build our youth team. Many people are clamoring, young coach. It is not like that. We won the Under 17 World Cup years back, not because we are overage like some people are talking about, because that is what is in vogue as at that time, but because we have coaches who are rooted, who understand both African terrain and then what it is to build a youth team. But now, we are looking at certificate. We are looking at somebody who just performed overnight. No, it's not like that. We need role models to build our junior national team.
7: Okay.
8: I don't see reason why people like Fatayamo, Amokachi, and some other ex-internationals.
7: Even your humble self, because you'll be very much in grassroots football development.
8: Yeah, me, I'm not competing with anybody, and I'm not begging NFL to give me a job. But if they give me, even as a curator, I will serve my country. It is a blessing to any coach to ever attain that height.
7: Okay.
8: But what I'm talking about is where our football is going now is not something palatable at all.
7: Okay. All right.
8: The caliber of coaches in our youth team, my brother, we will continue to fumble and wumble until we get there, and I don't know.
7: Okay.
8: Before we are going to win under 17 World Cup again, I don't think it's in near future.
7: Okay. All right. Thank you very much, Coach Solomon Adesina.
8: Thank you very much.
7: Yeah, that was veteran Coach Solomon Adesina, one-time coach of the defunct Concord Football Club of Abeokuta, in charge of many teams too, as far as football is concerned. It has been Raymond Akbar with Mr. Flawless reporting for Eagle 7 Sports Radio 103.7 FM.
2: Chegwin is really an artist these days. He's untouchable in that right flank. Chegwin is still going, and it's in the net. It is in the net. Goal number 3. Incredible.
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7: 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We are champions. Fly. You may have heard that interesting results we have recorded as far as round of 32 games of the President's Federation Cup is concerned. And we have online the chief coach of Bendel Insurance Football Club of Benin City. I talk about Jolomi Ali, the one we know as Atune. Good day, Jolomi.
9: Yeah, good day, Mr. Ray.
7: So how are you doing? Congratulations.
9: Oh, thank you. Thank you. I'm fine.
7: Okay. I'm sure you are impressed with your team's showing against Crown Football Club. Confirm this call line in Lagos.
9: Yes, it's a good one. It's a good game because, you know, this is Challenge Cup. The real name of this competition is Challenge Cup. Anybody can challenge you.
7: So the final score was 3-0 or 3-2. Confirmed score line.
9: 3-1.
7: So how was the flow of the game? Talk to Nigerians. How was the flow of the game at Mobolaji Johnson Sports Arena? Your goal scorers and all.
9: Yeah, it was a good one. In 9 minutes of play, they scored us one. And in the 18th minute, we equalized through Alex Laifa, and at the end of the first half, it ends 1-1. Then second half, when we come in, 5 minutes into the second half, we scored 2-1 through Promise Nwachukwu, and Promise Nwachukwu doubled the lead on the 90th minute.
7: Interesting. So how is the celebration like? How do you feel getting past a crowd at this point in time?
9: Yes. No celebration yet because we must get to the end of the competition before we celebrate. And the celebration, our mission is the continental ticket. We need to work hard towards it. We know the upper is good, the tougher it becomes.
7: How was the pressure when you considered the first goal? How was it like when Crown took care of the lead in Lagos?
9: No, no pressure. No pressure because we know we will win. We know we will win because even from the blast of the whistle, you see us rotating the ball well. Ball possession and everything is on our side, on our favor. The only thing is the finishing.
7: Yeah, and of course, the championship will continue very soon with a round of 16 games. How prepared is Bendel Insurance? What are you guys looking forward to? I'm sure you've confirmed your opponent.
9: Yes, we've confirmed our opponent. Our opponent is the Academy Warriors now. So, and it's a team that we know them, they know us. So it will be a good fight.
7: Yeah, you played together in the Premier League before they were relegated. I hope you are not going to underrate them as you meet the Academy Warriors.
9: No, God forbid. Yeah. We cannot underrate any team because, like I tell you, this competition is Challenge Cup. And the Challenge Cup, you know, anybody can challenge you. So we're putting our best in every opponent. And you know this competition, the higher you go, the tougher it becomes.
7: Good, you know that. Good, you know that. Are you guys eyeing continental ticket because you could not get it in the league?
9: Yes, yes. That's what we are eyeing.
7: Have you been surprised by any of the results recorded in this round, Atune? Are you surprised by other results?
9: Yes, one of the shock is my darling team, my home team, Warri Wolves, going down 2-0 to Bidar Lions. That is one of the surprises, but we know Challenge Cup is like this. You must see some shocking results. Even quite the defending champion, they are out.
7: Okay. So your final word, Bendel Insurance and the Academy Warriors. Final word to fans of Benin Arsenal.
9: Yes. My final word to them is for them to just support us. Pray for us. And we know by the end of the competition, we'll all smile.
7: All right. Thank you very much, Jelomi Atsude.
9: Welcome, my brother, Raymond.
7: Yeah, you just heard the voice of Chief Coach of Bendel Insurance Football Club of Benin City, Jelomi Ali, also known as Atsude, giving us his perspective. I'm really excited that Insurance got past Crown FC in the round of 32 game in Lagos. Talk about the President of Federation Cup. The drama, the surprises will definitely continue. From Lagos, it has been Raymond Akpawere, Mr. Flawless, reporting for Eagle 7 Sports Radio 103.7 FM this morning.
2: Chegwu is really an artist these days. He's untouchable in that right flank. Chegwu is still going, and it's in the net. It is in the net. Goal number 3, incredible.
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5: 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We are champions. Fly. Lots more are being said about Nigeria football legend, the late Henry Nwosu, MON. At this time, we have a former star, former player, former manager at the defunct Union Bank Football Club of Lagos.
10: Yes.
5: I talk about Kayode Oderinde, also known as Gangling. Gangling, good morning.
10: Yeah, good morning,
5: Ribbon. Okay. So how do you feel? How did you feel when you heard the death of Henry Nwosu, MON?
10: Yeah, I felt so sad when I heard the death of Henry Nwosu, who I normally respect so much. When we play together, you know, I used to say, show Lonnie, you know, when you give him that pass, say, you know, means that the legs are tired. So, and when you give the pass and say, Moon Lonnie, that means he can still go for the pass. So, it's something that is a legacy that cannot be forgotten just like that. You know, at 62 is a very sorrowful death, you know, but God give it and God take it. So may his soul rest in perfect peace.
5: How do you remember him as a footballer? Henry Nwosu.
10: At 17, he had started playing for the Super Eagles. It's a thing that can never be forgotten.
5: That is rare.
10: That is, you know, super. Miffy Mastro, dribbling accurately, and he made his name during the Super Eagles. So I think I respect him a lot. I mean, so rest in perfect peace once more.
5: Yeah. So how do you want legends to be honored in Nigeria? Do you appreciate how footballers past have been taken care of in this country, Kayode?
10: Yeah, really, I would say I'm not happy about the way they take care of the legends in Nigeria, because I remember one day when I flew the same plane with Chris Eubank of England. You know, from the airport, when Chris Eubank, you know, came down from the plane, you see how he was being given an accolade. You know, and I remember our legend in Nigeria. They were not being properly taken care of. I think the NFF should look into that, have a welfare package for ex-internationals. You know, it's not only when they're dead that they begin to roll out money and everything. That should be a welfare package whereby, you know, they have their name in the system, name of all the, you know, ex-internationals in the system. Then they start giving back to them, maybe insurance package. If they are sick, they have a HMO hospital they can go to easily, themselves and their wives. You know, if they needed help, how much is salary? Even if it is a small token, 100,000 every month. NFF can still do that for our ex-international.
5: Thank you.
10: Yeah, thank you.
5: Yeah, that was Kayode Oderinde, also known as Gangling, speaking on the life and times of Henry Nwosu.
2: Chegwu is really an artist these days. He's untouchable in that right flank. Chegwu is still going, and it's in the net. It is in the net. Goal number 3, incredible.
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It's a beautiful Wednesday afternoon, I must say. And more beautiful still, cause you're onto the sidelines on Ikusevun Sports Radio 103.7 FM with Vicky Money and the Princess. So hey, that makes your day all the more beautiful. Yep, I said what I said. Welcome on the sidelines, family. I hope you had a wonderful night rest, and I do hope your day is going fantastically well. It's 10 minutes past 1 p.m. this beautiful Wednesday afternoon, the 3rd of June, 2026. It seems like June wants a sprint, you know, because it's kind of fast to me. I don't know about you, but I think it's because I'm not really broke. Maybe by mid-month, I'd be able to objectively say if June is fast or not. And hey, family, guess what day it is? It's Wonder Woman Wednesday. Stop, make some noise for all the amazing women out there. For every strong, independent woman. For every woman trying to build her life. For every woman chasing her dreams. For every single one of you. Thank you for being amazing. Thank you for all you do. Thank you so much. To our mothers. Where would we be without you? Thank you guys so much. Thank you. Because you are so, so super amazing. We set aside a day on the sidelines every single week to celebrate you. If you're listening to me and you're a woman, this is for you. All the fashion designers, the makeup artists, the wig dealers, thrift sellers, all of you, this is for you. You guys are so, so, so, so super amazing. To all those girls who don't snitch, this is for you. To all the girlies who abide by sister's code and will not take their girl's boyfriends, yes, this is for you. You see, it's louder. Because he rich. Let me repeat myself. To all those girlies who will stay away from their girl's man, that is for you. Really, you guys deserve to be celebrated every single time. I mean, we don't see that often these days. Anyways, my name is Precious Isioma Okofu, and I'm the Princess. I'm going to be taking you through a series of really, really, really amazing themes, from good music to banter to stories to entertainment gist to laughter and, of course, a sprinkle of crazy, you know, man. And yeah, the songs we're going to have on the playlist has to reflect what we're celebrating. We are celebrating women, so of course our songs are going to be songs by women, for women, through women, to women. It just has to have something. So of course our songs are going to be songs by women, for women, through women.

Listen, nobody really calls it to celebrate their women. I'll still say it. That one day I will say it and somebody will be touched and feel like, oh my God, it's been a while. I let my woman know how grateful I am to have her in my life, and then they'll call in. I'm really hoping for that day to come, because really, I feel like in our society today, nobody really cares about appreciating their loved ones, you know? Anyways, you can call in to celebrate your woman, your girlfriend, your wife, your fiance, your baby, your lover, the sugar in your tea. Am I the one that's supposed to be saying that for you? No, so I'm going to stop. Or you can call and celebrate your twin sister, your baby sister, your elder sister, the one you borrow wigs and clothes from. Yes, I know you. My eyes are on you. My eyes are on you. Your auntie that always, you know, shows up for you when you're stuck at a restaurant and you can't pay the bills. What are you doing in a restaurant if you cannot pay the bills? Anyway, let's leave that aside. All the amazing women in your life, today is the day of the week to celebrate them. So won't you do so? And of course, we're celebrating the women in the Afrobeat industry. From the queen herself, Tiwa Savage. And then African Queen, Mama Africa, Yemi Alade, to Simi, to Ajay, Omi, to Fave, to Thames, to Ira Star, to King Madi, Bloody Civilian. My brain is blank. Who else? Libyanka? Who else? Yes, and all of those I cannot mention off the top of my head. You guys are so freaking amazing. Thank you so much for all you do. And of course, I'm also celebrating. Yes, also I'm celebrating those in the movie industry. From Funke Akindele, Tony Abraham, Sarah Martins, Bimbo Ademoye, Omoni Obuli, Bam Bam, Pamela Okoye, Uche Jumbo, Sonia Uche, Uche Montana, Sonia Neve. Guys, I've tried Jari. This one is for all of you. And then to my idol, Chimamanda Ngozi Adichie, it's also for you. And then let's spread our tentacles and reach all the black women, the African Americans. Oprah Winfrey. And Viola Davis. So lots of you guys, but I can't mention you off the top of my head. So just in case you're listening, you all are so amazing. Thank you for all you do. To the trailblazers who are women, thank you for making it easier for women in our generations to dream and chase their dreams. To all the feminists who abide by what feminism is, thank you so much for all you do. And to everybody who made it possible for women to dream, to live in a society that is male dominated, thank you guys so much. To women like Rosa Parks, thank you so freaking much. To women like Queen Elizabeth, thank you so much. To Mother Marcus, this one is to be funny, for all the shit you bought, thank you so much. Thank you all so freaking much. Okay, bring it out.
I think I've paid my dues.

I think I paid my dues. So let's move on with it. But before anything else, I think we should get back to the music and enjoy beautiful Afrobeat songs that praise women, that worship women, that show what a woman can do. You know? Yeah, let's get back to the music and enjoy them. Of course, we'll also be playing songs that guys sing about girls, you know. I also like songs like that. It's amazing to see a guy singing about the beauty of womanhood. It's so intoxicating, so good. Like, What If Face did with African Queen. That song is gonna be in Donald. I said so. What Adekunle Gold did with Sade. Oh, what Shantizu did with Perfect Gentleman. All of these songs that I'm calling. Oh, come on. What Flavor did with Adada? These people, in fact, all the men who sang those songs, this one is for you. For all you did. Now try. Thank you. Of course, there's a lot to look forward to this beautiful Wednesday afternoon, but you have to stick around to find out. Yeah, that's the deal. Let's get back to the music, family, and enjoy a beautiful Afrobeat song celebrating women. Don't forget, today, the government is for the woman, by the woman, of the woman. Duh. Good thing I'm a woman. Yeah, that settles it. Let's get to the music, family. And before I forget, guys, good news. Today is one of our avid listeners. His wife gave birth, and today is the naming ceremony. Mona Clapo! We need to dance. It's been a while I hit naming rice. I don't know. People give birth these days and they'll be sharing donuts. I do know why, but I still it doesn't pacify me. Cause why are you sharing donuts? It's painful. It's been a very long while. I ate Nemi rice. So unfortunately, Seth, I won't be able to attend the Nemi because I'll be here serving you people, your royal highnesses. But anyways, we're going to have to celebrate it our own way. So guys, let's get to the music. And while I play songs, I'll play one song that will make you dance and be in the mood for celebration. Irish to celebrate his shy that is born. Irish. Let's get to the music, family. Make sure you guys don't go anywhere. Still the sidelines in XM Sports Radio 103.7 FM with Vicky Manny and the Princess. And of course, la la la la, it's me and I'm the Princess. This one is Ara Star with All the Love. Yeah, I have all the love for you. I promise you. Don't go anywhere, guys. Back in a bit.

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1: 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Nothing exciting happening. 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Studying. Driving. 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
1: Chegwe is really an artist these days. 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

0: 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It's a beautiful Wednesday afternoon. So, of course, we are celebrating the beauty of womanhood because it's Wonder Woman Wednesday, guys. Thank you for staying tuned. A quick rundown of the songs we've had. We just listened to Shantizu's Mama, and then we listened to. Before that, we listened to Tiwa Savage and Brandy with Somebody's Son. We listened to Faye with Intentions, Timmy and Pat the Ranking with Jericho, Thames with Crazy Things, Oxlade with Intoxicated, Ara Star with All the Love. And before anything else, I promised the latest father in town that I'm going to dedicate a song to him. And this is my favorite Yoruba song. I think he is Yoruba. If I'm wrong, please correct me. So I'll look for another song from your tribe. So I'm going to play this for you and for your newborn baby. This one is Oshi Olorun. I like the song so much. I like all the beats in it and everything. But when we listen to this song, we'll come back. And then I'll take calls and messages from people I'm hoping are calling to celebrate the women in their lives. My eyes are on you. Don't go anywhere, guys. After the song, I'll be back. I promise.
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3: Ibago, Ibago, Ibago, Ibago, Ibago, Ibago, Ibago, Ibago, Ibago, Ibago, Ibago, Ibago, Ibago, Ibago, Ibago, Ibago, Ibago, Ibago, Ibago, Ibago, Ibago, Ibago, Ibago, Ibago, Ibago, Ibago, Ibago, Ibago, 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

0: Yep. And so that is for the latest father, Intan, and his entire family. Because Igwako, your wife was pregnant. Sorry, you both were pregnant. And then now you have the babies. So, hey, that's something to be happy about. Although, to be honest, a lot of things in the release are not relatable. Because the man said, Igwako. And then he said, now he's wearing designer. And me, I'm like, he's still Igwako for me. Very sad, but I have to look at the bright side. Igwako, what was I doing before that I'm doing different now? Igwako, yeah, let me just say, Igwako, I was not alive, now I'm alive. For some reason, I really cannot point to anything really big that will say, oh, Igwako, I did not have a car, and now I do. That one is not going to happen because I'm still in my Igwako. That's very sad. I did not have a job as a. I did not have a job actually. Now
1: exactly.
0: I do.
1: Exactly. Yeah, now you do.
0: Oh, yeah, now let's think. Igwako, thank you guys so much for tuning in. Okay, I've fulfilled my promise to the father of the day. You can also call in to congratulate Baba D. Today is his baby's naming, and yes, you are permitted to go to his house. Where's the place again? Adjegunle, Abalabiabi. Yeah, I think that's the place. Baba D, I've forgotten your address. Please call in. We have plenty that want to come and eat rice. Thank you very much. God bless you. Guys, it's still Wonder Woman Wednesday. Drum rolls. And I'm so excited. If you're a lady and you're listening to me, you can call in to celebrate yourself. Yes, because at this point, a lot of guys don't want to call in to celebrate their girlfriend. So if you are the girlfriend, you can call in and celebrate yourself. You can say something like, hi, good afternoon. I have a boyfriend. And I want to congratulate myself and celebrate myself for being kind. Yes, it's not easy to be in a relationship. In fact, to every lady in a relationship, this is for you. Now they try. Because I don't envy.
1: Wow. You know how crazy it is that some time ago, years ago, the women in relationships were the ones that people envied. People wanted to be in relationships.
0: Mm.
1: People used to be like, oh my God, look at that woman. She's married. Her husband loves her. Okay. Oh my God, yada, yada.
0: Yada, yada.
1: Husband takes care of her. Blah, blah, blah, blah, blah, blah, blah. Look at, oh my God, look at the things I get her. But these days, people are like, oh my God, look at that relationship. I don't want to be in. You, what are they doing?
0: Please,
1: and she's still staying there,
0: right? No,
1: what? How times have changed so bad, and I don't know.
0: It's good though, it's good that times have changed because I don't know why I should be envying somebody in relationship. I only envy people that have money. I'm jealous of you.
1: That's the thing. Back then, a lot of people in relationship had money,
0: first.
1: Relationship.
0: You know, back then, you did some things I didn't have. When you were in a relationship, you'd have it. Mm-hmm. And while your other girls are struggling to buy something, you just show up on the...
1: Like, bam, my man got it for me.
0: How did you have it, my man? You know, sorry.
1: So back then,
0: men
1: used to spend money on women.
0: Now, everybody's stingy. And it's good.
1: No, I don't think everybody's stingy now, though. I just think everybody's broke.
0: Fair point. Money is test. Money is what? Money is scarce. There ain't no money to spend, bro.
1: Like, the guys have not even eat and be like, fool, where
0: you don't
1: want to see money?
0: That's like these days, they're always so pissed, you know. And you're so
1: everybody
0: right.
1: So sensitive because
0: they act like it's because they are being responsible. But the truth is, there's no
1: there's
0: money
1: no
0: to
1: money.
0: Spend.
1: Even the fornicators and the adulterers.
0: I think adultery has kind of reduced.
1: It has because they don't have money to
0: the
1: do their
0: escorts are really expensive. Hey, God. I watched Bobby's comedy, and then he was like, a lady approached him at a club to say she wanted to be a side chick. She was applying to be a side chick. And he was like, oh, she said, oh, don't worry. You don't have to do anything. I will not call you during the weekdays. I will not call you during the weekend. We'll see once a week. I'll only call it 5 million there. And he's like, how much is my entire marriage? How much if you collect 5 million from me every month? What? That was so funny, sincerely. So I really think that's a lot of people. We will say poverty is good.
1: A lot of men, they deep down in their heart, they want to have multiple girlfriends and side chicks and everything. But by the time they finish doing the budget for the month, there's not enough money to pay their children's school fees to, give to their wife so that she doesn't ask a lot of questions and everything. And then
0: no wonder a lot of guys complain that women are materialistic. Oh my God. This is a very funny realization.
1: I'm not even gonna lie. If there's anything that this economy has done, it has reduced adultery in the country.
0: Yeah, people
1: that
0: stay at home. Unnecessary.
1: Today. Everybody is in the see. Before you go out on a date with somebody,
0: you go pay Uber. After you pay Uber, what will you use to eat at the restaurant?
1: You know how funny it is, yeah. Back then, when you want to take a girl out on a date, you most likely buy a dress, a very cute dress, by the way. Get her some shoes, nice shoes. Give her some money to make her hair.
0: And that's what they used to do.
1: That's what they used to do then, though. Give you money for your hair, time. Your nails, your everything.
0: Sure.
1: And then after all of that, they'll send the driver to come pick you up. When it's time for the date, driver will come pick you up.
0: And then afterwards,
1: then you go on the date, fancy restaurant, you know.
0: Wait, let me get something. Are you talking about what is obtainable or exceptions to the rule?
1: What was obtainable back then?
0: Wow. Usually.
1: Yeah.
0: Wow.
1: Men were very, very romantic when they were courting women.
0: No, is it especially romance? Having money. You said
1: that's the thing. The money is romance. It is the money that is the romantic. You are just clocking it.
0: I'm clocking it.
1: But see, when you get money to give you for your hair, your nails, you will not see him as romantic.
0: Malo love. Tell me about it.
1: When he's telling you, let's go and eat amala, now you first look, is this man even romantic at all?
0: Amala me, you know.
1: Meanwhile, if he had money, that amala date would be like a whole lot. Imagine he says, babe, let's fly to Abuja to go and eat amala. You'd be like, oh my God. Oh, Jesus. Girls, you will not believe it. He flew me to Abuja to
0: just to eat amala.
1: Just to eat amala. Now it seems romantic.
0: Imagine saying, I went to Borno just to eat kilichi.
1: Exactly. That's what it was back then. No, there was just enough money to fuel their...
0: Sorry, I didn't mean it to be funny. What are you going to Borno?
1: But now there is no money.
0: Oh my God.
1: Cheating is now very expensive. Even to honorary pay for hotel self, carry the babe to.
0: That's why everybody say, come over.
1: Bro. Oh my God. No, for real.
0: God.
1: I hate that we got so this funny. Conversation, but this is so fun. I cannot actually stop right now.
0: Right? would we say that the Western economy has good sides?
1: Maybe, to be honest,
0: a lot of men do stay home these days. There's no money anywhere to take another after, babe.
1: You know the funniest part? The drunkards. You know, back then we used to have a lot of drunk.
0: Hey, falling in. Why did you see somebody in the gutter?
1: I cannot for the life of me.
0: They have diluted this.
1: And one bottle is 1.5. Meanwhile, you only have 3,000 in your account. Two bottles cannot get you anywhere.
0: Right.
1: Two bottles cannot do nothing for you.
0: Oh.
1: But they... How did we not see the advantages?
0: Right. Guys. There's a silver lining in this.
1: No,
0: class.
1: For real, though.
0: Ladies, you should be happy. This is so funny, to be honest. But then again, I'm just thinking about now when I was young. So true. I do not see that many men with random women anymore.
1: Hmm.
0: When I was young,
1: you see that drinking on. that one is so, so real. Because back then, people used to get drunk to stupor.
0: Every single time.
1: Make a nuisance. You'd just be walking on the road. You just see one random drunk uncle somewhere.
0: Yeah.
1: Staggering and all of that.
0: And his children will pass him and go to school.
1: And, you know, that kind of thing. But these days, how many do you see?
0: I've not seen.
1: Me too. I can't remember last time I saw a drunk person.
0: Honestly. Then, when I was younger, the man will have one woman that is selling, say, yam as girlfriend. Every time, when I must buy yam for that woman, she will sell rubbish to you, but she will buy it and buy it expensive. These days, it's been a while. It's been a while. These are so hard. So good.
1: The economy is just reducing cheating,
0: yeah,
1: bad things, drunkenness.
0: Right.
1: You know, just ridiculously bad behaviors. Even people that used to say, oh, I'm a shopaholic. That was me. I used to be, oh, I'm a shopaholic. When last I stopped?
0: You just say.
1: My friends used to tell me back then, Victoria, this, you spend a lot of money on shoes, on bags, and, you know, you're always buying stuff. Not like they were complaining, but you were always talking about the fact that I was, almost every week, I would get a delivery. Almost every week. That month, Shaw Banker, I was always buying things, impulse buying. Not just impulse, although there were almost always things I needed, but so I used to call myself shopaholic. I cannot see something. My body would start scratching me. Buy it now. And I'll buy it. And I used to think that I would not be able to curb the habit.
0: You didn't need to.
1: The habit left me.
0: It deserted you. Left you high and dry.
1: Came out of my spirit.
0: I left you.
1: He said, you.
0: The demon was starved. He's like, said, no.
1: I need to find a new
0: home. There's no way I'm staying here.
1: I rebuke you. The demon rebuked me.
0: Oh.
1: It sent me. I don't think I sent the demon packing. It sent my body. He said, no, this is not a good host.
0: People don't shop like that. If you want to buy hair, just buy one.
1: Bro, you have
0: then
1: to be overly calculated.
0: Then you want to buy hair and you buy a lot of hair. You know?
1: You cannot indulge. Some days ago, I was going home from work and I saw this black dress right here. And I was like, wow, that's so cute. Let me go and ask how much it is. And then, you know, I got to the store and I asked the price and she told me the price and I was like, God, this dress is so cute. I'm not going to let it go. You know what? I'm going to buy it. And then I bought it. And then I went home and I cried. Because I knew that for the next 5 days, I was going to suffer. Sure. I was going to suffer.
0: Sure.
1: So next time, by the time I see the dress, I'll go look away. Except say I want to suffer again. And I don't want to suffer.
0: Right.
1: I don't want to suffer.
0: You don't want to go there.
1: I don't want to go there.
0: You don't want to go there.
1: I don't want to go there. The thing curbs the bad habit in me. This economy.
0: Oh my God.
1: The advantages of this economy, mind you, really ridiculous.
0: Yeah, I just realized it though. Can't believe it.
1: But it's cool.
0: Yeah, so good. Then people used to, you know, men used to give money to say 7 girls. And not everyone they had interest. Like, some they were with, others they were just trying to show off to. You know, just giving money for future purposes.
1: You just be walking and the man will say, oh, babe, give me your number now. And you will say, I don't have a phone. Okay, let me buy you a phone. If I buy you a phone, you have a phone.
0: You be communicating with me. People used to be so impulsive with things like that. Just see you. Let me fund your beauty. I bet they talk about you know, and they'll give you money.
1: Your beauty.
0: Yeah? Just see with things like that. Just see you. Let me fund your

0: Oh la la, we are back like we never left, because actually we didn't leave you. So the Sidelines family on the Sidelines on Eagle 7 Sports Radio 103.7 FM with Vicky Mani and the Princess. I'm the Princess and
1: Imani
0: Fantabros. It's 30 minutes past 3 p.m. and it's getting quite cloudy. I hope the rain falls, but not now, please. At night. So that I can enjoy my sleep.
1: Now, actually.
0: No.
1: Well, okay.
0: Yeah.
1: But I wouldn't mind it falling now. It feels quite hot.
0: No, it feels stuffy. I feel choked. Anyways, a quick rundown of the songs we've had. We had Joe Boy with Zachan and King Maddie with Love Sick Crazy. We had YJ and Tiwa Savage with Onye. We had Timmy with Love Don't Care. Corey DeBello with Fine Fine. Shantizu with Igwe Rumble. And Tiwa Savage, of course. Johnny Drew with Stars Align. Ara Star, Where Do We Go? Thames, Me and You. King Maddie, Wonder Call, 10 over 10. Corey DeBello, Butterfly. Beyonce, Blue Ivy, Whiskey, St. John with Brown Skin Girl. John Legend, Joe Boy and Abefe with Let Me Go. I hope you enjoyed the songs we had on the playlist. 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If you prefer to send a message on WhatsApp, absolutely fantastic. The number is 070-6728-0732. 070-6728-0732. It's Wonder Woman Wednesday, so of course we are talking women. Before we went on that musical break, we were talking about women and taking the first move in a relationship and talking about how a lot of women don't. And Vicky was trying to explain to me that what I do not think is good enough is exactly some women's dream. And responding to that and the other things we talked about, Michael says, Vicky, we advise you finish and still tell you to do what you want. Or more, Victoria can't ever be a motivational speaker.
1: I think this is me being the best motivational speaker in the world.
0: Oh, really?
1: I still give you, you know, freedom to make your own choice. I don't try to impose the motivation on you. You know, I think the thing that I really do not like about motivational speakers is how they're trying to be motivative, but in that, they kind of act like, you know, if you do not take the motivation,
0: something really tragic is going to happen to you.
1: Like, best, for real.
0: Okay, and then he also says, play me Ara Star Vibes on Vibes. Of course, I'm going to play that for you when we go on another break. And then he says, life can come in different ways. We give advice based on how we see life and experience shape the way we see life. Life is happening to us differently. This is so true. People can
1: Yeah, I give advice based on your own life. If I'm in that situation, I will not make that same decision I advise you to make.
0: Victoria, yeah, give me advice. But
1: kind of run practice. Away.
0: You are ridiculous. You guys don't know want to know why she said that. God of Abraham, you are the worst person to ever live.
1: Oh my goodness. Like I said, I give advice based on your situation. If I was in that same situation, I probably would not make the same advice. But when I think about things, I try to be very objective. You know, I try to be very, very objective. I try to look at it from different angles. Okay, I see why this is the best decision for you to make. If I was in that same situation, it probably would not be the best decision for me based on my characters, based on, you know,
0: no wonder they say people experience similar things. And goodness me, it's just not similar because
1: they come out of things differently. Yeah. You and I can go through the same situation and have different
0: experience,
1: moral lesson. From the same situation, we could go through heartbreak and then you come out and you become a people pleaser. you try to always want to please so that you don't ever experience that amount of heartbreak again. And I could come out of it and just be like, you know what?
0: I'm going to break.
1: Everybody should just run from me. I'm not
0: dangerous. Away from me.
1: I am danger. I'm a woman of war.
0: I'm red.
1: I'm a fighter.
0: I want war.
1: So
0: I'm a lover, you know, at the same time. I'm a fighter.
1: It is what it is. So yeah. I genuinely feel like there are other things that contribute to decision making that you have to consider, and that's why, like I said, I genuinely feel like, you know, I give advice not just based on my own reality, but also based on what the amount of information you're willing to give me, looking at the kind of person that you are, looking at your characters. You know, some people you would advise them to leave a toxic relationship, and some people you would not be able to advise them to leave a toxic relationship, probably because of other factors that are involved. They probably cannot live on their own. They probably cannot be independent.
0: Right.
1: Independent and all of that. So you cannot just tell them, oh, leave that relationship and let them go and suffer.
0: Or come to you. Imagine telling somebody to leave a relationship and then they come to you. I've done what you asked me to do.
1: Now I need
0: now help. What next? That'd be really wild.
1: So yeah, different situations and all of that.
0: Okay, and because it's still Wonder Woman Wednesday, family, let's talk about something different. So I'm thinking, who do you think is the most underrated female Afrobeat artist?
1: I'm gonna say something. Yeah, earlier today, everybody knows that I like Harry Styles. But earlier today, I was listening to King Maddie's EP or our second album. I don't know if it's an EP or an album.
0: Which one?
1: I was listening to Barely Legal. I was listening to it and Barely Legal. I was listening to it and something came to my mind that Loki, yeah, King Maddie is actually should actually be. I think I listened to her and Tiwa Savage, and you know, a lot of people say, oh, Arista is Tiwa Savage, the person she under the baton to, she's Tiwa Savage goddaughter, for lack of a better word. But in the industry, I think King Maddie should be Tiwa Savage goddaughter, or you know, the person she, and because she's more of a Tiwa Savage kind of girl in terms of vocal, the kind of song that she sings. Arista doesn't even sing the kind of songs that Tiwa Savage used to sing. But
0: yeah.
1: King Maddie, on the other hand, yeah, I think she's more Tiwa Savage. I mean, she's very, very different though. Don't get me wrong. I'm not saying she sings like Tiwa Savage, but I can see Tiwa Savage saying, I anoint you. Go in and proceed. And,
0: oh my God.
1: You know, just continue to be like me in a way somehow. But yeah, I think for me would be King Maddie. I think she's very, very underrated. Maybe because she's still very young. That, but a lot of people do not pay attention to her.
0: I do think a lot of people, well, fair.
1: Half the people that listen to her are age mates. And the younger
0: fair
1: women.
0: Fair. Now that I think about it, okay, I don't want to bring gender into this, but I think a lot of adults, more adults listen to Ayomaf and the rest of them more than they listen to King Maddie. King Maddie is really overlooked. You just listen to him and be like, wow,
1: nice,
0: she's trying,
1: nice
0: though. Fair. But she's doing a lot.
1: Exactly.
0: But then again, she's still, I don't know, maybe it's because she hasn't been in the industry for too long. So
1: she's been in the industry for quite a while. She has been in the industry longer than Ayomaf.
0: She has been singing since like 16, 17.
1: And another thing for me is, I think, you know, because of the kind of song that she sings, you know, it's not, oh, I'm feeling vibes, it's not kese, all of that.
0: Really,
1: I think
0: calm.
1: That also contributes to it, because a lot of people in Nigeria really like fast beat songs. They want to dance, they want to move their body, they want to play it in the club, you know, all of that. They want all of that.
0: Imagine American Love in the club.
1: American Love.
0: Hey, anywhere you want to go.
1: So,
0: oh my God, I can imagine.
1: For me, I think that also contributes to that. But she's really, really talented.
0: Yeah.
1: I really, really like
0: her vocals is absolutely insane.
1: She really does it for me. She really. Well, if I'm being honest, one of the reasons I don't like King Maddie,
0: okay,
1: the only complaint I have about King Maddie is that when you listen to all of her songs, she's a yearner. She's always yearning for the male gaze. She's always thinking about this guy not leaving her. She's always thinking about, I can't shower, oh, carry my heart to go.
0: She's a teenager now.
1: I'll be your favorite psycho. It feels like, you know, she or everything that she thinks about is just about boy.
0: But then,
1: problem.
0: See, finish. Well.
1: I mean, why did you finish? Even for a man.
0: Even Ole.
1: Ole, Ole. Everything is. Look at all the songs. I was listening to Ahipi.
0: Let me think again.
1: And that was the one thing that stood out for me. All the songs. She was just telling the guy that I like you. Yeah, now no do shakara for me. I de beg you. She's always begging.
0: Hey, maybe it's that's like, her only inspiration now.
1: Begging. Are you a simp? Can you stop simping?
0: King Maddie, I hope you are listening.
1: I hope so. Like, or no, can you stop simping? Are you not hungry? Think about money now.
0: And she has money now. That's the problem.
1: So now you have money and the only problem in your life is boy.
0: Come on now. Think of she's probably just singing what is guaranteed to make people listen to her, I guess. I mean, look at the guys in the industry as well. What do they sing about?
1: They sing about... I was about to say something. But they do sing about things. They sing about illegal things. They sing about...
0: Yeah.
1: Money. They sing about women too. But they sing about money as well.
0: Fair.
1: You look at every guy in the industry, they have one song.
0: One song about
1: saying,
0: money.
1: God,
0: I want to make money. Right.
1: You get that kind of thing.
0: This but vision. Tell
1: about a boy. Look at all of
0: demons. Demons. I don't think demons is about any guy. She's talking about experiences now. I'm fighting my demons. I'm
1: never the demon's a boy. No, you actually be shocked that the demon is a boy. But yeah, I just genuinely
0: I'm
1: feel
0: desperately
1: like,
0: trying to defend her. I can't find
1: that, Thames now. Would I say Thames? Thames has been able. Thames thinks about everything. She thinks about love. She thinks about heartbreak. She thinks about making money. She thinks about being
0: crazy
1: a woman.
0: Things.
1: You know, she's just ready to sing about anything that's happening, not just stereotyping herself, only singing about boys
0: to be
1: and everything.
0: Fair.
1: So me now. You can't expect me to say, oh, King Maddie is one of my favorite artists because I'm not having boy problems. I cannot relate to most of the things that she's... When I'm listening to her song, I'm saying, girl, why are you begging this guy so much? Because in my real life, I'm not begging a man anyhow. Jigged. So I feel like a lot of people listen to her and they cannot connect
0: they cannot
1: to the
0: relate.
1: Music. They cannot relate and relate to it. And that's why they're like, oh, okay, really talented.
0: But then again, a lot of people have boy problems. A lot of girls,
1: but not a lot of girls want to be begging boys. With I need you to actually
0: maybe
1: listen
0: we should actually
1: to the
0: go
1: lyrics
0: back to the music.
1: Of
0: oh yeah,
1: of,
0: give me some, give me some.
1: King, listen to Favorite Cycle.
0: Okay, Favorite Cycle.
1: Even Ole, it's like she's always begging and yearning.
0: No, Ole is somebody's boyfriend that she wants.
1: You? Why is somebody still entering your eye?
0: Oh my god, guys, you can't call in. Vicky is saying King Maddie is underrated, but then she's also saying there is a reason why she is underrated. What do you think? 0700 2255 1037 0700 2255 1037. You can also call 0812782847 0812782847. Who do you think is the most underrated female Afrobeat artist? Okay, let's listen to Favorite Cycle by King Maddie. When we come back, we'll keep talking about this. And of course, I want to hear your thoughts and opinions. Who do you think is the most underrated female Afrobeat artist? Don't go anywhere, families, to the sidelines, and we'll be back in a bit.

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0: that was King Madi with Ole and Favorite Cycle. She featured Buju Benson and Ole. See, Buju Benson, there's nothing you can do that will take your name from my mouth. If you change it 70 times, you will still be Buju Benson. I'm so sorry. It's what you started, and so I'm happy to continue. So Vicky thinks King Madi is underrated. I mean, I'm thinking about it. You know who I think is underrated? I think Tenny is underrated. But Vicky does not agree with me.
1: I don't know if I would consider Tenny as underrated. I feel like she's really big, and you know, she gets as much accolades as she deserves. Maybe if she was doing more.
0: What do you mean?
1: I don't know.
0: Like singing more.
1: She sings a lot.
0: Yeah.
1: But her songs are not leaving an impact as they should.
0: Should? I'm not getting the picture.
1: I feel like, you know, when Arista drops a song, there's a way that song would just sneak up on you and just catch on you and head, you know,
0: and leave you longing
1: every time in your house. I just say, where do we go?
0: Pesha.
1: And the last time Tenny did that for me was probably Uyomiyo or what other Tenny many
0: billionaire. Yeah, money was in my mouth for a very, very, very
1: so outside of that, all the other songs she has been singing is just like, oh, okay, what every other person is doing or what every other person can do. And you know, she's in the mouth of people. Those kind of songs we get to.
0: You do have a point, Sham. You do have a point. But then, I feel like you have a point because you're comparing her songs to Arista's songs.
1: Not necessarily just to Arista, to like the other artists, like Tems, to... who can I use now?
0: Hey, we have suffered. Victoria, I'm becoming...
1: I think it's painful that we don't have a lot of female artists.
0: It's very painful.
1: No, we do have a lot of female artists. We don't have a lot of popular female
0: honestly,
1: artists. Because it's quite harder for
0: Victoria,
1: a lady to make it in the industry than
0: 15,
1: a man.
0: 15 female
1: I don't think artists. I could. Could. I don't
0: try.
1: Think I could.
0: Let's try together.
1: Okay, Tiwa Savage.
0: Tiwa Savage. Yemi Alade.
1: Thames.
0: Okay.
1: Arista. Fave. King Madi. Tenny. Niniola. Simi. Who else?
0: Waje.
1: She's still singing though.
0: Yeah, she is.
1: Let me see.
0: Gucci. I don't know. I only know one song from that girl, Jennifer. Does she still sing?
1: Yeah.
0: Okay,
1: yeah,
0: Bloody Civilian.
1: Bloody Civilian. There's this girl, Amare.
0: Okay, Amare.
1: Okay, no, Amare is Ghanaian actually.
0: Hi.
1: Esther.
0: Who is that one?
1: There's one girl. She's really talented. Shewa.
0: You put me on to the guy. See how we struggled. And I will not think twice to mention 15 male African artists. This is sad.
1: It is.
0: So we can even confidently say that almost every female Afrobeat artist is underrated.
1: You can say that. You
0: can say that with the foot, her full chest.
1: You can actually say that. Because even the ones that are rated.
0: Are not really rated.
1: They are not rated like the men rated.
0: Look at Tiwa Savage.
1: It annoys me so much.
0: You'd have a four-hour conversation of how people have impacted the industry. And nobody will mention Tiwa.
1: Exactly. That's what I was just going to say. That when they say, oh, the big three, the big four, the big five, the big six.
0: Seven. Nobody calls Tiwa.
1: They don't call Thames. Meanwhile, Thames already has
0: a
1: Grammy.
0: And some of these big whatever don't have any. Oh my God. He's painful to the heart.
1: You see? So, maybe all female artists
0: are underrated.
1: Maybe all.
0: Try. You know what? All of you who are still trying to make music despite being underrated, this is for you. From me to you. From us to you.

0: in America, when they call the big names, they do mention the big names. They mention, you cannot be talking and not mention Beyonce and Rihanna. What are you saying? You call Jay-Z and then you leave the rest of them? That would not be a complete conversation. Mm. But in Nigeria, for some reason, we conveniently leave out the female folks and we keep talking and talking and talking.
1: And it's crazy how these people, female in the industry, they have to outperform the men to even be noticed.
0: You have to do twice. You have to be given half. What kind of math is that?
1: And when you even finally get what you deserve, people say,
0: she slept with the producer.
1: Wuru wuru to the answer. Life is... If you're a woman, life is already leading you to zero.
0: You watched the video I was watching. Grace made me ask with, what's her name again? Nons Mirage, that he was saying that sugar daddy. And I was pissed off because nobody has a guy on the show and is asking, how did you make your money? You have sugar mommies, Abby. Nobody assumes that. Let's just get back to the music. This one is a request song by Michael Arasta with Bloody Samaritan. Vibe killer it is. Let's get to the music, family. When we come back, we'll be doing entertainment. Of course, you can still call in to request for a song, celebrate a woman in your life, or tell us who you think is the most underrated female artist right now in Nigeria. It's still the Sidelines, family. Don't go anywhere.
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0: just look at.
1: Just look at them. what can I say? I will not blow my own trumpet. I'll just blow the sax. Guys, this is The Sidelines on Ikusemu Sports Radio 103.7 FM with Vicky Manny and the Princess. I'm the Princess. It's 20 minutes past 4 p.m. And fair she enough, is Vicky Manny. Oh my guys, family, it's about time for Entertainment Quick. That's not quickies now. Quick is that's quick now. You see what I go through every single day.
0: You go through it
1: 5 days a week.
0: It goes through you.
1: See? It's the same thing. 5 days a week, I have to face her and deal with her. Anyways, let's start off with something very funny. I feel like a lot of our entertainment stories usually circle around things that we've always talked about. Let me give you this example. Social media commentator Daniel Rega has sparked reactions online after calling out Nigerian DJ and billionaire heiress Flores Otedola, popularly known as DJ Copy, over a recent post linked to Elon Musk's family. The billionaire entrepreneur had shared photos of his sister, Temi Ajibade, proudly showing off her baby bump, a moment that led DJ Copy to express excitement about becoming an aunt. In her celebratory post, Copy wrote, "I'm going to be an auntie with AM." And then Daniel Rega quickly responded by correcting her grammar, stating, "I am, or I apostrophe am, going to be an auntie. Remember, you are an Oxford graduate."
0: Red person will get money.
1: That's the only thing I'm thinking about. A correct person will get. She's the heiress. She have money more than you can ever dream to have. Ah, people used to disrespect people low. Now what?
0: You don't know that. If she didn't have money.
1: No, if she didn't have money, it would still be quite ridiculous. Because why is somebody celebrating and you're pointing out their grammatical error? Who asked you to?
0: Fair
1: please,
0: enough,
1: who begged
0: enough.
1: You? When did you have that personal relationship? Nobody sent you a message. Your opinion does not count around here. So regardless of the context, that was very disrespectful. Be happy for me or pass. Pass me in peace. Anyways, let's move on. We just have to move. Before we go to the bad news, let me see if there's any lighthearted thing I can talk about. Okay, before we went on that break, we were talking about female Afrobeat artists we think are underrated. And I also say Fave is another artist I think is largely underrated. Girl be doing a lot, and for some reason,
0: you know what pains me the most with Fave is that she has everything you need to be a superstar.
1: Guys,
0: the
1: this
0: looks,
1: girl is
0: the
1: hot.
0: Vocals,
1: hot.
0: The good songwriting skills.
1: Like,
0: so
1: no
0: sometimes
1: that
0: I just wonder,
1: life,
0: like, what exactly
1: just
0: is going
1: on? I really don't know. I can't place it. If she was not fine, we'd say, "Oh, the industry does not like." The girl is so freaking fine. If she couldn't and write good songs, we'll say okay.
0: Cause you're so damn fine.
1: You made
0: I wish you could say
1: because I was speechless. I did not know how to react.
0: You was like
1: it sounded like you wanted to contribute or buttress my voice. And there you were singing and appreciating your voice. It's not your fault.
0: Oh,
1: it's me that seems to make the mistake of believing in you.
0: Oh my god.
1: I will learn.
0: I really wish that I took a picture of how you looked. You were so disappointed. Your face was like, oh, Jesus. How did I get there? How did I find myself in this situation? That's what your face was saying.
1: God, I'm
0: brown. Oh, my God.
1: Oh, my God. Well, from...

0: Baby Rhythm to Mr. Man to all of the amazing songs that she has. Somehow, some way along the line, along the bush, by the way, by the bush, she does not get as much recognition as she should be getting, and it's really, really, really painful. I can't lie. Anyways, let's move on to popular Nigerian highlife musician Flavor and the reactions he has sparked online after speaking about his personal life and relationships. The singer has been a hot topic of discussion in recent months following revelations from one of his children's mothers, who publicly confirmed that their relationship had ended. She later introduced a new partner on social media and subsequently welcomed a child with him. Amid the attention surrounding this development, another mother of Flavor's children also shared a video featuring the singer spending time with her and their daughters. The clip generated mixed reactions, with some social media users speculating about the nature of their relationship and whether they were officially together. Observers also closely analyzed Flavor's behavior in the video, particularly his interactions with Sandra and their children, leading to widespread debate online. And then, in a separate video that has since gone viral, the music star was seen alongside a man and a woman whose identities were not revealed. During the conversation, the woman asked Flavor about the special woman in his life, and responding to the question, he described himself as an explorer, adding, Victoria. Oh, God.
1: I'm so sorry.
0: Now I'll have to... Responding to the question, the singer... The singer described himself as an explorer, adding that he belongs to the world at large and does not... I think we should give Entertainment Quick another name, like Comedy Blast. Because these days, I just cannot help but laugh. Adding that he belongs to the world at large and does not consider himself a domestic man.
2: You know what's painful?
0: What is?
2: I'm sorry to cut you off.
0: Okay.
2: But you know what's painful?
0: What is?
2: There is a woman somewhere who genuinely believes that she can
0: She's the man for him.
2: She can actually change him.
0: Yeah, fair. She's like, I'm beautiful enough, I will scatter his head.
2: This man has said, I am not though.
0: No.
2: I belong to the streets.
0: Even if you're on the street, I will not leave you.
2: Never.
0: I will not leave you. Actually, there are lots of people who feel like people have opinions based on what they've experienced, and they're like, it's That's trauma. It's trauma speaking. It's because he has met bad women. If he should meet me,
1: I will change his life
0: and change his mind. And some succeed, you know? There are lots of, listen to Adenuga. Hard guy like me falling. I mean, bad guys do fall once in a while, but I mean, I cannot stand up for that kind of thing. It's not gonna work. But yeah, the non-domestic man has already spoken. And now to the bad news, we've already had our laughs. Let's get to what is serious. Nollywood actor Latif Adejimeji has appealed to the government to take urgent action over the security challenges facing the country. In a post shared on X, formerly Twitter account, his ex account, the actor expressed concern over the growing insecurity, lamenting that schools and classrooms, once considered safe spaces for learning, have become targets of attacks. He questioned how the nation had reached a point where innocent children could be left vulnerable in the hands of criminals despite being under the protection of elected leaders. Adejimeji also pointed out that another election season is drawing near, with politicians already making fresh promises to the people. He lamented that while innocent school children remain in captivity, life appears to be continuing as normal for those in positions of authority. The movie star urged the government to act swiftly, passionately appealing for the safe return of the abducted children and their teachers. In his words, "This is beyond the rhythm of the song and the melody behind the lyrics. It is about our pain, our unwanted reality. Who would have thought that classrooms would no longer be safe? Who would have thought that vulnerable children would be turned over to pawns in the hands of the people we elected? Election is around the corner and they're making promises again. Innocent children are in the loins of daredevils, yet it's business as usual for them. Who do we call? Dear people in government, pick up the call. You know what to do. We are begging you. Do it. Bring back the kids and their teachers. Edakun.
3: I just say something here. Yeah. You know, when people call out musicians and they say, oh, you're not joining the conversation, and musicians say, oh, what do you want me to do? Am I the one that's going to go to the bush to look for them? What exactly do you expect of me? I think this is what people expect of celebrities and others to do. Even if you can use your craft to pass a message, you know, people might not always listen to the news, but they will always listen to a new song. So now, if you're singing about the situation, you are also creating awareness with that situation.
0: Yeah.
3: And that's why people drag celebrities like Burna Boy a lot, because before Burna Boy blew up, he used to think so much about things happening in the country, you know, about human rights, fighting for freedom.
0: I mean, he still sang about that 2020 incident.
3: Exactly.
0: But since then,
3: Chai.
0: And then former Big Brother Niger housemate Teddy A has criticized Oyo State government governor Seyi Makinde over the growing insecurity in the state. Taking to his Instagram story, the reality TV star questioned how the state government has handled security despite receiving billions of naira in security votes each year. According to Teddy A, Oyo State reportedly gets about 12 billion naira annually from the Federation for security purposes, yet residents continue to face security challenges. He further accused Governor Makinde of prioritizing political interests over the safety of the people, alleging that the governor is focusing on pursuing future presidential ambitions while insecurity remains a major concern for residents. He said, and I quote, "Oyo State gets 12 billion naira annually for security votes from the Federation. That's 84 billion naira in 7 years. Yet, Governor Seyi Makinde can't provide security for his people. He is instead playing politics with the lives of the people for his presidential ambition." And then again, if you listen to us yesterday, the singer Yinka Alasoyori was in the news because of what she said about us needing to pray because, you know, the eyes of the security personnel might be closed when they see the terrorists. And now she's in the news again. Gospel singer Yinka Alasoyori. Oh my god, my tongue. Yinka Alasoyori has become the subject of fresh online discussions after a video of her dancing with top political figures surfaced on social media. In the viral clip, she was seen in high spirits as she danced alongside Lagos State Governor Babajide Sanwo-Olu and other notable government officials. The video quickly spread online, drawing mixed reactions from Nigerians who expressed both support and criticism. The development came shortly after Alasoyori faced backlash over her comments regarding the recent abduction in Oyo State involving school children and teachers. Reports indicated that the gospel singer addressed the incident during a live Instagram session on Monday, where she spoke about rising insecurity in the parts of the country. Her remarks followed public anger over the kidnapping of 47 pupils and 7 teachers from a school in Orire local government area of Oyo State on May 15. While many Nigerians continue to call for stronger government action, Alasoyori urged citizens to also consider the power of prayer in addressing the crisis. She suggested that security personnel may be putting effort but could still face unseen challenges during operations. And now the statement sparked widespread debate online, with many social media users reacting strongly. The newly surfaced dance video has now further intensified discussions surrounding her comments and public image. Somebody says, see person where they advise us to they pray. Now it makes sense.

And then, still in the news, gospel singer and worship leader Victoria Renze has sparked widespread reactions after openly voicing her frustration with some ministers and Christians who believe are misusing God's name for personal benefit. In a strongly worded statement, she said she was disappointed in certain church leaders and worshippers who, according to her, exploit religion for profit. She said, and I quote, "Honestly, I'm disappointed in some ministers, churchgoers, who just use the name of the Lord for profit." Orenze also criticized those who judge government performance based on personal gains rather than the warfare of the majority. She questioned claims that the government is functioning well, insisting that many Nigerians are still suffering under poor leadership.

he further accused some individuals of speaking on behalf of God while ignoring injustice and wrongdoing, arguing that their opinions are often driven by self-interest rather than concern for the people. She said, and I quote, "Those who don't hear God but yet want to speak on his behalf, whenever if you are benefiting from a government, they say the government is working. God cannot be mocked." Describing what she called stoma Christianity, Orenza said such attitudes reflect selfish motives rather than genuine faith or concern for the nation's well-being. Her remarks obviously have since generated debate online, with many interpreting her comments as a subtle response to fellow gospel singer Yinka Olaseyori, who recently praised efforts by President Bola Ahmed Tinubu and security agencies in the ongoing efforts to secure the release of abducted Oyo State school children and staff while calling for prayers. And lastly, this will be the last news on the issue of insecurity in our country. It's quite sad that Entertainment Quake has now recently been filled with bad news. But it has to be, because we cannot go on with life as usual when something of intense importance is happening. We will have to be part of it. So here it comes. Nigerian cleric Mike Bamiloye has come to the defense of Pastor Enoch Adeboye and growing criticisms from Nigerians over the handling of insecurity in the country. Some Nigerians had called on Adeboye to lead a protest against the government in response to the rising insecurity. However, Bamiloye dismissed the expectations, arguing that it's unreasonable to expect an 84-year-old man of God to spearhead public demonstrations against any administration, given both his age and spiritual calling. He further explained that Adeboye's involvement in a past protest on February 2, 2020, during the administration of former President Goodluck Jonathan was carried out based on

Wrong Days Right There was carried out based on directives from the CAN Christian Association of Nigeria and PFN Pentecostal Fellowship of Nigeria. According to him, the primary duty of pastors is to consistently pray for national peace and seek the divine intervention in governance rather than engage in political protest. His words, this is what he said. Many bloggers saw this, but they would project it onto others. But he spoke against the evils. And for all those who are expecting an 84-year-old man, servant of God, to lead a protest against government, this does not make sense by the virtue of his age and by the mandate of his calling. And for all those who said he led a protest against Jonathan on February 2nd, 2010, it was the instruction of the CAN and PFN for every church to stage a protest against insecurity in the nation, and he complied and led his domination too, just as some other churches did. Our major responsibility as the Church of God is to continually pray for peace for our nation and the intervention of God in the government. 1 Timothy 2:1-3. Well, I would like to say to all those people expecting Pastor Adeboye, goodness me, guys, he is an old man. Come on, you won't ask your grandfather to leave the process, would you? So why is it different with Pastor Adeboye? Okay, guys, that'll be all. We moved from funny, hilarious, lighthearted entertainment news, which should have been the entire entertainment quick segment, to really heavy news, which has now been necessitated by the happenings in our country. But let's get back to the music and listen to one or two songs to loosen up. And then when we come back, we'll be signing out and leaving you to enjoy more beautiful music coming out of this frequency, this beautiful Wednesday afternoon, Wonder Woman Wednesday on the sidelines. Guys, don't go anywhere. We'll be back in a minute.

0: Yes, of course. Yeah, thank you so much for riding with us today on the sidelines. Thank you for being a big part of our day. And we forgive you, even if we know you were busy. That's why you couldn't call, so we forgive you. Regardless, I hope you call in tomorrow, and I hope you have a lot of fun tomorrow. Make sure that you're still locked in with the sidelines crew on Eagle 7 Sports Radio 103.7 FM. I love you, and it's bye for now from Vicky Manning.
1: Okay. Yeah, I see that she's going.
0: Signing out.
1: Okay, I see that she's going. It's not remaining me. I want to tell you people that you people did not call today, and it's not good. Nobody is loving these days. Nobody called to say, I want to appreciate my beautiful wife, my nice girlfriend, my understand. Skip that. Yes, nobody called in to appreciate their partners, and that's very, very one kind. Anyways, we do hope you had a wonderful day. Actually, I'm certain about that. I'm just, following protocols. I'm certain you did have a good day with the sidelines. I mean, why wouldn't you? But make sure you're always tuning to Eagle 7 Sports Radio 103.7 FM for the best of everything, okay? My name is Precious Isioma Okofu, and I'm the princess. Bye for now. Catch you tomorrow. And hey, we won't be in 2026 tomorrow. We'll be many years away from 2026. I can't wait to see you then. Peace out.
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Football is often defined by managers who possess the vision, courage, and tactical intelligence to reshape teams into formidable forces. One such coach who has rapidly emerged as one of the brightest minds in European football is Andoni Iraola. The Spanish tactician has earned widespread admiration for his innovative style of play, exceptional player development, and ability to maximize limited resources. As Liverpool FC continues to navigate the post-Jürgen Klopp era, the prospect of Iraola leading the Reds presents an intriguing possibility that could usher in a new chapter of success at Anfield. One of Iraola's greatest strengths is his tactical flexibility. Unlike managers who rigidly adhere to a single system, Iraola adjusts his approach according to opponents while maintaining a clear footballing identity. His teams are known for their aggressive pressing, vertical passing, and relentless intensity both on and off the ball. Liverpool's historical success has often been built upon similar principles. Under Klopp, the Reds became synonymous with high pressing, rapid transitions, and attacking dynamism. Iraola's philosophy shares many of these characteristics, making him a natural fit for the club's footballing culture. Welcome to Sports Planet, your premium news and magazine sports show. This program is a production of Complete Sports Studios, and it reaches you on this station on Mondays, Wednesdays, and Fridays at this time. Today on the show, Andoni Iraola is in focus. We will also bring you World Football Watch as well as sports news from across the planet. My name is Oluyemi Ogunseyin. Let's take a quick break and we will return with the rest of the show.

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2: Welcome back to Sports Planet, a production of Complete Sports Studios. Liverpool has reportedly reached a verbal agreement with Andoni Iraola to take over as head coach following the sacking of Arne Slot. Iraola left Bournemouth at the end of the season and is the clear favourite for the role at Anfield. Iraola is set to sign a 2-year deal. The 43-year-old Spaniard is keen to bring his assistants at Bournemouth to Anfield as part of his coaching staff. Football pundits react to the report of Liverpool reaching a verbal agreement with Iraola as their next manager.
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4: Is a significant step up for the manager as well.
5: Yes, it is, and there's no getting away from that. But the fact is that the way that Bournemouth played is exactly how Liverpool want to play and want to be seen to be playing, and that's what the fans want. They want attacking football. You know, Liverpool previously have had managers that didn't play that way. Like Rafa Benitez is a perfect example. I didn't particularly like the way Liverpool played under him, but he got results, he was successful. And so fans will put up with that. But when you have the type of squad that Liverpool had and then the type of football that they played with that squad, Liverpool fans didn't want to see that anymore under Slot. And so we're basically doing... We're doing a 360, as Craig would say, and we're going with a guy who it's all about attacking football. And there is no question...
6: So 180.
5: I thought Craig said 360.
4: Craig called it a 360.
6: I know, called it a 360.
4: Oh, yeah, 180.
6: Yeah. Well, it's a 180.
4: Because otherwise we're back at Arne Slot, obviously.
5: Whatever number you want. So this is perfect. But, again, as you started with, you can't get away from the fact that moving from a mid-table side, a side that's only real remit is to stay up, to go into one of the juggernaut teams on the planet, is a step up. But there's no reason why he can't get Liverpool players playing the way his Bournemouth team played.
4: Because he's overachieved where he's been so far. He overachieved at Rio, he overachieved at Bournemouth. So is this a natural progression for the manager himself now?
6: It is a natural progression. He has gone through the steps. Nobody can say that Andoni Iraola hasn't put in the work. When you see the full screen we just showed and you have the amount of wins that he had with Rayo Vallecano, a team whose goal is mainly to stay up in La Liga, to survive, and he made that group so successful that he had a positive record at Rayo Vallecano, it tells you something. It's a similar story to Bournemouth. So it's a step up from Rayo Vallecano to Bournemouth, and you see again the evolution and the growth in which you're winning a bunch of games at Rayo Vallecano and you're winning a bunch of games at Bournemouth. It should tell you something about the manager. So in terms of taking steps forward and climbing the ladder, if you will, he's gone about it the right way. Growth, growth, growth. If we wanted to continue to grow, we have to take a step up. And yes, Liverpool is a step up by definition, but you assume that all this preparation and all this work that he's put in and everything that he has achieved up until this point has prepared him for this very moment. Will he be successful? Well, none of us really know. But the homework is done. The curriculum is there. He has done everything that he could do to put himself in this position. Now it's a matter of delivering on the promises that your own preparation suggests that you should be able to deliver on.
4: Which players, Beth, could benefit from him coming in at Liverpool?
7: Well, I think the obvious one is Milos Kerkez, because obviously Liverpool signed him from Bournemouth, and it was under Andoni Iraola at Bournemouth that Kerkez really established himself as one of the best young defenders in the Premier League. So he's had a bit of an indifferent season, able to establish himself as more of a consistent player as the season wore on, but there's a chance that he could reach a new level possibly under Iraola. We know that he enjoyed working with him at Bournemouth. Florian Wirtz is another one. He obviously struggled to really sort of set the world alight in his first season at Liverpool. It's taken him a bit of time to get up to speed with the physicality, the intensity of the Premier League. So having had a season of that under his belt with a manager who prioritises a more front-footed brand of football, we might start to see the best out of him as well. And I mean, I think regardless of who the manager is, Liverpool want to see more from Alexander Isak. He scored a fantastic goal for Sweden, and it's just the kind of pace and flair that he's not been able to show for Liverpool this season. So whoever is coming in as manager, and as I say, we think it will be Iraola, that one of the priorities is to try and get the best out of him.
5: In a strange way, Iraola's coming in at a good time. You know, generally, when a manager gets sacked, the team's poor, they don't have as many quality players, you know, you're kind of starting again. He's coming into a great squad, and they will add during the summer. And there's absolutely no doubt he's going to improve 90% of that squad from last year. You know, yes, obviously, Kerkez is the obvious one, but other than Szoboszlai, everybody else is going to be desperate to see what this guy can do for them. And it's not like he's a nobody coming in. Everybody knows how Bournemouth played. And so every Liverpool player is going to be remembering what Bournemouth did and how tough it was against them and how open and attacking they were and how good they were. And they're going to be excited. They're all going to come back, even the ones from the World Cup. And that first day of training, they're going to come back and they're going to be all ears and they're going to be eager and ready. Which had Arne Slot not have been sacked, they'd all be coming back going, oh, here we go again. Back to the same old. So, this is huge.
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9: 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My name is Fabio De Dominicis, a sports journalist from South Africa for Kickoff Magazine. 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
2: Welcome back. You are still listening to Sports Planet, and it's now time for World Football Watch. Super Eagles head coach Eric Chelle insists his team has enough quality to beat Poland despite the absence of key stars such as Victor Osimhen and Ademola Lookman. Osimhen and Lookman headline the list of notable absentees for the international friendly slated for Warsaw tonight. The Super Eagles go into the encounter in high spirits after winning the Unity Cup Invitational Tournament in London last weekend. The three-time African champions enjoyed a flawless campaign, winning both of their matches and scoring 5 goals without conceding any. Chelle stated that the players in camp are fully prepared and determined to secure victory. The Super Eagles, like Poland, will miss out on the 2026 FIFA World Cup, set to begin next week. Despite the setback, Chelle insisted the team has moved on from the disappointment and is concentrating on future challenges. Atletico Madrid has become the latest club to show interest in Victor Osimhen after reportedly making inquiries about the Galatasaray striker as they prepare for a major summer shake-up in the transfer window. The Spanish club is monitoring the situation of the Nigerian in Turkey following the uncertain future of their striker, Julian Alvarez, who has been linked with a move to Arsenal. Alvarez was previously reported to be on the radar of Barcelona, but the Catalan club has cooled its interest due to the player's hefty €100 million valuation. However, there is renewed interest in the Argentine from Arsenal, prompting Atletico to seek a potential replacement in Osimhen, who has been enjoying a prolific spell in Turkey. Osimhen joined Galatasaray last summer and has flourished at Rams Park. Across 2 seasons, he has registered 59 goals and 16 assists in 74 appearances in all competitions. According to a report, initial talks have already taken place and the player is reportedly interested in a move to La Liga. However, Galatasaray is demanding at least €100 million for his transfer. Atletico is believed to be willing to pay that amount should Alvarez leave the club. Manchester United has agreed a £35 million deal with Italian side Atalanta for Brazil midfielder Ederson. The 26-year-old will sign a 4-year deal at Man United with the option to extend it by a further 12 months. Ederson is still to have a medical, with sources saying the transfer should be completed in early July before Man United's return to pre-season training begins. Ederson will become the club's first signing since Michael Carrick was appointed permanent head coach last month. The deal will also be subject to £3.9 million in additional payments. It is the first of what could be up to 3 central midfield additions to Carrick's squad this summer. United is prioritizing that area of the field, which has been weakened by the exit of Ederson's compatriot, Casemiro, whose contract expires at the end of the month. Ederson, who has 3 international caps, was named in Brazil's 55-man expanded World Cup squad, but missed out on manager Carlo Ancelotti's final selection.
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2: Welcome back. This is still Sports Planet, and it's now time for the news. World record holder in the women's 100 meters hurdles, Toby Amusion, believes she was close to her best at the Rabat Diamond League on Sunday, where she set a new meeting record to claim her first victory in the series this season. The Nigerian broke her own meeting record by storming to victory in 12.28 seconds, equaling the season's best she had set earlier in the campaign. Having finished second at the Xiamen Diamond League, Amusion went one better in Rabat, Morocco, crossing the line ahead of Devine Charlton, who was second in 12.40 seconds, while Nadine Visser placed third in 12.47 seconds. This is where we draw the curtain on today's episode of Sports Planet. This show is a production of Complete Sports Studios and reaches you on this station on Mondays, Wednesdays and Fridays. 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On behalf of the production crew here in our studios, my name is Oluyemi Ogunseyin, wishing you all a fantastic evening.

0: The name may have changed, but what is certain is the uncertainty of the FA Cup. Today we call it the President Federation Cup. We are in the round of 16 as we speak, and giants are falling, including the defending champions, Kwara United. There'll be no Rangers International. There'll be no Shooting Stars Sports Club. If you don't know, Shooting Stars Sports Club, the one you call 3SC, have won the most trophies 8 times in the history of the competition. On this edition of Global Sports Updates, I have to call a young man who's followed this competition like the back of his hand. He's been everywhere it was played when there was glamour. That glamour has since disappeared. The big question for me is, how do we bring back glamour to the FA Cup, the Challenge Cup, the President Federation's Cup, as we call it today? It is an entry point for the winner to play on the continent via the CAF Confederation Cup. My name is Godwin Enakines, Global Sports Update. When we come back on the other side, Toyin Ibitoyin is waiting to talk to us. Thanks for staying with us. I did say when we come back on this edition of the show, it's all about the one you now call the President Federation Cup, and we are in the round of 16. Toyin Ibitoyin, thank you so much for joining us again to talk about Nigerian football, this time the President Federation Cup.
1: Thank you so much, my world admin, Gordon Anakana, for the opportunity to be on Global Sports Update once again. The President Federation Cup is a very interesting topic. It's a privilege to be here to talk about it. Thank you once again for this opportunity.
0: Toyin, I want to start from the angle of glamour. The FA Cup, as we call it, is ongoing. This is not the first time. I would say in the last decade, we played the FA Cup, and a lot of people don't seem to know that it is taking place. How did we lose the glamour, and how can we bring that glamour to the prestigious FA Cup?
1: Well, it's a pity that we lost the glamour. And I can say it's been due to many years of not paying attention, not paying attention to details, not giving it the desired, you know, organization, not pushing it the way it should be pushed. Long years of gradual neglect has led to what we have today. And the immediate way to get it back is to begin to take it a lot more seriously and organize it better, create more buzz around it, and do it the proper way. Particularly this year. This year has been done so badly. Last year, the year before, were a lot better, but this year was so badly done that we have finished the season before starting the President Federation Cup. It starts from that organization. It starts from the football house, who are the owners of this competition, to ensure that it is properly planned for, properly organized, so that we can follow every game of the Federation Cup. You can imagine that yesterday we had Rangers against Rivers United. A lot of people didn't know until the game was over. You know, we had a lot of interesting matchups. Nobody knew about it because the games were buried on a work day. You know, if we had planned better, these are games that could have been played on weekends, could have generated a lot of hype and attention, but that's not what it is. But all hope is not lost. We can correct our mistakes, begin to plan better for it, begin to organize it better, and then the glamour will come back. It may not come back in one full swoop at once. It has to come back gradually, you know, and then we can gradually come back to what it used to be.
0: So you just talked about the gradual neglect of the FA Cup, the prestigious FA Cup with plenty of glamour. I do remember when the beverage company was sponsoring this event, weeks before it will start. You'll be everywhere, radio, TV, billboards, on the streets, you know, just name it. Souvenirs everywhere. Some of us still have the souvenirs, T-shirts and what have you, from this same competition almost two decades ago, as it were. The moment they left, since then, it has not happened at all. I remember when the oil servicing company took over some years ago, it was the same neglect. They were paying lip service. And I do remember asking questions from the then LFF, why the company will put so much money into the FA Cup and they're not talking about it. They're not putting it right there for Nigerians to know. I mean, the answer was very, very funny. Now, as we speak, we have another company that is sponsoring the FA Cup. And I take you back to it very quickly to last year's final. I called the big man at this company and I said, the FA Cup final is tomorrow at the Mobile Legends Johnson Arena. I can't feel any buzz. Nothing is happening. He said, don't worry, tomorrow you will see something. I said, can you give me an idea? I'm going on radio. I need to talk about it. He said, there's going to be tradition, there's going to be culture, you're going to be this, you're going to be that. So because of that, I went to the stadium, to Ibitoye, nothing, absolutely nothing. It is not a case of we don't have a sponsor. We have a sponsor. Do sponsors put their money and they don't want the world to know that this is where we are putting money? Because for me, it's beyond the Nigerian Football Federation. Why would you even CSR today is no longer free?
1: Well, it is really very strange that you will be sponsoring a tournament and you are not building an activation around it. It is really, really very strange. I don't understand how that can happen, that you are sponsoring an event and you don't want people to know about it, because the primary purpose of sponsorship is to get into the minds and the eyes and the ears and the mouth of people to talk about you, to see you, to have you in their minds. So I don't understand how you will be sponsoring a tournament as big as the Federation Cup, President Federation Cup in Nigeria, and you are silent about it. But even at that, the tournament belongs to the Nigeria Football Federation. They can do a lot more to create buzz, to create excitement, to create talking points, to create, you know, fan engagement around the competition, around the big games, you know. I think the point is, this competition is due for coverage on TV coverage. Even if it is not from the beginning, from the round of 32, round of 16, quarterfinals, we can begin to get this on TV. This is one of the ways to bring back the glamour. You remember the role that TV played in those days in the Federation Cup. So a lot has to be done. A lot has to be done. We have to take ourselves seriously, take the competition more seriously, and then people will see us and then take us seriously as well. So there's still so much to be done, Godi. So much to be done.
0: Tony, I also get worried when people celebrate streaming of games in Nigeria. The telecommunications industry in our country have been very, very poor, all of them. Like I always say, I have 4 mobile numbers, and most times you have to switch from one network provider to another, and it's the same result that you get. And you want me to use my phone to stream a live game? I don't know. We haven't gotten there yet. Unless we are doing the half bread is better than pop-off, you know, like we say in local parlance. I think TV, real TV, I mean, that's what we're talking about. That is sport. That's why when you want to make money, big money, your games must be on TV. Without that, you are joking, you know, as it were. So if we don't, like you said, if we don't get from the semi-final at worst case scenario, because we're in the round of 16 now, if we don't get semi-final games on TV, proper TV, then we're not serious. I'm not talking about one television in Sokoto, one in Enugu, one in Bauchi, one in Akure. No, that's not what I'm talking about. I'm talking about network. I mean, TV that wherever you are, in Africa, I mean, sub-Saharan Africa, I'm not talking about just Nigeria now, you can get to see the FA Cup in Nigeria. Tony, you also remember that many years ago, when the beverage company was in charge of the FA Cup as sponsors, not the ones we have now, the FA Cup trophy was brought in a chopper, what they call helicopter, to the stadium. I still remember at the Ashero Stadium in Abeokuta, the FA Cup trophy was brought in an helicopter. And there was also a time, I still remember, that a limousine was used to bring the FA Cup into the stadium. I also remember these drop-dead ladies who accompanied the FA Cup, the final. Almost everyone, the first 1,000 or thereabouts to get into the stadium, we get free souvenirs, calves, T-shirts, and so on and so forth. I don't know really. I'm as confused as you are too, in between why a sponsor will put his money there and they will not want to activate it. They will not build nothing around it. Anyway, the winners of the FA Cup last time out, when I asked, have not been paid.
1: God, we all remember. I mean, those are nostalgic feelings that we had about the FA Cup, as we called it in those days. It was a lot of fun. You were looking forward to seeing how the trophy will make its entry into the stadium in the final. You know, we were watching out, what are they going to do this year? It's part of the activation. It's part of the fun. And then even before then, you know, many years before then, a Federation Cup, an FA Cup final match is to be played at 4. At 11 o'clock, National Stadium is filled to capacity. The excitement, because you follow how those teams progress from one stage to the other. It was a lot of fun, a lot of excitement. And these are some of the things that we're talking about. You know, these days, you know, television has evolved. Television as we know it in our days has evolved. Now there are streaming platforms, there are apps, you know, and even the National Television Authority, the NTA, needs to evolve. Major stations are evolving. They are, I mean, developing apps so that you can watch them anywhere you are in the world at any time. So the broadcast of our Federation Cup, of our games, just like that of our league, needs to also evolve. We need, as one of my friends will always say, a new generation of fans. We have to win people over to love our domestic football, to love our league, to love our FA Cup. So it is a task that we need to be deliberate about. It is a task that needs planning. It is a task that needs collaboration. So whatever we need to do in the interest of our game, we have to do it. Things definitely cannot continue this way.
0: This is Tekwan. Like I always say, if we don't talk about our own, who will? The Federation Cup in Nigeria started in 1945. For those who do not know, the team that has done the most in this competition are from Ibadan, the ancient city of Ibadan, Shooting Stars Sports Club. They won it 8 times. Unfortunately, this year, they are out of it. Toyin Bitoye and yours truly will come back tomorrow to conclude this conversation. It is all about the FA Cup. My name is Godwin A. Nakanath. Let's keep cruising. Let's keep praying for Nigeria. God bless Nigeria.

0: Chagwe is really an artist these days. He's untouchable in that right flank. Chagwe is still going. And it's in the net. It is in the net. Goal number three. Incredible.
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1: like by all I'm the Bado and 100,000 people. 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

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Don't go anywhere, because the juicy gist is just about to begin.

last week, last Wednesday, I had you guys curating, or rather, I helped you guys curate the perfect freaky playlist. A playlist that is soundproof, tried proof, everything proof. I have tested and tried. I can tell you, I can tell you for sure that that playlist was definitely, and I'm sure one or two of you, you know, tested the playlist as well, because you people can be very, very, very, very, very, you know, really naughty sometimes. So, yeah, I do what I do for the people. But pardon me, I want to just come in without greeting. Good evening, Nigeria. Good evening, Ogun State. Good evening, Lagos. Good evening to you, my beautiful and superb listener. And welcome to your favorite show, Unfiltered Confession with Vicky Manny on Eagle 7 Sports Radio 103.7 FM. You see, on every other show, I go by the name Victoria Ophila, also known as Vicky Manny, your favorite radio baddie. But on this side of the show, I like to be called your favorite secret keeper, because you know what? Your secret is safe with me. And as I was saying, last Wednesday we had the freaky playlist, and today we're gonna switch things up a little bit. I know you want to call in and give your confessions, as you should, but also Ani, while you're doing that, I have a theme for today's playlist. Let's get into it. All right, you know what? I am such a lover girl. I would always be a big fan of love. And you can tell by the playlist, always. I mean, I even went a step further to give you guys the best freaky playlist ever. You're welcome. But today, or rather, tonight, we are taking it a little bit more sentimental. Yeah, I'm also very, very sentimental. Yeah, I know. So today, the playlist is saying, oh, I know I messed up, but I'm sorry, baby. You see, yeah, this playlist is for when you have issues with your partner. It's for when, you know, things are not so smooth and you just need the perfect way to slide back into your DM and be like, baby, I'm so sorry. I know I messed up, but I want you back. I don't want you to leave, baby. Please don't leave me. Oh, this word is for the lover boys and girls that are always messing up, because you're only human. I'm only human. And every time I know that I be stepping on toes of the people that I love, especially when it comes to my romantic relationship, I really be testing and trying this man. I know that I do. Oh my goodness. But I have the best playlist to slide back into your DM after ignoring a message for 2-3 days. Like, or, you know, the best playlist to slide back into your DM after they check my phone and they see me texting someone else. But I'm not cheating, am I? Never that, baby. I would never cheat on you. But just to convince you that I'm not cheating on you, this is the playlist for you. Okay, guys, let's not even waste any time at all, because, you know, we only have 1 hour to do this. It is currently 12 minutes gone past hour 7 on today, the third day in the month of June. And, of course, it is the first edition of Unfiltered Confession with Vicky Manny and Eagle 7 Sports Radio 103.7 FM for the month of June. So before we even go into the playlist, you guys need to make some noise for me, because I need to hear the applause. Yes, Mademoiselle, clock it. You know what? Usually I'm very, very, very stubborn on this show. I usually come in so soft. So, oh my God, this is Unfiltered Confession with Vicky Manny and Eagle 7 Sports. But today I'm like, what? You need to be really loud with your apology. Your apology needs to be, you know what? I'm going to say that maybe your apology needs to be louder than your mess up. Yes, I said what I said. Your apology needs to be as loud as your mess up. So, baby, I need you to come to my house at 11 p.m. Don't worry, you're safe. Come to my house by 11 p.m. or maybe 1 a.m. I don't know. And put the song on repeat and stand by my window with a very loud speaker like, baby,
it, please. I'm sorry. Forgive me. Yes, this is the playlist that you used to say, I'm sorry, baby. Please forgive me. I know I messed up, but I do not want to let you go, or rather, I want you back. Whatever apology you're trying to give, I got a playlist for you. I got a song for you on tonight's playlist. Let's not talk too much, and let's get straight into the playlist. This is Starting Off Strong with Regret by Buju Benson and Tubaba. You see, this one is for when you really, really, you know, royal mess up. Yeah, this song is the song for that mood. This one is like, yeah, top of the list. You know, when you're like, nothing I say can make this girl accept my apology. You just slide into her DM and send the song to her. Maybe sing it to her or something. I don't know. It's up to you to know what to do with your romance or whatnot. But I'll just give you the song. And this is Regret by Buju Benson and Tubaba.

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And the theme for tonight's confession is I'm so sorry, baby. Please don't go. I think one thing that we need to bring back is yearning. We need to bring back, especially when you mess up. Because what? Imagine your man coming to your house 2 a.m. shouting, baby, please don't break up with me. Baby, I'm sorry. Baby, I know I messed up, but I'm sorry. Please forgive. You know what? Another song that really, really, really, really, maybe not says I'm sorry like that, but kind of like, you know, says, baby, please do not let me go. Baby, please, I love you so, so much. I cannot live without you. I can't do without you. You are my all in all. Another song that does that for me would be

Yeah, that song would be Fireboy DML with Like I Do. You know what? I don't know how Matt, I mean, except you cheated on her with a best friend, or you cheated on her with somebody, but I don't know how mad a girl is gonna be that she would be able to ignore you dancing to this song or singing this song to her. I feel like for me, yeah, if you want to get me to forgive you real quick, all you have to do is just play the song and sing it like you actually mean it. I'm talking about Fireboy DML with Like I Do. This is a proper, see, baby, no one can love you like, yeah. I need you to sing it from the bottom of your heart, okay? I need you to make a very convincing performance. But if you're able to just, I promise you, I'll forgive you. This is Like I Do by Fireboy DML.

okay, you know what? Maybe I take this one back because I'm trying to picture it. I'm mad at you, and then you're telling me no one can love you like I do. Maybe it's going to make me madder, or maybe not, depending on how you do it. You know, there's a way you do it that it will be so romantic, and I would just forget that I'm even mad at you to begin with, or to forget why I'm even mad at you. Because I feel like you say that no one can love you like I do. Never mind. Welcome back to Unfiltered Confession with Vicky Manny on Eagle 7 Sports Radio 103.7 FM. And time check, it's currently 24 minutes, gone past the hour of 7 on today, the third day in the month of June 2026. And of course, it is a beautiful Wednesday evening right here in Wasimi, Irukuru, Ogun State, where I'm transmitting live from. And tonight's theme is Baby, I'm Sorry. I'm sorry, I need you in my life. I feel like it is very important that I add that extra part to it. It's not just about apologizing to your partner or to your love interest. It's more of a declaration of love, you know, to say that I know I messed up, I'm sorry, but I cannot do without you, so I do not want you to leave me. That is what I'm trying to... That's the scenario that I'm trying to paint here, okay? So maybe if you've messed up, just small mess up, maybe you do not need the song to this place. This one is for the, yeah, repeat offender. And you know what? There's one person on the playlist that is a repeat offender. It comes up a lot in the playlist tonight. And I'm talking about Buju Benson. I feel like Buju Benson is such a repeat offender. This guy is always messing up. So he's always having to say, baby, I'm sorry. Baby, forgive me. Baby, I cannot do without you. You know what? Buju Benson, I don't know why you're always messing up or why you always have the need to apologize. But whenever you do, baby, you'll be dropping the best songs. Can't lie, if a man sang Pidgin and English to me, yeah, my anger is going to melt immediately. It's gonna be like, what? Okay, you know what? I forgive you. Maybe not, but definitely it's gonna ease me into that mood to forgive him. This is Pidgin and English by Buju Benson.

I'm sorry. I'm very curious about the kind of messed up that Buju messed up before he sang this song. Because what? My bro was passing. And I could tell that this was coming from the bottom of his heart. And that's why I say that if you mess up, all you have to do is slide into at the end of this song. I mean, it might not guarantee you forgiveness, but it definitely will make us say, oh, maybe it actually is sorry. Because let me read the lyrics to you guys a bit so that you understand. See, it's my fault. I blame me. I don't blame that. Like I said, this one is for a royal mess up. You know, when you're done the do. Yeah. Let me not dwell on it too much. That was Pidgin in English by Buju Benson. Another song on the playlist to say, baby, I'm sorry. Forgive me, I know I messed up. But what other way can you say forgive me than actually saying forgive me? This is GK, we forgive. Yeah, let's actually hear someone say forgive me.

Welcome back to Unfiltered Confession with Vicky Manny on Eagle 7 Sports Radio 103.7 FM. And this fantastic Wednesday evening, it is currently 32 minutes gone past the hour of 7. And today, this beautiful Wednesday, and the top day of the month of June 2026. Tonight, the conversation actually is apologizing, especially after you messed up, because sometimes you really be messing up a lot. People really be messing up. I know for a fact that I be messing up a lot, and sometimes it's so hard to just go into their DM and say, baby, sorry. You have to find an easy way, you know, should I say soft landing, to just kind of like help you ease into that mood, into that apology mood, or to just make them more receptive of your apology. I think that's what I'm looking for. Dude, you just need a nice song to make them more receptive of your apology. And that's why I got you. I'm giving you the best playlist you can apologize with. This is the best. You know what? Another cute thing that I would definitely advise you to do if you want to apologize, make a playlist with all the songs that I'm dropping tonight and just send them a link to it and let them know that, yeah, you're sorry. Use your words. Use your money if you have it, but also use a playlist. A playlist is always going to be cute. To give you a rundown of some of the songs that we've listened to, we started off strong with Regret by Buju Benton and Tubaba. And right after that, we listened to Like I Do by Fireboy DML, Pigeon in English by Buju Benton again. Then we listened to Chike with Forgive. Now, this one in particular, it's not necessarily to say that I'm sorry, but more to say that I miss you so much, and I need you back in my life. I need you like yesterday. This is Miss You Bad by Mr. Easy featuring Burna Boy.

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1: You know what? That is the best apology song ever. That is the best. You can really, really feel the intensity of the apology in that song. You know, I feel like Mr. Easy girlfriend at the time was about to really break up with him for real, in real life. And he had to go into the studio, record that song, and apologize. Otherwise, she wasn't going to hear nothing else. Like, girl, what? I miss you, bud. I'm sorry. You know what's annoying about the song is that he said, take off the cheat where I cheat, where you cheat, where I cheat back. Or rather, take off the cheat where I cheat, where you cheat, where I cheat, where you cheat back. What are we doing here? What are we doing here? I cheat, you cheat, I cheat, you cheat back. What are we doing here? Do not play with me. Do not play with me. But you know what? Maybe let's cancel it. Let's start afresh. Let's start afresh because I miss you bad. Ooh, definitely love that one. Mr. Easy and Burnaboy on that one. I feel like, you know, Burnaboy was very, very careful. It was more like, yeah, I'm not in love with you, but girl, I do be wanting you. And maybe you do not want that verse in the song when you send it to your baby. But you know the part where he goes, I miss you bad. Oh, no, no, no, no, no. You do want that song in your playlist. Yeah, I changed my mind. You don't actually want that song in your playlist. All right, without wasting time, let me give you a rundown again of the songs that we've had on the playlist this beautiful evening. Am I rapping? I know I am. All right, guys, we just listened to Miss You Bad by Mr. Easy and Burnaboy, TK with Forgive. TK with Forgive, Budget with Pigeon and English, Like I Do by Fireboy DML, and Regret by Buju Benson and Tuba Bar. And next on the playlist, we have this one. And this one is also an artist really, really singing their heart out, really, really saying, baby, I'm really sorry. I need you. I cannot do without you. You are my everything. And I'm really, really sorry I messed up. This is Rugrat with Toro. And if you do not have the song on your apology playlist, I can't even take you seriously, because what are you doing? I need you to do everything he said in the song and actually have the song on your playlist. I need you standing at my front door at 2 a.m. screaming, baby, I'm sorry. Baby, forgive me. Baby, I cannot do it without you. I need you to actually do that. For real, for real, for real. I can't take you seriously if you're not doing that. This is Toro by Rugrat.

my God. What is sweeter than a man standing at your front door like 12 a.m. shouting your name and saying, baby, I want you back. Picture that. Just picture that. Your man's at your front door, 12 a.m. Just after a little mess up and he's like, baby, please don't leave me. Tara, please don't go. Please just forgive me. I don't want you to end up with somebody worse than me. I don't know why he believes that you will end up with somebody worse than him. But men are toxic like that. So we just take what we get, I guess. All right, guys. Welcome back to Your Filtered Confession with Vicky Manny on 87 Sports Radio 103.7 FM. And can't lie, the playlist definitely is giving I'm sorry. Baby, forgive me. Baby, I would never do that to you again. I'm sorry. I was not aware. Maybe I'm a bit toxic. Because why am I actually giving you guys a good playlist? But yeah, I think I'm just nice like that. Yeah, you're welcome. You're actually welcome. Now, this next song on the playlist, this one is not necessarily saying I'm sorry. This one is more for only a confident man can pull this one off, okay? Only a confident man can pull off the song. This one is more like, you know what? Yeah, I'm outside. Come on, pull up. Pull up on me, baby. Pull up on me, baby. Real quick, real quick, real quick. This one is for when you know she's also very down bad for you. So, yeah, maybe you should not try this one if you're not very confident. This is Burna Boy. Wait, pull up. Baby, I'm outside.

hope you guys actually see the vision with this particular song. I hope you guys really see the vision with it, because this one is not it's not really saying, oh baby, I'm sorry, but it's more like, you know what, I love you, I'm outside, please pull up on me, like, yeah, let me show you a good time, let me spoil you with money, let me show you how it do be when I'm with you for real. Like I said, only a confident man can pull that one up. That was Pull Up by Burna Boy, sitting pretty on our apology playlist tonight. And you know what, I've been playing a lot of guys saying I'm sorry, and it's like, girls know they apologize, wait till they stop. Well, maybe it's because a lot of girls do not really mess up. Yeah, she's blameless, she's just a girl, my love, she's just a girl. But this is just a girl apologizing anyways. This is Gucci with Sorry.

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Okay, you see, when I say ladies really know how to do this thing, they really, really do know how to do it for real. That was Gucci with I'm Sorry. And yeah, I could tell that she was sorry. I could actually tell that she was sorry for real, for real, for real. In case you're just tuning in, you're late. But you know what? I'll still bring you up to speed because I love you and I care for you so much. It is Unfiltered Confession with Vicky Mani on Eagle 7 Sports Radio 103.7 FM. And tonight the team is Baby, I'm Sorry. I cannot do without you. Please do not leave me. Come back to me. That feels like a mouthful, but you know where I'm going with it. You get the drill of this. And of course, I'm helping you create the perfect playlist to say I'm sorry to. And I started off strong with Buju Benson, Regret, featuring Two Baba. Sitting Pretty, I also came in with Fireboy DML with Like I Do. Pigeon and English by Buju Benson again. Forgive by Chike. Miss You Bad by Mr. Easy featuring Bonoboy. Toro by Ruga. Pull Up by Bonoboy. And Gucci with Sorry. And next on the list, our final song for today on the show is Tamaya with I Am Sorry. You know, this one is a proper apology song. This one, it really is saying he's sorry for. Yeah, and I really love the song. I think it's one of my favorite songs to apologize to if you mess up. I think it's one of the best songs that you could ever use to apologize to your partner anytime you mess up. So let's listen to Tamaya.

All right, so maybe you've messed up. You've messed up big time, and you've said I'm sorry. But she's not even opening your message. She's not even ready to listen to you. You know, they say music has a way of going into places that the ordinary mind cannot go. I don't know if that's an actual saying or what, or maybe I just came up with it on the spot. I don't know, but I know for a fact that sometimes words are not enough to apologize to your partner when you've messed up, and sometimes you need to recruit some very, very, very beautiful melodious tune to add to the apology. Send that lady a playlist, send that man a playlist that says I'm sorry. And tonight, I helped you create the perfect playlist to apologize to, or to apologize with. Just send that girl a playlist. Just send that man a playlist. And if you don't know what song to put on the playlist, don't worry. Vicky Manny got you covered. And that's why I do what I do. I would give you a rundown of the songs that we've had on the playlist tonight so that you can use it to apologize to your partner when you mess up, or in case you already messed up. You can just create a playlist with all of the song. We're just listening to Timaya, I Am Sorry, Gucci with Sorry, Burna Boy with Pull Up. Don't put this one if you're not confident, okay? Do not put this one if you're not confident. Ruga with Toro, Miss You Bad by Mr. Eazy. This should probably be the first and the last song. Forgive by Chike, Pigeon and English by Buju Benson. Like I Do, second song on the playlist. Also, Put It Twice, because you need her to understand that you really, really do love her. And Regret by Benson featuring Tubaba. This one should be the third song on the playlist. She needs to see that you are really, really sorry. Or he needs to see that you're really, really sorry. That is my perfect apology mix. And with that, it's a wrap for today on the show, or rather, it's a wrap for tonight on the show. I hope you had a blast creating the playlist with me, and I hope you enjoyed the songs on the playlist as much as I enjoyed creating it. And I also hope that, you know, your partner finds a way to forgive you, and I hope you stop messing up so you do not need a playlist to apologize. But anywho, next week I have another playlist for you. I want you to try and anticipate what the playlist is going to be about, what the theme of the playlist is going to be about. Until then, keep being amazing. I love you. This is Vicky Manny signing out. I love you, and it's good night for me. But make sure that you're still locked in with Eagle 7 Sports Radio 103.7 FM. I leave you in the hands of Davido with this one, Jowa. And maybe it's not the best song to apologize with, but I definitely know that it definitely will make her feel good. My baby.

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Don't go anywhere, because the juicy gist is just about to begin.

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0: debuting every Saturday. It's Mathematical 7. Oh, yes. What time? 7:30 a.m. on the dot. 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

0: 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I'm privileged to be here in Nigeria enjoying the Eagle 7 Sports Radio 103.7 FM.
1: Tchegui is really an artist these days. He's untouchable in that right flank. Tchegui is still going, and it's in the net. It is in the net. Goal number 3. Incredible.
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We're gonna bring Josh out here. I'm gonna bring this stool out here. Since I know I got some LTD fans in the house. Y'all know I was with you way back in the 70s. 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That was a long time ago. This is Josh Galar on acoustic guitar. 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

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Yeah. 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Do a song I've sung at least a million times. But I can't get mad at this song, cause this song puts a smile on my face every time I go to the bank. Song you may have heard once or twice, entitled On the Wings of Love.

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In this bedroom, baby, we gonna call this the quiet storm. Ooh. Do you feel me, baby?